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slight chance of showers and thunderstorms in the afternoon. Highs around 90. Chance of rain 20%. This is NOAA Weather Radio from the Mobile Pensacola National Weather Service. The current time is 8:45 p.m. Central Daylight Time. The following weather reports were made at 8 p.m. At Andalusia, the temperature was 76 degrees and the dew point was 73, making the relative humidity 91%. The wind was calm. The pressure was 30.10 inches and rising. Rainfall in the last hour was 0.01 inches. In Greenville, light rain was falling.

an hour.

30.10 inches and rising. Rainfall in the last hour was 0.01 inches. At Greenville, light rain was falling. The temperature was 75 degrees, and the dew point was 73, making the relative humidity 93%. The wind was west at 6 miles an hour. The pressure was 30.10 inches and rising. Rainfall in the last hour was 0.02 inches. Across the local area, evergreen, light rain. Temperature was 78 degrees. Wind calm. Montgomery, light rain. Temperature was 76 degrees. Wind south at 9 miles an hour. Troy, mostly cloudy. Temperature was 78 degrees. Wind south at 3 miles an hour. And at Crestview, mostly cloudy. Temperature was 81 degrees. Wind southwest at 9 miles an hour. Elsewhere, Mobile, cloudy and 76. Meridian, a thunderstorm and 77. Birmingham, cloudy and 84. Dothan, mostly cloudy and 77. Panama City, mostly cloudy and 80. And at Denston, mostly cloudy and 82. Here's your National Weather Service forecast. Tonight, mostly cloudy. Showers likely with a chance of thunderstorms this evening, then a slight chance of showers and thunderstorms after midnight. Lows in the lower 70s. Southwest winds around 5 miles per hour. Chance of rain 70%. Monday, partly sunny. A chance of showers and thunderstorms in the morning, then showers with thunderstorms likely in the afternoon. Highs in the mid-80s. Southwest winds 5 to 10 miles per hour. Chance of rain 80%. Monday night, mostly cloudy. A chance of showers and thunderstorms, mainly in the evening. Lows in the upper 60s. Southwest winds around 5 miles per hour in the evening, becoming light and variable. Chance of rain 50%. Tuesday, partly sunny.

Radar was 37.10 inches and rising. Rainfall in the last hour was 0.02 inches. Across the local area,

held at 3 miles an hour. The next left view was mostly cloudy. Temperature was 81 degrees. Wind southwest at 9 miles an hour.

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chance of rain 20%. Wednesday, mostly sunny. A chance of showers and thunderstorms in the afternoon. Highs in the upper 80s. Chance of rain 40%. Wednesday night, a slight chance of thunderstorms in the evening. Partly cloudy with a slight chance of showers. Lows in the lower 70s. Chance of rain 20%. Thursday, mostly sunny. A slight chance of showers and thunderstorms in the afternoon. Highs around 90. Chance of rain 20%. 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The current time is 9:01 p.m. Central Daylight Time. The following weather reports were made at 8 p.m. At Andalusia, the temperature was 76 degrees and the dew point was 73, making the relative humidity 91%. The wind was calm. The pressure was 30.10 inches and rising. Rainfall in the last hour was 0.01 inches. At Greenville, light rain was falling. The temperature was 75 degrees and the dew point was 73, making the relative humidity 93%. The wind was west at 6 miles an hour. The pressure was 30.10 inches and rising. Rainfall in the last hour was 0.

2082. Here's your National Weather Service forecast. Tonight, mostly cloudy. Showers likely with a chance of thunderstorms this evening, then a slight chance of showers and thunderstorms after midnight. Lows in the lower 70s. Southwest winds around 5 miles per hour. Chance of rain 70%. Monday, partly sunny. A chance of showers and thunderstorms in the morning, then showers with thunderstorms likely in the afternoon. Highs in the mid-80s. Southwest winds 5 to 10 miles per hour. Chance of rain 80%. Monday night, mostly cloudy. A chance of showers and thunderstorms, mainly in the evening. Lows in the upper 60s. Southwest winds around 5 miles per hour in the evening, becoming light and variable. Chance of rain 50%. Tuesday, partly sunny. A chance of showers and thunderstorms in the morning, then showers with thunderstorms likely in the afternoon. Highs in the mid-80s. Southwest winds around 5 miles per hour. Chance of rain 80%. Tuesday night, mostly cloudy. A slight chance of showers and thunderstorms in the evening. Lows around 70. Southwest winds around 5 miles per hour in the evening, becoming light and variable. Chance of rain 20%. Wednesday, mostly sunny. A chance of showers and thunderstorms in the afternoon. Highs in the upper 80s. Chance of rain 40%. Wednesday night, a slight chance of thunderstorms in the evening. Partly cloudy with a slight chance of showers. Lows in the lower 70s. Chance of rain 20%. Thursday, mostly sunny. A slight chance of showers and thunderstorms in the afternoon. Highs around 90. Chance of rain 20%. 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The current time is 9:12 p.m. Central Daylight Time. Here's your National Weather Service forecast. Tonight, mostly cloudy. Showers likely with a chance of thunderstorms this evening, then a slight chance of showers and thunderstorms after midnight. Lows in the lower 70s. Southwest winds around 5 miles per hour. Chance of rain 70%. Monday, partly sunny. A chance of showers and thunderstorms in the morning, then showers with thunderstorms likely in the afternoon. Highs in the mid-80s. Southwest winds 5 to 10 miles per hour. Chance of rain 80%. Monday night, mostly cloudy. A chance of showers and thunderstorms, mainly in the evening.

lows in the upper 60s. Southwest winds around 5 miles per hour in the evening, becoming light and variable. Chance of rain 50%. Tuesday, partly sunny. A chance of showers and thunderstorms in the morning, then showers with thunderstorms likely in the afternoon. Highs in the mid-80s. Southwest winds around 5 miles per hour. Chance of rain 80%. Tuesday night, mostly cloudy. A slight chance of showers and thunderstorms in the evening. Lows around 70. Southwest winds around 5 miles per hour in the evening, becoming light and variable. Chance of rain 20%. Wednesday, mostly sunny. A chance of showers and thunderstorms in the afternoon. Highs in the upper 80s. Chance of rain 40%. Wednesday night, a slight chance of thunderstorms in the evening. Partly cloudy with a slight chance of showers. Lows in the lower 70s. Chance of rain 20%. Thursday, mostly sunny. A slight chance of showers and thunderstorms in the afternoon. Highs around 90. Chance of rain 20%. 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The current time is 9:15 p.m. Central Daylight Time. The following weather reports were made at 9 p.m.

75 degrees and the dew point was 73, making the relative humidity 93%. The wind was calm. The pressure was 30.08 inches and falling. Rainfall in the last hour was 0.08 inches.

78 degrees. Wind calm. Montgomery, cloudy. Temperature was 76 degrees. Wind west at 5 miles an hour. Troy, light rain. Temperature was 77 degrees. Wind southwest at 5 miles an hour. And at Crestview, mostly cloudy. Temperature was 79 degrees. Wind calm. Elsewhere, Mobile, cloudy and 74. Meridian, mostly cloudy and 76. Birmingham, mostly cloudy and 83.

mostly in the afternoon. Highs in the mid-80s. Southwest winds around 5 miles per hour. Chance of rain 80%. Tuesday night, mostly cloudy. A slight chance of showers and thunderstorms in the evening. Lows around 70. Southwest winds around 5 miles per hour in the evening, becoming light and variable. Chance of rain 20%. Wednesday, mostly sunny. A chance of showers and thunderstorms in the afternoon. Highs in the upper 80s. Chance of rain 40%. Wednesday night, a slight chance of thunderstorms in the evening. Partly cloudy with a slight chance of showers. Lows in the lower 70s. Chance of rain 20%. Thursday, mostly sunny. A slight chance of showers and thunderstorms in the afternoon. Highs around 90. Chance of rain 20%. 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The current time is 9:26 p.m. Central Daylight Time. The following weather reports were made at 9 p.m. At Andalusia, the temperature was 75 degrees, and the dew point was 74, making the relative humidity 96%. The wind was calm. The pressure was 30.09 inches and falling. At Greenville, light rain was falling. The temperature was 75 degrees, and the dew point was 73, making the relative humidity 93%. The wind was calm. The pressure was 30.08 inches and falling. Rainfall in the last hour was 0.08 inches.

Wind west at 5 miles an hour. Troy, light rain. Temperature was 77 degrees. Wind southwest at 5 miles an hour.

southwest winds around 5 miles per hour in the evening, becoming light and variable. Chance of rain 20%. Wednesday, mostly sunny. A chance of showers and thunderstorms in the afternoon. Highs in the upper 80s. Chance of rain 40%. Wednesday night, a slight chance of thunderstorms in the evening. Partly cloudy with a slight chance of showers. Lows in the lower 70s. Chance of rain 20%. Thursday, mostly sunny. A slight chance of showers and thunderstorms in the afternoon. Highs around 90. Chance of rain 20%. This is NOAA Weather Radio from the Mobile Pensacola National Weather Service. The current time is 9:42 p.m. Central Daylight Time. The following weather reports were made at 9 p.m. At Ann Lucia, the temperature was 75 degrees and the dew point was 74, making the relative humidity 96%. The wind was calm. The pressure was 30.09 inches and falling. At Greenville, light rain was falling. The temperature was 75 degrees and the dew point was 73, making the relative humidity 93%. The wind was calm. The pressure was 30.08 inches and falling. Rainfall in the last hour was 0.08 inches. Across the local area, evergreen, light rain. Temperature was 78 degrees. Wind calm. Montgomery, cloudy. Temperature was 75.

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The current time is 9:45 p.m. Central Daylight Time. The following weather reports were made at 9 p.m. At Andalusia, the temperature was 75 degrees and the dew point was 74, making the relative humidity 96%. The wind was calm. The pressure was 30.09 inches and falling. At Greenbelt, light rain was falling. The temperature was 75 degrees, and the dew point was 73, making the relative humidity 93%. The wind was calm. The pressure was 30.08 inches and falling. Rainfall in the last hour was 0.08 inches. Across the local area, evergreen, light rain. Temperature was 78 degrees. Wind calm. Montgomery, cloudy.

with a slight chance of shower. Lows in the lower 70s. Chance of rain 20%. Thursday, mostly sunny. A slight chance of showers and thunderstorms in the afternoon. Highs around 90. Chance of rain 20%. This is NOAA Weather Radio from the Mobile, Pensacola National Weather Service. The current time is 9:49 p.m. Central Daylight Time. The following weather reports were made at 9 p.m. At Ann Lucia, the temperature was 75 degrees, and the dew point was 74, making the relative humidity 96%. The wind was calm. The pressure was 30.09 inches and falling. At Greenville, light rain was falling. The temperature was 75 degrees, and the dew point was 73, making the relative humidity 93%. The wind was calm. The pressure was 30.08 inches and falling. Rainfall in the last hour was 0.08 inches. Across the local area,

afternoon. Highs in the upper 80s. Chance of rain 40%. Wednesday night, a slight chance of thunderstorms in the evening. Partly cloudy with a slight chance of showers. Lows in the lower 70s. Chance of rain 20%. Thursday, mostly sunny. A slight chance of showers and thunderstorms in the afternoon. Highs around 90. Chance of rain 20%. 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The current time is 9:57 p.m. Central Daylight Time. The following weather reports were made at 9 p.m. At Andalusia, the temperature was 75 degrees and the dew point was 74, making the relative humidity 96%. The wind was calm. The pressure was 30.09 inches and falling. At Greenville, light rain was falling. The temperature was 75 degrees and the dew point was 73, making the relative humidity 93%. The wind was calm. The pressure was 30.08 inches and falling. Rainfall in the last hour was 0.08 inches. Across the local area, evergreen, light rain. Temperature was 78 degrees. Wind calm. Montgomery, cloudy. Temperature was 76 degrees. Wind west at 5 miles an hour. Troy, light rain. Temperature was 77 degrees. Wind southwest at 5 miles an hour. And at Crestview, mostly cloudy. Temperature was 79 degrees.

0: mostly in the afternoon. Highs in the mid-80s. Southwest wind 5 to 10 miles.
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0: 5 miles per hour in the evening, becoming light and variable. Chance of rain 50%. Tuesday, partly sunny. A chance of showers and thunderstorms in the morning, then showers with thunderstorms likely in the afternoon. Highs in the mid-80s. Southwest winds around 5 miles per hour. Chance of rain 80%. Tuesday night, mostly cloudy. A slight chance of showers and thunderstorms in the evening. Lows around 70. Southwest winds around 5 miles per hour in the evening, becoming light and variable. Chance of rain 20%. Wednesday, mostly sunny. A chance of showers and thunderstorms in the afternoon. Highs in the upper 80s. Chance of rain 40%. Wednesday night, a slight chance of thunderstorms in the evening. Partly cloudy with a slight chance of showers. Lows in the lower 70s. Chance of rain 20%. Thursday, mostly sunny. A slight chance of showers and thunderstorms in the afternoon. Highs around 90. Chance of rain 20%. 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The current time is 10:01 p.m. Central Daylight Time. The following weather reports were made at 9 p.m. At Andalusia, the temperature was 75 degrees, and the dew point was 74, making the relative humidity 96%. The wind was calm. The pressure was 30.09 inches and falling. At Greenville, light rain was falling. The temperature was 75 degrees, and the dew point was 73, making the relative humidity 93%. The wind was calm. The pressure was 30.08 inches and falling. Rainfall in the last hour was 0.08 inches. Across the local area, evergreen, light rain. Temperature was 78 degrees. Wind calm. Montgomery, cloudy. Temperature was 76 degrees. Wind west at 5 miles an hour. Troy, light rain. Temperature was 77 degrees. Wind southwest at 5 miles an hour. And at Crestview, mostly cloudy. Temperature was 79 degrees. Wind calm. Elsewhere, Mobile, cloudy and 74. Meridian, mostly cloudy and 76. Birmingham, mostly cloudy and 83. Dalton, cloudy and 76. Panama City, mostly cloudy and 80. And at Denston, partly cloudy and 82. Here's your National Weather Service forecast. Tonight, mostly cloudy. Showers likely with a chance of thunderstorms this evening, then a slight chance of showers and thunderstorms after midnight. Lows in the lower 70s. Southwest winds around 5 miles per hour. Chance of rain 70%. Monday, partly sunny. A chance of showers and thunderstorms in the morning, then showers with thunderstorms likely in the afternoon. Highs in the mid-80s. Southwest wind 5 to 10 miles per hour. Chance of rain 80%. Monday night, mostly cloudy. A chance of showers and thunderstorms, mainly in the evening. Lows in the upper 60s. Southwest winds around 5 miles per hour in the evening, becoming light and variable. Chance of rain 50%. Tuesday, partly sunny. A chance of showers and thunderstorms in the morning, then showers with thunderstorms likely in the afternoon. Highs in the mid-80s. Southwest winds around 5 miles per hour. Chance of rain 80%. Tuesday night, mostly cloudy. A slight chance of showers and thunderstorms in the evening. Lows around 70. Southwest winds around 5 miles per hour in the evening, becoming light and variable. Chance of rain 20%. Wednesday, mostly sunny. A chance of showers and thunderstorms in the afternoon. Highs in the upper 80s. Chance of rain 40%. Wednesday night, a slight chance of thunderstorms in the evening. Partly cloudy with a slight chance of showers. Lows in the lower 70s. Chance of rain 20%. Thursday, mostly

window, light rain was falling. The temperature was 75 degrees, and the dew point was 73, making the relative humidity 93%. The wind was calm. The pressure was 30.08 inches and falling. Rainfall in the last hour was 0.08 inches. Across the local area, evergreen, light rain. Temperature was 78 degrees. Wind calm. Montgomery, cloudy. Temperature was 76 degrees. Wind west at 5 miles an hour. Troy, light rain. Temperature was 77 degrees. Wind southwest at 5 miles an hour. And at Crestview, mostly cloudy. Temperature was 79 degrees. Wind calm. Elsewhere, Mobile, cloudy and 74. Meridian, mostly cloudy and 76. Birmingham, mostly cloudy and 83. Bolton, cloudy and 76. Panama City, mostly cloudy and 80. And Edmonton, partly cloudy and 82. The tropical weather outlook. For the North Atlantic, Caribbean Sea and the Gulf of America, tropical cyclone formation is not expected during the next 7 days. Here's your National Weather Service forecast. Tonight, mostly cloudy. Showers likely with a chance of thunderstorms this evening, then a slight chance of showers and thunderstorms after midnight. Lows in the lower 70s. Southwest winds around 5.

falling. Rainfall in the last hour was 0.08 inches. Across the local area, evergreen, light rain. Temperature was 78 degrees. Wind calm. Montgomery, cloudy. Temperature was 76 degrees. Wind west at 5 miles an hour. Troy, light rain. Temperature was 77 degrees. Wind southwest at 5 miles an hour. And at Crestview, mostly cloudy. Temperature was 79 degrees. Wind calm. Elsewhere, Louisville, cloudy and 74. Meridian, mostly cloudy and 76. Birmingham, mostly cloudy and 83. Dothan, cloudy and 76. Panama City, mostly cloudy and 80. And Evanston, partly cloudy and 82. Here's your National Weather Service forecast. Tonight, mostly cloudy. Showers likely with a chance of thunderstorms this evening, then a slight chance of showers and thunderstorms after midnight. Lows in the lower 70s. Southwest winds around 5 miles per hour. Chance of rain 70%. Monday, partly sunny. A chance of showers and thunderstorms in the morning, then showers with thunderstorms likely in the afternoon. Highs in the mid-80s. Southwest winds 5 to 10 miles per hour. Chance of rain 80%. Monday night, mostly cloudy. A chance of showers and thunderstorms, mainly in the evening. Lows in the upper 60s. Southwest winds around 5 miles per hour in the evening, becoming light and variable. Chance of rain 50%. Tuesday, partly sunny. A chance of showers and thunderstorms in the morning, then showers with thunderstorms likely in the afternoon. Highs in the mid-80s. Southwest winds around 5 miles per hour. Chance of rain 80%. Tuesday night, mostly cloudy. A slight chance of showers and thunderstorms in the evening. Lows around 70. Southwest winds around 5 miles per hour in the evening, becoming light and variable. Chance of rain 20%. Wednesday, mostly sunny. A chance of showers and thunderstorms in the afternoon. Highs in the upper 80s. Chance of rain 40%. Wednesday night, a slight chance of thunderstorms in the evening. Partly cloudy with a slight chance of showers. Lows in the lower 70s. Chance of rain 20%. Thursday, mostly sunny. A slight chance of showers and thunderstorms in the afternoon. Highs around 90. Chance of rain 20%. 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The current time is 10:12 p.m. Central Daylight Time. Here's your National Weather Service forecast. Tonight, mostly cloudy. Showers likely with a chance of thunderstorms this evening, then a slight chance of showers and thunderstorms after midnight. Lows in the lower 70s. Southwest winds around 5 miles per hour. Chance of rain 70%. Monday, partly sunny. A chance of showers and thunderstorms in the morning, then showers with thunderstorms likely in the afternoon. Highs in the mid-80s. Southwest winds 5 to 10 miles per hour. Chance of rain 80%. Monday night, mostly cloudy. A chance of showers and thunderstorms, mainly in the evening. Lows in the upper 60s. Southwest winds around 5 miles per hour in the evening, becoming light and variable. Chance of rain 50%. Tuesday, partly sunny. A chance of showers and thunderstorms in the morning, then showers with thunderstorms likely in the afternoon. Highs in the mid-80s. Southwest winds around 5 miles per hour. Chance of rain 80%. Tuesday night, mostly cloudy. A slight chance of showers and thunderstorms in the evening. Lows around 70. Southwest winds around 5 miles per hour in the evening, becoming light and variable. Chance of rain 20%. Wednesday, mostly sunny. A chance of showers and thunderstorms in

77 degrees. Wind southwest at 3 miles an hour. Montgomery, mostly cloudy. Temperature was 75 degrees. Wind southwest at 3 miles an hour. Troy, cloudy. Temperature was 75 degrees. Wind calm. The report from Crestview was not available. Elsewhere, Mobile, cloudy and 75. Meridian, a thunderstorm and 75. Birmingham, mostly cloudy and 81. Dothan, mostly cloudy and 76. Panama City, mostly cloudy and 77. And Edgbaston, mostly cloudy and 82. Here's your National Weather Service forecast. Tonight, mostly cloudy. Showers likely with a chance of thunderstorms this evening, then a slight chance of showers and thunderstorms after midnight. Lows in the lower 70s. Southwest winds around 5 miles per hour. Chance of rain 70%. Monday, partly sunny. A chance of showers and thunderstorms in the morning, then showers with thunderstorms likely in the afternoon. Highs in the mid-80s. Southwest winds 5 to 10 miles per hour. Chance of rain 80%. Monday night, mostly cloudy. A chance of showers and thunderstorms, mainly in the evening. Lows in the upper 60s. Southwest winds around 5 miles per hour in the evening, becoming light and variable. Chance of rain 50%. Tuesday, partly sunny. A chance of showers and thunderstorms in the morning, then showers with thunderstorms likely in the afternoon. Highs in the mid-80s. Southwest winds around 5 miles per hour. Chance of rain 80%. Tuesday night, mostly cloudy. A slight chance of showers and thunderstorms in the evening. Lows around 70. Southwest winds around 5 miles per hour in the evening, becoming light and variable. Chance of rain 20%. Wednesday, mostly sunny. A chance of showers and thunderstorms in the afternoon. Highs in the upper 80s. Chance of rain 40%. Wednesday night, a slight chance of thunderstorms in the evening. Partly cloudy with a slight chance of showers. Lows in the lower 70s. Chance of rain 20%. Thursday, mostly sunny. A slight chance of showers and thunderstorms in the afternoon. Highs around 90.

Here's your National Weather Service forecast. Tonight, mostly cloudy. Showers likely with a chance of thunderstorms this evening, then a slight chance of showers and thunderstorms after midnight. Lows in the lower 70s. Southwest winds around 5 miles per hour. Chance of rain 70%. Monday, partly sunny. A chance of showers and thunderstorms in the morning, then showers with thunderstorms likely in the afternoon. Highs in the mid-80s. Southwest winds 5 to 10 miles per hour. Chance of rain 80%. Monday night, mostly cloudy. A chance of showers and thunderstorms, mainly in the evening. Lows in the upper 60s. Southwest winds around 5 miles per hour in the evening, becoming light and variable. Chance of rain 50%. Tuesday, partly sunny. A chance of showers and thunderstorms in the morning, then showers with thunderstorms likely in the afternoon. Highs in the mid-80s.

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77 degrees. Wind southwest at 3 miles an hour. Montgomery, mostly cloudy. Temperature was 75 degrees. Wind southwest at 3 miles an hour. Troy, cloudy. Temperature was 75 degrees. Wind calm. The report from Crestview was not available. Elsewhere, Mobile, cloudy and 75. Meridian, a thunderstorm and 75. Birmingham, mostly cloudy and 81. Dothan, mostly cloudy and 76. Panama City, mostly cloudy and 77. And Edmonton, mostly cloudy and 82. Here's your National Weather Service forecast. Tonight, mostly cloudy. Showers likely with a chance of thunderstorms this evening, then a slight chance of showers and thunderstorms after midnight. Lows in the lower 70s. Southwest winds around 5 miles per hour. Chance of rain 70%. Monday, partly sunny. A chance of showers and thunderstorms in the morning, then showers with thunderstorms likely in the afternoon. Highs in the mid-80s. Southwest wind 5 to 10 miles per hour. Chance of rain 80%. Monday night, mostly cloudy. A chance of showers and thunderstorms, mainly in the evening. Lows in the upper 60s. Southwest winds around 5 miles per hour in the evening, becoming light and variable. Chance of rain 50%. Tuesday, partly sunny. A chance of showers and thunderstorms in the morning, then showers with thunderstorms likely in the afternoon. Highs in the mid-80s. Southwest winds around 5 miles per hour. Chance of rain 80%. Tuesday night, mostly cloudy. A slight chance of showers and thunderstorms in the evening. Lows around 70. Southwest winds around 5 miles per hour in the evening, becoming light and variable. Chance of rain 20%. Wednesday, mostly sunny. A chance of showers and thunderstorms in the afternoon. Highs in the upper 80s. Chance of rain 40%. Wednesday night, a slight chance of thunderstorms in the evening. Partly cloudy with a slight chance of showers. Lows in the lower 70s. Chance of rain 20%. Thursday, mostly sunny. A slight chance of showers and thunderstorms in the afternoon. Highs around 90. Chance of rain 20%. The Tropical Weather Outlook. For the North Atlantic, Caribbean Sea, and the Gulf of America, tropical cyclone formation is not expected during the next 7 days. 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The current time is 10:37 p.m. Central Daylight Time. The following weather reports were made at 10 p.m. At Ann Lucia, the temperature was 75 degrees and the dew point was 74, making the relative humidity 96%. The wind was calm. The pressure was 30.09 inches and steady. At Greenville, skies were cloudy. The temperature was 74 degrees and the dew point was 73, making the relative humidity 97%. The wind was calm. The pressure was 30.09 inches and rising. Across the local area, Evergreen, cloudy. Temperature was 77 degrees. Wind southwest at 3 miles an hour. Montgomery, mostly cloudy. Temperature was 75 degrees. Wind southwest at 3 miles an hour. Troy, cloudy. Temperature was 75 degrees. Wind calm. The report from Crestview was not available. Elsewhere, Mobile, cloudy and 75. Meridian, a thunderstorm and 75. Birmingham, mostly cloudy and 81. Dothan, mostly cloudy and 76. Panama City, mostly cloudy and 77. And Edmonton, mostly cloudy and 82. Here's your National Weather Service forecast. Tonight, mostly cloudy. Showers likely with a chance of thunderstorms this evening, then a slight chance of showers and thunderstorms after midnight. Lows in the lower 70s. Southwest winds around 5 miles per hour. Chance of rain 70%. Monday, partly sunny.
chance of showers and thunderstorms in the morning, then showers with thunderstorms likely in the afternoon. Highs in the mid-80s. Southwest winds 5 to 10 miles per hour. Chance of rain 80%. Monday night, mostly cloudy. A chance of showers and thunderstorms, mainly in the evening. Lows in the upper 60s. Southwest winds around 5 miles per hour in the evening, becoming light and variable. Chance of rain 50%. Tuesday, partly sunny. A chance of showers and thunderstorms in the morning, then showers with thunderstorms likely in the afternoon. Highs in the mid-80s. Southwest winds around 5 miles per hour. Chance of rain 80%. Tuesday night, mostly cloudy. A slight chance of showers and thunderstorms in the evening. Lows around 70. Southwest winds around 5 miles per hour in the evening, becoming light and variable. Chance of rain 20%. Wednesday, mostly sunny. A chance of showers and thunderstorms in the afternoon. Highs in the upper 80s. Chance of rain 40%. Wednesday night, a slight chance of thunderstorms in the evening. Partly cloudy with a slight chance of showers. Lows in the lower 70s. Chance of rain 20%. Thursday, mostly sunny. A slight chance of showers and thunderstorms in the afternoon. Highs around 90. Chance of rain 20%. 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The current time is 10:40 p.m. Central Daylight Time. The following weather reports were made at 10 p.m. At Ann Lucia, the temperature was 75 degrees, and the dew point was 74, making the relative humidity 96%. The wind was calm. The pressure was 30.09 inches and steady. At Greenville, skies were cloudy. The temperature was 74 degrees, and the dew point was 73, making the relative humidity 97%. The wind was calm. The pressure was 30.09 inches and rising. Across the local area, evergreen, cloudy. Temperature was 77 degrees. Wind southwest at 3 miles an hour. Montgomery, mostly cloudy. Temperature was 75 degrees. Wind southwest at 3 miles an hour. Troy, cloudy. Temperature was 75 degrees. Wind calm. The report from Crestview was not available. Elsewhere, Mobile, cloudy and 75. Meridian, a thunderstorm and 75. Birmingham, mostly cloudy and 81. Dothan, mostly cloudy and 76. Panama City, mostly cloudy and 77. And at Destin, mostly cloudy and 82. Here's your National Weather Service forecast. Tonight, mostly cloudy. Showers likely with a chance of thunderstorms this evening, then a slight chance of showers and thunderstorms after midnight. Lows in the lower 70s. Southwest winds around 5 miles per hour. Chance of rain 70%. Monday, partly sunny. A chance of showers and thunderstorms in the morning, then showers with thunderstorms likely in the afternoon. Highs in the mid-80s. Southwest winds 5 to 10 miles per hour. Chance of rain 80%. Monday night, mostly cloudy. A chance of showers and thunderstorms, mainly in the evening. Lows in the upper 60s. Southwest winds around 5 miles per hour in the evening, becoming light and variable. Chance of rain 50%. Tuesday, partly sunny. A chance of showers and thunderstorms in the morning, then showers with thunderstorms likely in the afternoon. Highs in the mid-80s. Southwest winds around 5 miles per hour. Chance of rain 80%. Tuesday night, mostly cloudy. A slight chance of showers and thunderstorms in the evening. Lows around 70. Southwest winds around 5 miles per hour in the evening, becoming light and variable. Chance of rain 20%. Wednesday, mostly sunny. A chance of showers and thunderstorms in the afternoon. Highs in the upper 80s. Chance of rain 40%. Wednesday night, a slight chance of thunderstorms in the evening.
partly cloudy with a slight chance of showers. Lows in the lower 70s. Chance of rain 20%. Thursday, mostly sunny. A slight chance of showers and thunderstorms in the afternoon. Highs around 90. Chance of rain 20%. This is NOAA Weather Radio from the Mobile Pensacola National Weather Service. The current time is 10:44 p.m. Central Daylight Time. The following weather reports were made at 10 p.m. At Andalusia, the temperature was 75 degrees and the dew point was 74, making the relative humidity 96%. The wind was calm. The pressure was 30.09 inches and steady. At Greenville, skies were cloudy. The temperature was 74 degrees and the dew point was 73, making the relative humidity 97%. The wind was calm. The pressure was 30.09 inches and rising. Across the local area, evergreen, cloudy. Temperature was 77 degrees. Wind southwest at 3 miles an hour. Montgomery, mostly cloudy. Temperature was 75 degrees. Wind southwest at 3 miles an hour. Troy, cloudy. Temperature was 75 degrees. Wind calm. The report from Crestview was not available. Elsewhere, Mobile, cloudy and 75. Meridian, a thunderstorm and 75. Birmingham, mostly cloudy and 81. Dothan, mostly cloudy and 76. Panama City, mostly cloudy and 77. And at Denston, mostly cloudy and 82. Here's your National Weather Service forecast. Tonight, mostly cloudy.

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The current time is 10:48 p.m. Central Daylight Time. The following weather reports were made at 10 p.m.

The pressure was 30.09 inches and rising. Across the local area, evergreen, cloudy. Temperature was 77 degrees. Wind southwest at 3 miles an hour. Montgomery.

winds in the upper 60s. Southwest winds around 5 miles per hour in the evening, becoming light and variable. Chance of rain 50%. Tuesday, partly sunny. A chance of showers and thunderstorms in the morning. Gun showers with thunderstorms likely in the afternoon. Highs in the mid-80s.

0: in the upper 80s. Chance of rain 40%. Wednesday night, a slight chance of thunderstorms in the evening. Partly cloudy with a slight chance of showers. Lows in the lower 70s. Chance of rain 20%. Thursday, mostly sunny. A slight chance of showers and thunderstorms in the afternoon. Highs around 90. Chance of rain 20%. This is NOAA Weather Radio from the Mobile Pensacola National Weather Service. The current time is 10:55 p.m. Central Daylight Time. The following weather reports were made at 10 p.m. At Ana Lucia, the temperature was 75 degrees and the dew point was 74, making the relative humidity 96%. The wind was calm. The pressure was 30.09 inches and steady. At Greenville, skies were cloudy. The temperature was 74 degrees and the dew point was 73, making the relative humidity 97%. The wind was calm. The pressure was 30.09 inches and rising. Across the local area, evergreen, cloudy. Temperature was 77 degrees. Wind southwest at 3 miles an hour. Montgomery, mostly cloudy. Temperature was 75 degrees. Wind southwest at 3 miles an hour. Troy, cloudy. Temperature was 75 degrees. Wind calm. The report from Crestview was not available. Elsewhere, Mobile, cloudy and 75. Meridian, a thunderstorm and 75. Birmingham, mostly cloudy and 81. Dothan, mostly cloudy and 76. Panama City, mostly cloudy and 77. And at Denston, mostly cloudy and 82. Here's your National Weather Service forecast. Tonight, mostly cloudy. Showers likely with a chance of thunderstorms this evening, then a slight chance of showers and thunderstorms after midnight. Lows in the lower 70s. Southwest winds around 5 miles per hour. Chance of rain 70%. Monday, partly sunny. A chance of showers and thunderstorms in the morning, then showers with thunderstorms likely in the afternoon. Highs in the mid-80s. Southwest winds 5 to 10 miles per hour. Chance of rain 80%. Monday night, mostly cloudy. A chance of showers and thunderstorms, mainly in the evening. Lows in the upper 60s. Southwest winds around 5 miles per hour in the evening, becoming light and variable. Chance of rain 50%. Tuesday, partly sunny. A chance of showers and thunderstorms in the morning, then showers with thunderstorms likely in the afternoon. Highs in the mid-80s. Southwest winds around 5 miles per hour. Chance of rain 80%. Tuesday night, mostly cloudy. A slight chance of showers and thunderstorms in the evening. Lows around 70. Southwest winds around 5 miles per hour in the evening, becoming light and variable. Chance of rain 20%. Wednesday, mostly sunny. A chance of showers and thunderstorms in the afternoon. Highs in the upper 80s. Chance of rain 40%. Wednesday night, a slight chance of thunderstorms in the evening. Partly cloudy with a slight chance of showers. Lows in the lower 70s. Chance of rain 20%. Thursday, mostly sunny. A slight chance of showers and thunderstorms in the afternoon. Highs around 90. Chance of rain 20%. 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The current time is 10:59 p.m. Central Daylight Time. The following weather reports were made at 10 p.m.
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was 75 degrees. Wind calm. The report from Crestview was not available. Elsewhere, Mobile, cloudy and 75. Meridian, a thunderstorm and 75. Birmingham, mostly cloudy and 81. Dalton, mostly cloudy and 76. Panama City, mostly cloudy and 77. And at Denston, mostly cloudy and 82. Here's your National Weather Service forecast. Tonight, mostly cloudy,

temperature was 74 degrees, and the dew point was 73, making the relative humidity 97%. The wind was calm. The pressure was 30.09 inches and rising. Across the local area, evergreen, cloudy. Temperature was 77 degrees. Wind southwest at 3 miles an hour. Montgomery,

mostly cloudy and 82. Here's your National Weather Service forecast. Tonight, mostly cloudy. Showers likely with a chance of thunderstorms this evening, then a slight chance of showers and thunderstorms after midnight. Lows in the lower 70s. Southwest winds around 5 miles per hour. Chance of rain 70%. Monday, partly sunny. A chance of showers and thunderstorms in the morning, then showers with thunderstorms likely in the afternoon. Highs in the mid-80s.

the North Atlantic, Caribbean Sea, and the Gulf of America. Tropical cyclone formation is not expected during the next 7 days. This is NOAA Weather Radio from the Mobile, Pensacola National Weather Service. The current time is 11:06 p.m. Central Daylight Time. The following weather reports were made at 10 p.m. At Ann Lucia, the temperature was 75 degrees, and the dew point was 74, making the relative humidity 96%. The wind was calm. The pressure was 30.09 inches and steady. At Greenville, skies were cloudy. The temperature was 74 degrees, and the dew point was 73, making the relative humidity

75 degrees. Wind southwest at 3 miles an hour. Troy, cloudy. Temperature was 75 degrees. Wind calm. The report from Crestview was not available. Elsewhere, Mobile, cloudy and 75. Meridian, a thunderstorm and 75. Birmingham, mostly cloudy and 81. Golden, mostly cloudy and 76. Panama City, mostly cloudy and 77. And Edmonton, mostly cloudy and 82. Here's your National Weather Service forecast. Tonight, mostly cloudy. Showers likely with a chance of thunderstorms this evening, then a slight chance of showers and thunderstorms after midnight. Lows in the lower 70s. Southwest winds around 5 miles per hour. Chance of rain 70%. Monday, partly sunny. A chance of showers and thunderstorms in the morning, then showers with thunderstorms likely in the afternoon. Highs in the mid-80s. Southwest wind 5 to 10 miles per hour. Chance of rain 80%. Monday night, mostly cloudy. A chance of showers and thunderstorms, mainly in the evening. Lows in the upper 60s. Southwest winds around 5 miles per hour in the evening, becoming light and variable.

showers and thunderstorms in the afternoon. Highs in the upper 80s. Chance of rain 40%. Wednesday night, a slight chance of thunderstorms in the evening. Partly cloudy with a slight chance of showers. Lows in the lower 70s. Chance of rain 20%. Thursday, mostly sunny. A slight chance of showers and thunderstorms in the afternoon. Highs around 90. Chance of rain 20%. 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The current time is 11:10 p.m. Central Daylight Time. Here's your National Weather Service forecast. Tonight, mostly cloudy. Showers likely with a chance of thunderstorms this evening, then a slight chance of showers and thunderstorms after midnight. Lows in the lower 70s. Southwest winds around 5 miles per hour. Chance of rain 70%. Monday, partly sunny. A chance of showers and thunderstorms in the morning, then showers with thunderstorms likely in the afternoon. Highs in the mid-80s. Southwest winds 5 to 10 miles per hour. Chance of rain 80%. Monday night, mostly cloudy. A chance of showers and thunderstorms, mainly in the evening. Lows in the upper 60s. Southwest winds around 5 miles per hour in the evening, becoming light and variable. Chance of rain 50%. Tuesday, partly sunny. A chance of showers and thunderstorms in the morning, then showers with thunderstorms likely in the afternoon. Highs in the mid-80s. Southwest winds around 5 miles per hour. Chance of rain 80%. Tuesday night, mostly cloudy. A slight chance of showers and thunderstorms in the evening. Lows around 70. Southwest winds around 5 miles per hour in the evening, becoming light and variable. Chance of rain 20%. Wednesday, mostly sunny. A chance of showers and thunderstorms in the afternoon. Highs in the upper 80s. Chance of rain 40%. Wednesday night, a slight chance of thunderstorms in the evening. Partly cloudy with a slight chance of showers. Lows in the lower 70s. Chance of rain 20%. Thursday, mostly sunny. A slight chance of showers and thunderstorms in the afternoon. Highs around 90. Chance of rain 20%. 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The current time is 11:12 p.m. Central Daylight Time. Here's your National Weather Service forecast. Tonight, mostly cloudy. Showers likely with a chance of thunderstorms this evening, then a slight chance of showers and thunderstorms after midnight. Lows in the lower 70s. Southwest winds around 5 miles per hour. Chance of rain 70%. Monday, partly sunny. A chance of showers and thunderstorms in the morning, then showers with thunderstorms likely in the afternoon. Highs in the mid-80s. Southwest winds 5 to 10 miles per hour. Chance of rain 80%. Monday night, mostly cloudy. A chance of showers and thunderstorms, mainly in the evening. Lows in the upper 60s. Southwest winds around 5 miles per hour in the evening, becoming light and variable. Chance of rain 50%. Tuesday, partly sunny. A chance of showers and thunderstorms in the morning, then showers with thunderstorms likely in the afternoon. Highs in the mid-80s.

the evening, becoming light and variable. Chance of rain 20%. Wednesday, mostly sunny. A chance of showers and thunderstorms in the afternoon. Highs in the upper 80s. Chance of rain 40%. Wednesday night, a slight chance of thunderstorms in the evening. Partly cloudy with a slight chance of showers. Lows in the lower 70s. Chance of rain 20%. Thursday, mostly sunny. A slight chance of showers and thunderstorms in the afternoon. Highs around 90. Chance of rain 20%.

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The current time is 11:15 p.m. Central Daylight Time. The following weather reports were made at 11 p.m. At Ann Lucia, the temperature was 76 degrees and the dew point was 74, making the relative humidity 93%. The wind was calm. The pressure was 30.11 inches and rising. At Greenville, skies were cloudy. The temperature was 74 degrees, and the dew point was 73, making the relative humidity 97%. The wind was calm. The pressure was 30.10 inches and rising. Across the local area, evergreen, cloudy. Temperature was 76 degrees. Wind southwest at 3 miles an hour. Montgomery, cloudy. Temperature was 76 degrees. Wind calm. Troy, cloudy. Temperature was 74 degrees. Wind calm. And at Crestview, mostly cloudy. Temperature was 77 degrees. Wind west at 3 miles an hour. Elsewhere, Mobile, cloudy and 74. Meridian, rain and fog and 73. Birmingham, cloudy and 79. Dothan, mostly cloudy and 76. Panama City, mostly cloudy and 76. And at Denston, mostly cloudy and 83. Here's your National Weather Service forecast. Tonight, mostly cloudy. Showers likely with a chance of thunderstorms this evening, then a slight chance of showers and thunderstorms after midnight. Lows in the lower 70s. Southwest winds around 5 miles per hour. Chance of rain 70%. Monday, partly sunny. A chance of showers and thunderstorms in the morning, then showers with thunderstorms likely in the afternoon. Highs in the mid-80s.

calm. The pressure was 30.10 inches and rising. Across the local area, evergreen, cloudy. Temperature was 76 degrees. Wind southwest at 3 miles an hour. Montgomery, cloudy. Temperature was 76 degrees. Wind calm. Troy, cloudy. Temperature was 74 degrees.

night, a slight chance of thunderstorms in the evening. Partly cloudy with a slight chance of showers. Lows in the lower 70s. Chance of rain 20%. Thursday, mostly sunny. A slight chance of showers and thunderstorms in the afternoon. Highs around 90.

proximity. Southwest winds to about 5 miles per hour. Chance of rain 70%. Monday, partly sunny. A chance of showers and thunderstorms in the morning, then showers with thunderstorms likely in the afternoon. Highs in the mid-80s. Southwest wind 5 to 10 miles per hour. Chance of rain 80%. Monday night, mostly cloudy. A chance of showers and thunderstorms, mainly in the evening. Lows in the upper 60s. Southwest winds around 5 miles per hour in the evening, becoming light and variable. Chance of rain 50%. Tuesday, partly sunny. A chance of showers and thunderstorms in the morning, then showers with thunderstorms likely in the afternoon. Highs in the mid-80s. Southwest winds around 5 miles per hour. Chance of rain 80%. Tuesday night, mostly cloudy. A slight chance of showers and thunderstorms in the evening. Lows around 70. Southwest winds around 5 miles per hour in the evening, becoming light and variable. Chance of rain 20%. Wednesday, mostly sunny. A chance of showers and thunderstorms in the afternoon. Highs in the upper 80s. Chance of rain 40%. Wednesday night, a slight chance of thunderstorms in the evening. Partly cloudy with a slight chance of showers. Lows in the lower 70s. Chance of rain 20%. Thursday, mostly sunny. A slight chance of showers and thunderstorms in the afternoon. Highs around 90. Chance of rain 20%. The Tropical Weather Outlook. For the North Atlantic, Caribbean Sea and the Gulf of America, tropical cyclone formation is not expected during the next 7 days. This is NOAA Weather Radio from the Mobile Pensacola National Weather Service. The current time is 11:37 p.m. Central Daylight Time. The following weather reports were made at 11 p.m. At Andalusia, the temperature was 76 degrees and the dew point was 74, making the relative humidity 93%. The wind was calm. The pressure was 30.11 inches and rising. At Greenville, skies were cloudy. The temperature was 74 degrees, and the dew point was 73, making the relative humidity 97%. The wind was calm. The pressure was 30.10 inches and rising. Across the local area, Evergreen, cloudy. Temperature was 76 degrees. Wind southwest at 3 miles an hour. Montgomery, cloudy. Temperature was 76 degrees. Wind calm. Troy, cloudy. Temperature was 74 degrees. Wind calm. And at Crestview, mostly cloudy. Temperature was 77 degrees. Wind west at 3 miles an hour. Elsewhere, Mobile, cloudy and 74. Meridian, rain and fog and 73. Birmingham, cloudy and 79. Dothan, mostly cloudy and 76. Panama City, mostly cloudy and 76. And at Denston, mostly cloudy and 83. Here's your National Weather Service forecast. Tonight, mostly cloudy. Showers likely with a chance of thunderstorms this evening, then a slight chance of showers and thunderstorms after midnight. Lows in the lower 70s. Southwest winds around 5 miles per hour. Chance of rain 70%. Monday, partly sunny. A chance of showers and thunderstorms in the morning, then showers with thunderstorms likely in the afternoon. Highs in the mid-80s. Southwest winds 5 to 10 miles per hour. Chance of rain 80%. Monday night, mostly cloudy. A chance of showers and thunderstorms, mainly in the evening. Lows in the upper 60s. Southwest winds around 5 miles per hour in the evening, becoming light and variable. Chance of rain 50%. Tuesday, partly sunny. A chance of showers and thunderstorms in the morning, then showers with thunderstorms likely in the afternoon. Highs in the mid-80s. Southwest winds around 5 miles per hour. Chance of rain 80%. Tuesday night, mostly cloudy. A slight chance of showers and thunderstorms in the evening.
lows around 70. Southwest winds around 5 miles per hour in the evening, becoming light and variable. Chance of rain 20%. Wednesday, mostly sunny. A chance of showers and thunderstorms in the afternoon. Highs in the upper 80s.

36 degrees, and the dew point was 74, making the relative humidity 93%. The wind was calm. The pressure was 30.11 inches and rising. At Greenville, skies were cloudy. The temperature was 74 degrees, and the dew point was 73, making the relative humidity 97%. The wind was calm. The pressure was 30.10 inches and rising. Across the local area, Evergreen, cloudy. Temperature was 76 degrees. Wind southwest at 3 miles an hour. Montgomery, cloudy. Temperature was 76 degrees. Wind calm. Troy, cloudy. Temperature was 74 degrees. Wind calm. And at Crestview, mostly cloudy. Temperature was 77 degrees. Wind west at 3 miles an hour. Elsewhere, Mobile, cloudy and 74. Meridian, rain and fog and 73. Birmingham, cloudy and 79. Dothan, mostly cloudy and 76. Panama City, mostly cloudy and 76. And at Denston, mostly cloudy and 83. Here's your National Weather Service forecast. Tonight, mostly cloudy. Showers likely with a chance of thunderstorms this evening, then a slight chance of showers and thunderstorms after midnight. Lows in the lower 70s. Southwest winds around 5 miles per hour. Chance of rain 70%. Monday, partly sunny. A chance of showers and thunderstorms in the morning, then showers with thunderstorms likely in the afternoon. Highs in the mid-80s. Southwest winds 5 to 10 miles per hour. Chance of rain 80%. Monday night, mostly cloudy. A chance of showers and thunderstorms, mainly in the evening. Lows in the upper 60s. Southwest winds around 5 miles per hour in the evening, becoming light and variable. Chance of rain 50%. Tuesday, partly sunny. A chance of showers and thunderstorms in the morning, then showers with thunderstorms likely in the afternoon. Highs in the mid-80s. Southwest winds around 5 miles per hour. Chance of rain 80%. Tuesday night, mostly cloudy. A slight chance of showers and thunderstorms in the evening. Lows around 70. Southwest winds around 5 miles per hour in the evening, becoming light and variable. Chance of rain 20%. Wednesday, mostly sunny. A chance of showers and thunderstorms in the afternoon. Highs in the upper 80s. Chance of rain 40%. Wednesday night, a slight chance of thunderstorms in the evening. Partly cloudy with a slight chance of showers. Lows in the lower 70s. Chance of rain 20%. Thursday, mostly sunny. A slight chance of showers and thunderstorms in the afternoon. Highs around 90. Chance of rain 20%. 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The current time is 11:45 p.m. Central Daylight Time. The following weather reports were made at 11 p.m. At Ann Lucia, the temperature was 76 degrees and the dew point was 74, making the relative humidity 93%. The wind was calm. The pressure was 30.11 inches and rising. At Greenville, skies were cloudy. The temperature was 74 degrees, and the dew point was 73, making the relative humidity 97%. The wind was calm. The pressure was 30.10 inches and rising. Across the local area, Evergreen, cloudy. Temperature was 76 degrees. Wind southwest at 3 miles an hour. Montgomery, cloudy. Temperature was 76 degrees. Wind calm. Troy, cloudy. Temperature was 74 degrees. Wind calm. And at Crestview, mostly cloudy. Temperature was 77 degrees. Wind west at 3 miles an hour. Elsewhere, Mobile, cloudy and 74. Meridian, rain and fog and 73. Birmingham, cloudy and 79. Dothan, mostly cloudy and 76.
Panama City, mostly cloudy and 76. And at Destin, mostly cloudy and 83. Here's your National Weather Service forecast. Tonight, mostly cloudy. Showers likely with a chance of thunderstorms this evening, then a slight chance of showers and thunderstorms after midnight. Lows in the lower 70s. Southwest winds around 5 miles per hour. Chance of rain 70%. Monday, partly sunny. A chance of showers and thunderstorms in the morning, then showers with thunderstorms likely in the afternoon. Highs in the mid-80s. Southwest winds 5 to 10 miles per hour. Chance of rain 80%. Monday night, mostly cloudy. A chance of showers and thunderstorms, mainly in the evening. Lows in the upper 60s. Southwest winds around 5 miles per hour in the evening, becoming light and variable. Chance of rain 50%. Tuesday, partly sunny. A chance of showers and thunderstorms in the morning, then showers with thunderstorms likely in the afternoon. Highs in the mid-80s. Southwest winds around 5 miles per hour. Chance of rain 80%. Tuesday night, mostly cloudy. A slight chance of showers and thunderstorms in the evening. Lows around 70. Southwest winds around 5 miles per hour in the evening, becoming light and variable. Chance of rain 20%. Wednesday, mostly sunny. A chance of showers and thunderstorms in the afternoon. Highs in the upper 80s. Chance of rain 40%. Wednesday night, a slight chance of thunderstorms in the evening. Partly cloudy with a slight chance of showers. Lows in the lower 70s. Chance of rain 20%. Thursday, mostly sunny. A slight chance of showers and thunderstorms in the afternoon. Highs around 90. Chance of rain 20%. 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The current time is 11:49 p.m. Central Daylight Time. The following weather reports were made at 11 p.m. At Ann Lucia, the temperature was 76 degrees and the dew point was 74, making the relative humidity 93%. The wind was calm. The pressure was 30.11 inches and rising. The Greenbelt, skies

0: evening. Lows around 70. Southwest winds around 5 miles per hour in the evening, becoming light and variable. Chance of rain 20%. Wednesday, mostly sunny. A chance of showers and thunderstorms in the afternoon. Highs in the upper 80s. Chance of rain 40%. Wednesday night, a slight chance of thunderstorms in the evening. Partly cloudy with a slight chance of showers. Lows in the lower 70s. Chance of rain 20%. Thursday, mostly sunny. A slight chance of showers and thunderstorms in the afternoon. Highs around 90. Chance of rain 20%. 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The current time is 11:52 p.m. Central Daylight Time. The following weather reports were made at 11 p.m. At Ann Lucia, the temperature was 76 degrees, and the dew point was 74, making the relative humidity 93%. The wind was calm. The pressure was 30.11 inches and rising. At Greenville, skies were cloudy. The temperature was 74 degrees, and the dew point was 73, making the relative humidity 97%. The wind was calm. The pressure was 30.10 inches and rising. Across the local area, Evergreen, cloudy. Temperature was 76 degrees. Wind southwest at 3 miles an hour. Montgomery, cloudy. Temperature was 76 degrees. Wind calm. Troy, cloudy. Temperature was 74 degrees. Wind calm. And at Crestview, mostly cloudy. Temperature was 77 degrees. Wind west at 3 miles an hour. Elsewhere, Mobile, cloudy and 74. Meridian, rain and fog in 73. Birmingham, cloudy and 79. Golden, mostly cloudy and 76. Panama City, mostly cloudy and 76. And at Denton, mostly cloudy and 83. Here's your National Weather Service forecast. Tonight, mostly cloudy. Showers likely with a chance of thunderstorms this evening, then a slight chance of showers and thunderstorms after midnight. Lows in the lower 70s. Southwest winds around 5 miles per hour. Chance of rain 70%. Monday, partly sunny. A chance of showers and thunderstorms in the morning, then showers with thunderstorms likely in the afternoon. Highs in the mid-80s. Southwest wind 5 to 10 miles per hour. Chance of rain 80%. Monday night, mostly cloudy. A chance of showers and thunderstorms, mainly in the evening. Lows in the upper 60s. Southwest winds around 5 miles per hour in the evening, becoming light and variable. Chance of rain 50%. Tuesday, partly sunny. A chance of showers and thunderstorms in the morning, then showers with thunderstorms likely in the afternoon. Highs in the mid-80s. Southwest winds around 5 miles per hour. Chance of rain 80%. Tuesday night, mostly cloudy. A slight chance of showers and thunderstorms in the evening. Lows around 70. Southwest winds around 5 miles per hour in the evening, becoming light and variable. Chance of rain 20%. Wednesday, mostly sunny. A chance of showers and thunderstorms in the afternoon. Highs in the upper 80s. Chance of rain 40%. Wednesday night, a slight chance of thunderstorms in the evening. Partly cloudy with a slight chance of showers. Lows in the lower 70s. Chance of rain 20%. Thursday, mostly sunny. A slight chance of showers and thunderstorms in the afternoon. Highs around 90. Chance of rain 20%. 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The current time is 11:56 p.m. Central Daylight Time. The following weather reports were made at 11 p.m. At Ann Lucia, the temperature was 76 degrees, and the dew point was 74, making the relative humidity 93%. The wind was calm. The pressure was 30.11 inches and rising. At Greenville, skies were cloudy. The temperature was 74 degrees, and the dew point was 73, making the relative humidity 97%. The wind was calm. The pressure was 30.10 inches and rising. Across the local area, evergreen, cloudy. Temperature was 76 degrees. Wind southwest at 3 miles an hour. Montgomery, cloudy. Temperature was 76 degrees. Wind calm. Troy, cloudy. Temperature was 74 degrees. Wind calm. And at Crestview, mostly cloudy. Temperature was 77 degrees. Wind west at 3 miles an hour. Elsewhere, Mobile, cloudy and 74. Meridian, rain and fog and 73. Birmingham, cloudy and 79. Dothan, mostly cloudy and 76. Panama City, mostly cloudy and 76. And at Denston, mostly cloudy and 83. Here's your National Weather Service forecast. Tonight, mostly cloudy. Showers likely with a chance of thunderstorms this evening, then a slight chance of showers and thunderstorms after midnight. Lows in the lower 70s. Southwest winds around 5 miles per hour. Chance of rain 70%. Monday, partly sunny. A chance of showers and thunderstorms in the morning, then showers with thunderstorms likely in the afternoon. Highs in the mid-80s. Southwest winds 5 to 10 miles per hour. Chance of rain 80%. Monday night, mostly cloudy. A chance of showers and thunderstorms, mainly in the evening. Lows in the upper 60s. Southwest winds around 5 miles per hour in the evening, becoming light and variable. Chance of rain 50%. Tuesday, partly sunny. A chance of showers and thunderstorms in the morning, then showers with thunderstorms likely in the afternoon. Highs in the mid-80s. Southwest winds around 5 miles per hour. Chance of rain 80%. Tuesday night, mostly cloudy. A slight chance of showers and thunderstorms in the evening. Lows around 70.
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0: Chance of rain 40%. Wednesday night, a slight chance of thunderstorms in the evening. Partly cloudy with a slight chance of showers. Lows in the lower 70s. Chance of rain 20%. Thursday, mostly sunny. A slight chance of showers and thunderstorms in the afternoon. Highs around 90. Chance of rain 20%. This is NOAA Weather Radio from the Mobile Pensacola National Weather Service. The current time is 12 a.m. Central Daylight Time. The following weather reports were made at 11 p.m. At Andalusia, the temperature was 76 degrees, and the dew point was 74, making the relative humidity 93%. The wind was calm. The pressure was 30.11 inches and rising. At Greenville, skies were cloudy. The temperature was 74 degrees, and the dew point was 73, making the relative humidity 97%. The wind was calm. The pressure was 30.10 inches and rising. Across the local area, evergreen, cloudy. Temperature was 76 degrees. Wind southwest at 3 miles an hour. Montgomery, cloudy. Temperature was 76 degrees. Wind calm. Troy, cloudy. Temperature was 74 degrees. Wind calm. And at Crestview, mostly cloudy. Temperature was 77 degrees. Wind west at 3 miles an hour. Elsewhere, Mobile, cloudy and 74. Meridian, rain and fog and 73. Birmingham, cloudy and 79. Dothan, mostly cloudy and 76. Panama City, mostly cloudy and 76. And at Denston, mostly cloudy and 83. Here's your National Weather Service forecast. Tonight, mostly cloudy. Showers likely with a chance of thunderstorms this evening, then a slight chance of showers and thunderstorms after midnight. Lows in the lower 70s. Southwest winds around 5 miles per hour. Chance of rain 70%. Monday, partly sunny. A chance of showers and thunderstorms in the morning, then showers with thunderstorms likely in the afternoon. Highs in the mid-80s. Southwest winds 5 to 10 miles per hour. Chance of rain 80%. Monday night, mostly cloudy. A chance of showers and thunderstorms, mainly in the evening. Lows in the upper 60s. Southwest winds around 5 miles per hour in the evening, becoming light and variable. Chance of rain 50%. Tuesday, partly sunny. A chance of showers and thunderstorms in the morning, then showers with thunderstorms likely in the afternoon. Highs in the mid-80s. Southwest winds around 5 miles per hour. Chance of rain 80%. Tuesday night, mostly cloudy. A slight chance of showers and thunderstorms in the evening. Lows around 70. Southwest winds around 5 miles per hour in the evening, becoming light and variable. Chance of rain 20%. Wednesday, mostly sunny. A chance of showers and thunderstorms in the afternoon. Highs in the upper 80s. Chance of rain 20%.

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The current time is 12:04 a.m. Central Daylight Time. The tropical weather outlook for the Northern Atlantic, Caribbean Sea, and the Gulf.

76 degrees. Wind calm. Troy, cloudy. Temperature was 74 degrees. Wind calm. And at Crestview, mostly cloudy. Temperature was 77 degrees. Wind west at 3 miles an hour. Elsewhere, Mobile, cloudy and 74. Meridia, rain and fog and 73. Birmingham, cloudy and 79. Dothan, mostly cloudy and 76. Panama City, mostly cloudy and 76. And at Denison, mostly cloudy and 83. Here's your National Weather Service forecast. Tonight, mostly cloudy. Showers likely with a chance of thunderstorms this evening, then a slight chance of showers and thunderstorms after midnight. Lows in the lower 70s. Southwest winds around 5 miles per hour. Chance of rain 70%. Monday, partly sunny. A chance of showers and thunderstorms in the morning, then showers with thunderstorms likely in the afternoon. Highs in the mid-80s. Southwest wind 5 to 10 miles per hour. Chance of rain 80%. Monday night, mostly cloudy. A chance of showers and thunderstorms, mainly in the evening. Lows in the upper 60s. Southwest winds around 5 miles per hour in the evening, becoming light and variable.

the mid-80s. Southwest winds around 5 miles per hour. Chance of rain 80%. Tuesday night, mostly cloudy. A slight chance of showers and thunderstorms in the evening. Lows around 70. Southwest winds around 5 miles per hour in the evening, becoming light and variable.

30%. Wednesday night, a slight chance of thunderstorms in the evening. Partly cloudy with a slight chance of showers. Lows in the lower 70s. Chance of rain 20%. Thursday, mostly sunny. A slight chance of showers and thunderstorms in the afternoon. Highs around 90. Chance of rain 20%. This is NOAA Weather Radio from the Mobile Pensacola National Weather Service. The current time is 12:08 a.m. Central Daylight Time. The following weather reports were made at 11 p.m. At Ann Lucia, the temperature was 76 degrees and the dew point was 74, making the relative humidity 93%. The wind was calm. The pressure was 30.11 inches and rising. At Greenville, skies were cloudy. The temperature was 74 degrees, and the dew point was 73, making the relative humidity 97%. The wind was calm. The pressure was 30.10 inches and rising. Across the local area, Evergreen, cloudy. Temperature was 76 degrees. Wind southwest at 3 miles an hour. Montgomery, cloudy. Temperature was 76 degrees. Wind calm. Troy, cloudy. Temperature was 74 degrees. Wind calm. And at Crestview, mostly cloudy. Temperature was 77 degrees. Wind west at 3 miles an hour. Elsewhere, Mobile, cloudy and 74. Meridian, rain and fog and 73. Birmingham, cloudy and 79. Dothan, mostly cloudy and 76. Panama City, mostly cloudy and 76. And at Denison, mostly cloudy and 83. Here's your National Weather Service forecast. Tonight, mostly cloudy. Showers likely with a chance of thunderstorms this evening, then a slight

northwest winds at around 5 miles per hour in the evening, becoming light and variable. Chance of rain 20%. Wednesday, mostly sunny, but chance of showers and thunderstorms in the afternoon. Highs in the upper 80s. Chance of rain 40%. Wednesday night, a slight chance of thunderstorms in the evening. Partly cloudy with a slight chance of showers. Lows in the lower 70s. Chance of rain 20%. Thursday, mostly sunny. A slight chance of showers and thunderstorms in the afternoon. Highs around 90. Chance of rain 20%. 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The current time is 12:11 a.m. Central Daylight Time. Here's your National Weather Service forecast. Tonight, mostly cloudy. Showers likely with a chance of thunderstorms this evening, then a slight chance of showers.

70. Southwest winds around 5 miles per hour in the evening, becoming light and variable. Chance of rain 20%. Wednesday, mostly sunny. A chance of showers and thunderstorms in the afternoon. Highs in the upper 80s. Chance of rain 40%. Wednesday night, a slight chance of thunderstorms in the evening. Partly cloudy with a slight chance of showers. Lows in the lower 70s. Chance of rain 20%. Thursday, mostly sunny. A slight chance of showers and thunderstorms in the afternoon. Highs around 90. Chance of rain 20%. 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The current time is 12:20 a.m. Central Daylight Time. The following weather reports were made at midnight. At Ann Lucia, the temperature was 76 degrees, and the dew point was 72, making the relative humidity 87%. The wind was southwest at 6 miles an hour. The pressure was 30.11 inches and steady. In Greenville, skies were cloudy. The temperature was 75 degrees, and the dew point was 74, making the relative humidity 96%. The wind was southwest at 3 miles an hour.

sprints around 5 miles per hour in the evening, becoming light and variable. Chance of rain 50%. Tuesday, partly sunny. A chance of showers and thunderstorms in the morning, then showers with thunderstorms likely in the afternoon. Highs in the mid-80s. Southwest winds around 5 miles per hour. Chance of rain 80%. Tuesday night, mostly cloudy. A slight chance of showers and thunderstorms in the evening. Lows around 70. Southwest winds around 5 miles per hour in the evening, becoming light and variable. Chance of rain 20%. Wednesday, mostly sunny. A chance of showers and thunderstorms in the afternoon. Highs in the upper 80s. Chance of rain 40%. Wednesday night, a slight chance of thunderstorms in the evening. Partly cloudy with a slight chance of showers. Lows in the lower 70s. Chance of rain 20%. Thursday, mostly sunny. A slight chance of showers and thunderstorms in the afternoon. Highs around 90. Chance of rain 20%. 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The current time is 12:24 a.m. Central Daylight Time. The following weather reports were made at midnight. At Andalusia, the temperature was 76 degrees, and the dew point was 72, making the relative humidity 87%. The wind was southwest at 6 miles an hour. The pressure was 30.11 inches and steady. At Greenville, skies were cloudy. The temperature was 75 degrees, and the dew point was 74, making the relative humidity 96%. The wind was southwest at 3 miles an hour. The pressure was 30.09 inches and falling. Across the local area, evergreen, cloudy. Temperature was 76 degrees. Wind calm. Montgomery, mostly cloudy. Temperature was 75 degrees. Wind calm. Troy, mostly cloudy. Temperature was 74 degrees. Wind south at 3 miles an hour. And at Crestview, mostly cloudy. Temperature was 75 degrees. Wind calm. Elsewhere, Mobile, mostly cloudy and a 74. Meridian, light rain and 74. Birmingham, mostly cloudy and 78. Dalton, cloudy and 76. Panama City, mostly cloudy and 76. And at Denston, cloudy and 83. Here's your National Weather Service forecast. Tonight, mostly cloudy. Showers likely with a chance of thunderstorms this evening, then a slight chance of showers and thunderstorms after midnight. Lows in the lower 70s. Southwest winds around 5 miles per hour. Chance of rain 70%. Monday, partly sunny. A chance of showers and thunderstorms in the morning, then showers with thunderstorms likely in the afternoon. Highs in the mid-80s. Southwest winds 5 to 10 miles per hour. Chance of rain 80%. Monday night, mostly cloudy. A chance of showers and thunderstorms, mainly in the evening. Lows in the upper 60s. Southwest winds around 5 miles per hour in the evening, becoming light and variable. Chance of rain 50%. Tuesday, partly sunny. A chance of showers and thunderstorms in the morning, then showers with thunderstorms likely in the afternoon. Highs in the mid-80s. Southwest winds around 5 miles per hour. Chance of rain 80%. Tuesday night, mostly cloudy. A slight chance of showers and thunderstorms in the evening. Lows around 70. Southwest winds around 5 miles per hour in the evening, becoming light and variable. Chance of rain 20%. Wednesday, mostly sunny. A chance of showers and thunderstorms in the afternoon. Highs in the upper 80s. Chance of rain 40%. Wednesday night, a slight chance of thunderstorms in the evening. Partly cloudy with a slight chance of showers. Lows in the lower 70s. Chance of rain 20%. Thursday, mostly sunny. A slight chance of showers and thunderstorms in the afternoon. Highs around 90. Chance of rain 20%.
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The current time is 12:48 a.m. Central Daylight Time. The following weather reports were made at midnight. At Andalusia, the temperature was 76 degrees and the dew point was 72, making the relative humidity 87%. The wind was southwest at 6 miles an hour. The pressure was 30.11 inches and steady. At Greenville, skies were cloudy. The temperature was 75 degrees, and the dew point was 74, making the relative humidity 96%. The wind was southwest at 3 miles an hour. The pressure was 30.09 inches and falling. Across the local area, Evergreen, cloudy. Temperature was 76 degrees. Wind calm. Montgomery, mostly cloudy. Temperature was 75 degrees. Wind calm. Troy, mostly cloudy. Temperature was 74 degrees. Wind south at 3 miles an hour. And at Crestview, mostly cloudy. Temperature was 75 degrees. Wind calm. Elsewhere, Mobile, mostly cloudy and 74. Meridian, light rain and 74. Birmingham, mostly cloudy and 78. Dothan, cloudy and 76. Panama City, mostly cloudy and 76. And at Denston, cloudy and 83. Here's your National Weather Service forecast. Tonight, mostly cloudy. Showers likely with a chance of thunderstorms this evening, then a slight chance of showers and thunderstorms after midnight. Lows in the lower 70s. Southwest winds around 5 miles per hour. Chance of rain 70%. Monday, partly sunny. A chance of showers and thunderstorms in the morning, then showers with thunderstorms likely in the afternoon. Highs in the mid-80s. Southwest winds 5 to 10 miles per hour. Chance of rain 80%. Monday night, mostly cloudy. A chance of showers and thunderstorms, mainly in the evening. Lows in the upper 60s. Southwest winds around 5 miles per hour in the evening, becoming light and variable. Chance of rain 50%. Tuesday, partly sunny. A chance of showers and thunderstorms in the morning, then showers with thunderstorms likely in the afternoon. Highs in the mid-80s. Southwest winds around 5 miles per hour. Chance of rain 80%. Tuesday night, mostly cloudy. A slight chance of showers and thunderstorms in the evening. Lows around 70. Southwest winds around 5 miles per hour in the evening, becoming light and variable. Chance of rain 20%. Wednesday, mostly sunny. A chance of showers and thunderstorms in the afternoon. Highs in the upper 80s. Chance of rain 40%. Wednesday night, a slight chance of thunderstorms in the evening. Partly cloudy with a slight chance of showers. Lows in the lower 70s. Chance of rain 20%. Thursday, mostly sunny. A slight chance of showers and thunderstorms in the afternoon. Highs around 90. Chance of rain 20%. The Tropical Weather Outlook. For the North Atlantic, Caribbean Sea, and the Gulf of America, tropical cyclone formation is not expected during the next 7 days. This is NOAA Weather Radio from the Mobile Pensacola National Weather Service. The current time is 12:32 a.m. Central Daylight Time. The following weather reports were made at midnight. At Andalusia, the temperature was 76 degrees and the dew point was 72, making the relative humidity 87%. The wind was southwest at 6 miles an hour. The pressure was 30.11 inches and steady. At Greenville, skies were cloudy. The temperature was 75 degrees, and the dew point was 74, making the relative humidity 96%. The wind was southwest at 3 miles an hour.

corporate ethics. Chance of rain 40%. Wednesday night, a slight chance of thunderstorms in the evening. Partly cloudy with a slight chance of showers.

0: likely in the afternoon. Highs in the mid-80s. Southwest wind 5 to 10 miles per hour. Chance of rain 80%. Monday night, mostly cloudy. A chance of showers and thunderstorms, mainly in the evening. Lows in the upper 60s. Southwest winds around 5 miles per hour in the evening, becoming light and variable. Chance of rain 50%. Tuesday, partly sunny. A chance of showers and thunderstorms in the morning, then showers with thunderstorms likely in the afternoon. Highs in the mid-80s. Southwest winds around 5 miles per hour. Chance of rain 80%. Tuesday night, mostly cloudy. A slight chance of showers and thunderstorms in the evening. Lows around 70. Southwest winds around 5 miles per hour in the evening, becoming light and variable. Chance of rain 20%. Wednesday, mostly sunny. A chance of showers and thunderstorms in the afternoon. Highs in the upper 80s. Chance of rain 40%. Wednesday night, a slight chance of thunderstorms in the evening. Partly cloudy with a slight chance of showers. Lows in the lower 70s. Chance of rain 20%. Thursday, mostly sunny. A slight chance of showers and thunderstorms in the afternoon. Highs around 90. Chance of rain 20%. 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The current time is 12:58 a.m. Central Daylight Time. The following weather reports were made at midnight. At Andalusia, the temperature was 76 degrees, and the dew point was 72, making the relative humidity 87%. The wind was southwest at 6 miles an hour. The pressure was 30.11 inches and steady. At Greenville, skies were cloudy. The temperature was 75 degrees, and the dew point was 74, making the relative humidity 96%. The wind was southwest at 3 miles an hour. The pressure was 30.09 inches and falling. Across the local area, Evergreen, cloudy. Temperature was 76 degrees. Wind calm. Montgomery, mostly cloudy. Temperature was 75 degrees. Wind calm.
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0: Elsewhere, Mobile, mostly cloudy and a 74. Meridian, light rain and 74. Birmingham, mostly cloudy and 78.

evening, becoming light and variable. Chance of rain 20%. Wednesday, mostly sunny. A chance of showers and thunderstorms in the afternoon. Highs in the upper 80s. Chance of rain 40%. Wednesday night, a slight chance of thunderstorms in the evening. Partly cloudy with a slight chance of showers. Lows in the lower 70s. Chance of rain 20%. Thursday, mostly sunny. A slight chance of showers and

In Greenville, skies were cloudy. The temperature was 75 degrees, and the dew point was 74, making the relative humidity 96%. The wind was southwest at 3 miles an hour. The pressure was 30.09 inches and falling. Across the local area, Evergreen,

75 degrees.

76 degrees, and the dew point was 72, making the relative humidity 87%. The wind was southwest at 6 miles an hour.

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a chance of showers and thunderstorms in the evening, then mostly cloudy after midnight. Lows in the upper 60s. Southwest winds around 5 miles per hour in the evening, becoming light and variable. Chance of rain 40%. Wednesday, mostly sunny. A chance of showers and thunderstorms in the afternoon. Highs in the upper 80s. Chance of rain 50%. Wednesday night, partly cloudy. A slight chance of showers and thunderstorms in the evening. Lows in the lower 70s. Chance of rain 20%. Thursday, mostly sunny. A chance of showers and thunderstorms in the afternoon. Highs in the upper 80s. Chance of rain 40%. This is NOAA Weather Radio from the Mobile Pensacola National.

72, maintained relative humidity 90%. The wind was southwest at 5 miles an hour. The pressure was 30.09 inches and falling. At Greenville, skies were cloudy. The temperature was 75 degrees, and the dew point was 73, making the relative humidity 93%. The wind was southwest at 6 miles an hour. The pressure was 30.08 inches and falling. Across the local area, evergreen, cloudy. Temperature was 75 degrees. Wind southwest at 3 miles an hour.

Against it, cloudy and 81. Here's your National Weather Service forecast. West of tonight, mostly cloudy. Near steady temperature in the mid-70s. Southwest winds around 5 miles per hour. Monday,

10%. Tuesday night, partly cloudy with a chance of showers and thunderstorms in the evening, then mostly cloudy after midnight. Lows in the upper 60s. Southwest winds around 5 miles per hour in the evening, becoming light and variable. Chance of rain 40%. Wednesday, mostly sunny. A chance of showers and thunderstorms in the afternoon. Highs in the upper 80s. Chance of rain 50%. Wednesday night, partly cloudy. A slight chance of showers and thunderstorms in the evening. Lows in the lower 70s. Chance of rain 20%. Thursday,

2, making the relative humidity 90%. The wind was southwest at 5 miles an hour. The pressure was 30.09 inches and falling. At Greenville, skies were cloudy. The temperature was 75 degrees, and the dew point was 73, making the relative humidity 93%. The wind was southwest at 6 miles an hour. The pressure was 30.08 inches and falling. Across the local area, evergreen, cloudy. Temperature was 75 degrees. Wind southwest at 3 miles an hour. Montgomery, mostly cloudy. Temperature was 75 degrees. Wind calm. Troy, cloudy. Temperature was 75 degrees. Wind southwest at 5 miles an hour. And at Crestview, mostly cloudy. Temperature was 73 degrees. Wind calm. Elsewhere, Mobile, cloudy and 74. Meridian, mostly cloudy and 73. Birmingham, mostly cloudy and 77. Dalton, mostly cloudy and 76. Panama City, mostly cloudy and 76. And at Denston, cloudy and 81. Here's your National Weather Service forecast. Rest of tonight, mostly cloudy. Near steady temperature in the mid-70s. Southwest winds around 5 miles per hour.

southwest winds around 5 miles per hour. Chance of rain 50%. Tuesday, partly sunny. A slight chance of showers and thunderstorms in the morning, then showers with thunderstorms likely in the afternoon. Highs in the mid-80s. Southwest winds around 5 miles per hour.

lower 70s. Chance of rain 20%. Thursday, mostly sunny. A chance of showers and thunderstorms in the afternoon. Highs in the upper 80s. Chance of rain 40%. This is NOAA Weather Radio from the Mobile Pensacola National Weather Service. The current time is 2:12 a.m. Central Daylight Time. Here's your National Weather Service forecast. West of tonight, mostly cloudy. Near steady temperature in the mid-70s. Southwest winds around 5 miles per hour. Monday, showers likely. A chance of thunderstorms in the morning, then thunderstorms likely in the afternoon. Humid with highs in the mid-80s. West winds 5 to 10 miles per hour. Chance of rain 70%. Monday night, mostly cloudy. A chance of showers and thunderstorms in the evening. Lows around 70. Southwest winds around 5 miles per hour. Chance of rain 50%. Tuesday, partly sunny. A slight chance of showers and thunderstorms in the morning, then showers with thunderstorms likely in the afternoon. Highs in the mid-80s. Southwest winds around 5 miles per hour. Chance of rain 90%. Tuesday night, partly cloudy with a chance of showers and thunderstorms in the evening, then mostly cloudy after midnight. Lows in the upper 60s. Southwest winds around 5 miles per hour in the evening, becoming light and variable. Chance of rain 40%. Wednesday, mostly sunny. A chance of showers and thunderstorms in the afternoon. Highs in the upper 80s. Chance of rain 50%. Wednesday night, partly cloudy. A slight chance of showers and thunderstorms in the evening. Lows in the lower 70s. Chance of rain 20%. Thursday, mostly sunny. A chance of showers and thunderstorms in the afternoon. Highs in the upper 80s. Chance of rain 40%. This is NOAA Weather Radio from the Mobile Pensacola National Weather Service. The current time is 2:14 a.m. Central Daylight Time. The following weather reports were made at 2 a.m. At Andalusia, the temperature was 74 degrees and the dew point was 72, making the relative humidity 93%. The wind was calm. The pressure was 30.08 inches and falling. At Greenville, skies were mostly cloudy. The temperature was 75 degrees and the dew point was 73, making the relative humidity 93%. The wind was southwest at 6 miles an hour. The pressure was 30.06 inches and falling. Here's your National Weather Service forecast. West of tonight, mostly cloudy.

50%. Tuesday, partly sunny. A slight chance of showers and some

Here's your National Weather Service forecast. West of tonight, mostly cloudy. Near steady temperature in the mid-70s. Southwest winds around 5 miles per hour. Monday, showers likely. A chance of thunderstorms in the morning, then thunderstorms likely in the afternoon. Humid with highs in the mid-80s. West wind 5 to 10 miles per hour.

in the upper 60s. Southwest winds around 5 miles per hour in the evening, becoming light and variable. Chance of rain 40%. Wednesday, mostly sunny. A chance of showers and thunderstorms in the afternoon. Highs in the upper 80s. Chance of rain 50%. Wednesday night, partly cloudy. A slight chance of showers and thunderstorms in the evening. Lows in the lower 70s. Chance of rain 20%. Thursday, mostly sunny. A chance of showers and thunderstorms in the afternoon. Highs in the upper 80s. Chance of rain 40%. 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The current time is 2:20 a.m. Central Daylight Time. The following weather reports were made at 2 a.m. In Lucia, the temperature was 74 degrees and the dew point was 72.

106 Egypt and falling. Across the local area, evergreen, mostly cloudy. Temperature was 74 degrees. Wind southwest at 3 miles an hour. Montgomery, cloudy. Temperature was 74 degrees. Wind southwest at 6 miles an hour. Troy, mostly cloudy. Temperature was 75 degrees. Wind southwest at 6 miles an hour. And at Crestview, mostly cloudy. Temperature was 73 degrees. Wind calm. Elsewhere, Mobile, mostly cloudy and 74. Meridian, mostly cloudy and 74. Birmingham, mostly cloudy and 76. Dothan, mostly cloudy and 76. Panama City, mostly cloudy and 75.

70%. Monday night, mostly cloudy. A chance of showers and thunderstorms in the evening. Lows around 70. Southwest winds around 5 miles per hour. Chance of rain 50%. Tuesday, partly sunny. A slight chance of showers and thunderstorms in the morning, then showers with thunderstorms likely in the afternoon. Highs in the mid-80s. Southwest winds around 5 miles per hour. Chance of rain 90%. Tuesday night, partly cloudy with a chance of showers and thunderstorms in the evening, then mostly cloudy after midnight. Lows in the upper 60s. Southwest winds around 5 miles per hour in the evening, becoming light and variable. Chance of rain 40%. Wednesday, mostly sunny. A chance of showers and thunderstorms in the afternoon. Highs in the upper 80s. Chance of rain 50%. Wednesday night, partly cloudy. A slight chance of showers and thunderstorms in the evening. Lows in the lower 70s. Chance of rain 20%. Thursday, mostly sunny. A chance of showers and thunderstorms in the afternoon. Highs in the upper 80s. Chance of rain 40%. This is NOAA Weather Radio from the Mobile Pensacola National Weather Service. The current time is 2:24 a.m. Central Daylight Time. The following weather reports were made at 2 a.m. At Andalusia, the temperature was 74 degrees and the dew point was 72, making the relative humidity 93%. The wind was calm. The pressure was 30.08 inches and falling. At Greenville, skies were mostly cloudy. The temperature was 75 degrees, and the dew point was 73, making the relative humidity 93%. The wind was southwest at 6 miles an hour. The pressure was 30.06 inches and falling. Across the local area, Evergreen, mostly cloudy. Temperature was 74 degrees. Wind southwest at 3 miles an hour. Montgomery, cloudy. Temperature was 74 degrees. Wind southwest at 6 miles an hour. Troy, mostly cloudy. Temperature was 75 degrees. Wind southwest at 6 miles an hour. And at Crestview, mostly cloudy. Temperature was 73 degrees. Wind calm. Elsewhere, Mobile, mostly cloudy and a 74. Meridian, mostly cloudy and a 74. Birmingham, mostly cloudy and 76. Dalton, mostly cloudy and 76. Panama City, mostly cloudy and 75. And at Denston, mostly cloudy and 80. Here's your National Weather Service forecast. Rest of tonight, mostly cloudy. Near steady temperature in the mid-70s. Southwest winds around 5 miles per hour. Monday, showers likely. A chance of thunderstorms in the morning, then thunderstorms likely in the afternoon. Humid with highs in the mid-80s. West winds 5 to 10 miles per hour. Chance of rain 70%. Monday night, mostly cloudy. A chance of showers and thunderstorms in the evening. Lows around 70. Southwest winds around 5 miles per hour. Chance of rain 50%. Tuesday, partly sunny. A slight chance of showers and thunderstorms in the morning, then showers with thunderstorms likely in the afternoon. Highs in the mid-80s. Southwest winds around 5 miles per hour. Chance of rain 90%. Tuesday night, partly cloudy with a chance of showers and thunderstorms in the evening, then mostly cloudy after midnight. Lows in the upper 60s. Southwest winds around 5 miles per hour in the evening, becoming light and variable. Chance of rain 40%. Wednesday, mostly sunny. A chance of showers and thunderstorms in the afternoon. Highs in the upper 80s. Chance of rain 50%. Wednesday night, partly cloudy. A slight chance of showers and thunderstorms in the evening. Lows in the lower 70s. Chance of rain 20%. Thursday, mostly sunny. A chance of showers and thunderstorms in the afternoon. Highs in the upper 80s. Chance of rain 40%.
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The current time is 2:27 a.m. Central Daylight Time. The following weather reports were made at 2 a.m. At Andalusia, the temperature was 74 degrees and the dew point was 72, making the relative humidity 93%. The wind was calm. The pressure was 30.08 inches and falling. At Greenbelt, skies were mostly cloudy. The temperature was 75 degrees, and the dew point was 73, making the relative humidity 93%. The wind was southwest at 6 miles an hour. The pressure was 30.06 inches and falling. Across the local area, Evergreen, mostly cloudy. Temperature was 74 degrees. Wind southwest at 3 miles an hour. Montgomery, cloudy. Temperature was 74 degrees. Wind southwest at 6 miles an hour. Troy, mostly cloudy. Temperature was 75 degrees. Wind southwest at 6 miles an hour. And at Crestview, mostly cloudy. Temperature was 73 degrees. Wind calm. Elsewhere, Mobile, mostly cloudy and 74. Meridian, mostly cloudy and 74. Birmingham, mostly cloudy and 76. Dothan, mostly cloudy and 76. Panama City, mostly cloudy and 75. And at Destin, mostly cloudy and 80. Here's your National Weather Service forecast. Rest of tonight, mostly cloudy. Near steady temperature in the mid-70s. Southwest winds around 5 miles per hour. Monday, showers likely. A chance of thunderstorms in the morning, then thunderstorms likely in the afternoon. Humid with highs in the mid-80s. West winds 5 to 10 miles per hour. Chance of rain 70%. Monday night, mostly cloudy. A chance of showers and thunderstorms in the evening. Lows around 70. Southwest winds around 5 miles per hour. Chance of rain 50%. Tuesday, partly sunny. A slight chance of showers and thunderstorms in the morning, then showers with thunderstorms likely in the afternoon. Highs in the mid-80s. Southwest winds around 5 miles per hour. Chance of rain 90%. Tuesday night, partly cloudy with a chance of showers and thunderstorms in the evening, then mostly cloudy after midnight. Lows in the upper 60s. Southwest winds around 5 miles per hour in the evening, becoming light and variable. Chance of rain 40%. Wednesday, mostly sunny. A chance of showers and thunderstorms in the afternoon. Highs in the upper 80s. Chance of rain 50%. Wednesday night, partly cloudy. A slight chance of showers and thunderstorms in the evening. Lows in the lower 70s. Chance of rain 20%. Thursday, mostly sunny. A chance of showers and thunderstorms in the afternoon. Highs in the upper 80s. Chance of rain 40%. The Tropical Weather Outlook. For the North Atlantic, Caribbean Sea and the Gulf of America, tropical cyclone formation is not expected during the next 7 days. This is NOAA Weather Radio from the Mobile Pensacola National Weather Service. The current time is 2:31 a.m. Central Daylight Time. The following weather reports were made at 2 a.m. At Andalusia, the temperature was 74 degrees and the dew point was 72, making the relative humidity 93%. The wind was calm. The pressure was 30.08 inches and falling. At Greenville, skies were mostly cloudy. The temperature was 75 degrees, and the dew point was 73, making the relative humidity 93%. The wind was southwest at 6 miles an hour. The pressure was 30.06 inches and falling. Across the local area, Evergreen, mostly cloudy. Temperature was 74 degrees. Wind southwest at 3 miles an hour. Montgomery, cloudy. Temperature was 74 degrees. Wind southwest at 6 miles an hour. Troy, mostly cloudy. Temperature was 75 degrees. Wind southwest at 6 miles an hour.
and at Crestview, mostly cloudy. Temperature was 73 degrees. Wind calm. Elsewhere, Mobile, mostly cloudy and 74. Meridian, mostly cloudy and 74. Birmingham, mostly cloudy and 76. Dothan, mostly cloudy and 76. Panama City, mostly cloudy and 75. And at Destin, mostly cloudy and 80. Here's your National Weather Service forecast. Rest of tonight, mostly cloudy. Near steady temperature in the mid-70s. Southwest winds around 5 miles per hour. Monday, showers likely. A chance of thunderstorms in the morning, then thunderstorms likely in the afternoon. Humid with highs in the mid-80s. West winds 5 to 10 miles per hour. Chance of rain 70%. Monday night, mostly cloudy. A chance of showers and thunderstorms in the evening. Lows around 70. Southwest winds around 5 miles per hour. Chance of rain 50%. Tuesday, partly sunny. A slight chance of showers and thunderstorms in the morning, then showers with thunderstorms likely in the afternoon. Highs in the mid-80s. Southwest winds around 5 miles per hour. Chance of rain 90%. Tuesday night, partly cloudy with a chance of showers and thunderstorms in the evening, then mostly cloudy after midnight. Lows in the upper 60s. Southwest winds around 5 miles per hour in the evening, becoming light and variable. Chance of rain 40%. Wednesday, mostly sunny. A chance of showers and thunderstorms in the afternoon. Highs in the upper 80s. Chance of rain 50%. Wednesday night, partly cloudy. A slight chance of showers and thunderstorms in the evening. Lows in the lower 70s. Chance of rain 20%. Thursday, mostly sunny. A chance of showers and thunderstorms in the afternoon. Highs in the upper 80s. Chance of rain 40%. This is NOAA Weather Radio from the Mobile, Pensacola National Weather Service. The current time is 2:35 a.m. Central Daylight Time. The following weather reports were made at 2 a.m. At Andalusia, the temperature was 74 degrees and the dew point was 72, making the relative humidity 93%. The wind was calm. The pressure was 30.08 inches and falling. At Greenville, skies were mostly cloudy. The temperature was 75 degrees, and the dew point was 73, making the relative humidity 93%. The wind was southwest at 6 miles an hour. The pressure was 30.06 inches and falling. Across the local area, Evergreen, mostly cloudy. Temperature was 74 degrees. Wind southwest at 3 miles an hour. Montgomery, cloudy. Temperature was 74 degrees. Wind southwest at 6 miles an hour. Troy, mostly cloudy. Temperature was 75 degrees. Wind southwest at 6 miles an hour. And at Crestview, mostly cloudy. Temperature was 73 degrees. Wind calm. Elsewhere, Mobile, mostly cloudy and 74. Meridian, mostly cloudy and 74. Birmingham, mostly cloudy and 76. Dothan, mostly cloudy and 76. Panama City, mostly cloudy and 75. And at Destin, mostly cloudy and 80. Here's your National Weather Service forecast. Rest of tonight, mostly cloudy. Near steady temperature in the mid-70s. Southwest winds around 5 miles per hour. Monday, showers likely. A chance of thunderstorms in the morning, then thunderstorms likely in the afternoon. Humid with highs in the mid-80s. West winds 5 to 10 miles per hour. Chance of rain 70%. Monday night, mostly cloudy. A chance of showers and thunderstorms in the evening. Lows around 70. Southwest winds around 5 miles per hour. Chance of rain 50%. Tuesday, partly sunny. A slight chance of showers and thunderstorms in the morning, then showers with thunderstorms likely in the afternoon. Highs in the mid-80s.
southwest winds around 5 miles per hour. Chance of rain 90%. Tuesday night, partly cloudy with a chance of showers and thunderstorms in the evening, then mostly cloudy after midnight. Lows in the upper 60s. Southwest winds around 5 miles per hour in the evening, becoming light and variable. Chance of rain 40%. Wednesday, mostly sunny. A chance of showers and thunderstorms in the afternoon. Highs in the upper 80s. Chance of rain 50%. Wednesday night, partly cloudy. A slight chance of showers and thunderstorms in the evening. Lows in the lower 70s. Chance of rain 20%. Thursday, mostly sunny. A chance of showers and thunderstorms in the afternoon. Highs in the upper 80s. Chance of rain 40%. 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The current time is 2:38 a.m. Central Daylight Time. The following weather reports were made at

Late in the afternoon, two of them were sighted in the mid-80s. West wind 5 to 10 miles per hour. Chance of rain 70%. Monday night, mostly cloudy. A chance of showers and thunderstorms in the evening. Lows around 70. Southwest winds around 5 miles per hour. Chance of rain 50%. Tuesday, partly sunny. A slight chance of showers and thunderstorms in the morning, then showers with thunderstorms likely in the afternoon. Highs in the mid-80s. Southwest winds around 5 miles per hour. Chance of rain 90%. Tuesday night, partly cloudy with a chance of showers and thunderstorms in the evening, then mostly cloudy after midnight. Lows in the upper 60s. Southwest winds around 5 miles per hour in the evening, becoming light and variable. Chance of rain 40%. Wednesday, mostly sunny. A chance of showers and thunderstorms in the afternoon. Highs in the upper 80s. Chance of rain 50%. Wednesday night, partly cloudy. A slight chance of showers and thunderstorms in the evening. Lows in the lower 70s. Chance of rain 20%. Thursday, mostly sunny. A chance of showers and thunderstorms in the afternoon. Highs in the upper 80s. Chance of rain 40%. This is NOAA Weather Radio from the Mobile Pensacola National Weather Service. The current time is 2:49 a.m. Central Daylight Time. The following weather reports were made at 2 a.m. At Andalusia, the temperature was 74 degrees and the dew point was 72, making the relative humidity 93%. The wind was calm. The pressure was 30.08 inches and falling. At Greenville, skies were mostly cloudy. The temperature was 75 degrees, and the dew point was 73, making the relative humidity 93%. The wind was southwest at 6 miles an hour. The pressure was 30.06 inches and falling. Across the local area, Evergreen, mostly cloudy. Temperature was 74 degrees. Wind southwest at 3 miles an hour. Montgomery, cloudy. Temperature was 74 degrees. Wind southwest at 6 miles an hour. Troy, mostly cloudy. Temperature was 75 degrees. Wind southwest at 6 miles an hour. And at Crestview, mostly cloudy. Temperature was 73 degrees. Wind calm. Elsewhere, Mobile, mostly cloudy and a 74. Meridian, mostly cloudy and a 74. Birmingham, mostly cloudy and a 76. Dothan, mostly cloudy and a 76. Panama City, mostly cloudy and a 75. And at Destin, mostly cloudy and 80. Here's your National Weather Service forecast. Rest of tonight, mostly cloudy. Near steady temperature in the mid-70s. Southwest winds around 5 miles per hour. Monday, showers likely. A chance of thunderstorms in the morning, then thunderstorms likely in the afternoon. Humid with highs in the mid-80s. West winds 5 to 10 miles per hour. Chance of rain 70%. Monday night, mostly cloudy. A chance of showers and thunderstorms in the evening. Lows around 70. Southwest winds around 5 miles per hour. Chance of rain 50%. Tuesday, partly sunny. A slight chance of showers and thunderstorms in the morning, then showers with thunderstorms likely in the afternoon. Highs in the mid-80s. Southwest winds around 5 miles per hour. Chance of rain 90%. Tuesday night, partly cloudy with a chance of showers and thunderstorms in the evening, then mostly cloudy after midnight. Lows in the upper 60s. Southwest winds around 5 miles per hour in the evening, becoming light and variable. Chance of rain 40%. Wednesday, mostly sunny. A chance of showers and thunderstorms in the afternoon. Highs in the upper 80s. Chance of rain 50%. Wednesday night, partly cloudy. A slight chance of showers and thunderstorms in the evening. Lows in the lower 70s. Chance of rain 20%. Thursday, mostly sunny.
a chance of showers and thunderstorms in the afternoon. Highs in the upper 80s. Chance of rain 40%. This is NOAA Weather Radio from the Mobile Pensacola National Weather Service. The current time is 2:53 a.m. Central Daylight Time. The following weather reports were made at 2 a.m. At Andalusia, the temperature was 74 degrees and the dew point was 72, making the relative humidity 93%. The wind was calm. The pressure was 30.08 inches and falling. At Greenville, skies were mostly cloudy. The temperature was 75 degrees and the dew point was 73, making the relative humidity 93%. The wind was southwest at 6 miles an hour. The pressure was 30.06 inches and falling. Across the local area, Evergreen, mostly cloudy. Temperature was 74 degrees. Wind southwest at 3 miles an hour. Montgomery, cloudy. Temperature was 74 degrees. Wind southwest at 6 miles an hour. Troy, mostly cloudy. Temperature was 75 degrees. Wind southwest at 6 miles an hour. And at Crestview, mostly cloudy. Temperature was 73 degrees. Wind calm. Elsewhere, Mobile, mostly cloudy and 74. Meridian, mostly cloudy and 74. Birmingham, mostly cloudy and 76. Dothan, mostly cloudy and 76. Panama City, mostly cloudy and 75. And at Denston, mostly cloudy and 80. Here's your National Weather Service forecast. West of tonight, mostly cloudy. Near steady temperature in the mid-70s. Southwest winds around 5 miles per hour. Monday, showers likely. A chance of thunderstorms in the morning, then thunderstorms likely in the afternoon. Humid with highs in the mid-80s. West winds 5 to 10 miles per hour. Chance of rain 70%. Monday night, mostly cloudy. A chance of showers and thunderstorms in the evening. Lows around 70. Southwest winds around 5 miles per hour. Chance of rain 50%. Tuesday, partly sunny. A slight chance of showers and thunderstorms in the morning, then showers with thunderstorms likely in the afternoon. Highs in the mid-80s. Southwest winds around 5 miles per hour. Chance of rain 90%. Tuesday night, partly cloudy with a chance of showers and thunderstorms in the evening, then mostly cloudy after midnight. Lows in the upper 60s.

0: The wind was calm. The pressure was 30.08 inches and falling. At Greenville, skies were mostly cloudy. The temperature was 75 degrees, and the dew point was 73, making the relative humidity 93%. The wind was southwest at 6 miles an hour. The pressure was 30.06 inches and falling. Across the local area, Evergreen, mostly cloudy. Temperature was 74 degrees. Wind southwest at 3 miles an hour. Montgomery, cloudy. Temperature was 74 degrees. Wind southwest at 6 miles an hour. Troy, mostly cloudy. Temperature was 75 degrees. Wind southwest at 6 miles an hour. And at Crestview, mostly cloudy. Temperature was 73 degrees. Wind calm. Elsewhere, Mobile, mostly cloudy and 74. Meridian, mostly cloudy and 74. Birmingham, mostly cloudy and 76. Dothan, mostly cloudy and 76. Panama City, mostly cloudy and 75. And at Denston, mostly cloudy and 80. Here's your National Weather Service forecast. West of tonight, mostly cloudy. Near steady temperature in the mid-70s. Southwest winds around 5 miles per hour. Monday, showers likely. A chance of thunderstorms in the morning, then thunderstorms likely in the afternoon. Humid with highs in the mid-80s. West winds 5 to 10 miles per hour. Chance of rain 70%. Monday night, mostly cloudy. A chance of showers and thunderstorms in the evening. Lows around 70. Southwest winds around 5 miles per hour. Chance of rain 50%. Tuesday, partly sunny. A slight chance of showers and thunderstorms in the morning, then showers with thunderstorms likely in the afternoon. Highs in the mid-80s. Southwest winds around 5 miles per hour. Chance of rain.
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0: And variable. Chance of rain 40%. Wednesday, mostly sunny. A chance of showers and thunderstorms in the afternoon. Highs in the upper 80s. Chance of rain 50%. Wednesday night, partly cloudy. A slight chance of showers and thunderstorms in the evening. Lows in the lower 70s. Chance of rain 20%. Thursday, mostly sunny. A chance of showers and thunderstorms in the afternoon. Highs in the upper 80s. Chance of rain 40%. The Tropical Weather Outlook. For the North Atlantic, Caribbean Sea, and the Gulf of America, tropical cyclone formation is not expected during the next 7 days. This is NOAA Weather Radio from the Mobile, Pensacola National Weather Service. The current time is 3 a.m. Central Daylight Time. The following weather reports were made at 2 a.m. At Andalusia, the temperature was 74 degrees and the dew point was 72, making the relative humidity 93%. The wind was calm. The pressure was 30.08 inches and falling. At Greenville, skies were mostly cloudy. The temperature was 75 degrees, and the dew point was 73, making the relative humidity 93%. The wind was southwest at 6 miles an hour. The pressure was 30.06 inches and falling. Across the local area, Evergreen, mostly cloudy. Temperature was 74 degrees. Wind southwest at 3 miles an hour. Montgomery, cloudy. Temperature was 74 degrees. Wind southwest at 6 miles an hour. Troy, mostly cloudy. Temperature was 75 degrees. Wind southwest at 6 miles an hour. And at Crestview, mostly cloudy. Temperature was 73 degrees. Wind calm. Elsewhere, Mobile, mostly cloudy and 74. Meridian, mostly cloudy and 74. Birmingham, mostly cloudy and 76. Dothan, mostly cloudy and 76. Panama City, mostly cloudy and 75. And in Destin, mostly cloudy and 80. Here's your National Weather Service forecast. Today, showers likely. A chance of thunderstorms this morning, then thunderstorms likely this afternoon. Highs in the mid-80s. West winds 5 to 10 miles per hour. Chance of rain 70%. Tonight, mostly cloudy. A chance of showers and thunderstorms in the evening. Lows around 70. Southwest winds around 5 miles per hour. Chance of rain 50%. Tuesday, partly sunny. A slight chance of showers and thunderstorms in the morning, then showers with thunderstorms likely in the afternoon. Highs in the mid-80s. Southwest winds around 5 miles per hour. Chance of rain 90%. Tuesday night, partly cloudy with a chance of showers and thunderstorms in the evening, then mostly cloudy after midnight. Lows in the upper 60s. Southwest winds around 5 miles per hour in the evening, becoming light and variable.

This is no weather radio from the Mobile, South Dakota National Weather Service. The following weather reports were made at 2

Greenbelt, skies were mostly cloudy. The temperature was 75 degrees, and the dew point was 73, making relative humidity 93%. The wind was southwest at 6 miles an hour. The pressure was 30.06 inches and falling. Across the local area, evergreen, mostly cloudy. Temperature was 74 degrees. Wind southwest at 3 miles an hour. Montgomery, cloudy. Temperature was 74 degrees. Wind southwest at 6 miles an hour. Troy, mostly cloudy. Temperature was 75 degrees. Wind southwest at 6 miles an hour. And at Crestview, mostly cloudy. Temperature was 73 degrees. Wind calm. Elsewhere, Mobile, mostly cloudy and a 74. Meridian, mostly cloudy and a 74. Birmingham, mostly cloudy and a 76. Dothan, mostly cloudy and a 76. Panama City, mostly cloudy and a 75. And at Denston, mostly cloudy and 80. Here's your National Weather Service forecast. Today, showers likely. A chance of thunderstorms this morning, then thunderstorms likely this afternoon. Highs in the mid-80s. West winds 5 to 10 miles per hour. Chance of rain 70%. Tonight, mostly cloudy. A chance of showers and thunderstorms in the evening. Lows around 70. Southwest winds around 5 miles per hour. Chance of rain 50%. Tuesday, partly sunny. A slight chance of showers and thunderstorms in the morning, then showers with thunderstorms likely in the afternoon. Highs in the mid-80s. Southwest winds around 5 miles per hour. Chance of rain 90%. Tuesday night, partly cloudy with a chance of showers and thunderstorms in the evening, then mostly cloudy after midnight. Lows in the upper 60s. Southwest winds around 5 miles per hour in the evening, becoming light and variable. Chance of rain 40%. Wednesday, mostly sunny. A chance of showers and thunderstorms in the afternoon. Highs in the upper 80s. West winds around 5 miles per hour. Chance of rain 50%. Wednesday night, partly cloudy. A slight chance of showers and thunderstorms in the evening. Lows in the lower 70s. Chance of rain 20%. Thursday, mostly sunny. A chance of showers and thunderstorms in the afternoon. Highs in the upper 80s. Chance of rain 40%. Thursday night, partly cloudy. Lows in the lower 70s. 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The current time is 3:07 a.m. Central Daylight Time. The following weather reports were made at 2 a.m. At Andalusia, the temperature was 74 degrees and the dew point was 72, making the relative humidity 93%. The wind was calm. The pressure was 30.08 inches and falling. At Greenbelt, skies were mostly cloudy. The temperature was 75 degrees and the dew point was 73, making the relative humidity 93%. The wind was southwest at 6 miles an hour. The pressure was 30.06 inches and falling. Across the local area, evergreen, mostly cloudy. Temperature was 74 degrees. Wind southwest at 3 miles an hour. Montgomery, cloudy. Temperature was 74 degrees. Wind southwest at 6 miles an hour. Troy, mostly cloudy. Temperature was 75 degrees. Wind southwest at 6 miles an hour. And at Crestview, mostly cloudy. Temperature was 73 degrees. Wind calm. Elsewhere, Mobile, mostly cloudy and a 74. Meridian, mostly cloudy and a 74. Birmingham, mostly cloudy and a 76. Dothan, mostly cloudy and a 76. Panama City, mostly cloudy and a 75. And at Denston, mostly cloudy and 80. Here's your National Weather Service forecast. Today, showers likely. A chance of thunderstorms this morning, then thunderstorms likely this afternoon.
highs in the mid-80s. West winds 5 to 10 miles per hour. Chance of rain 70%. Tonight, mostly cloudy. A chance of showers and thunderstorms in the evening. Lows around 70. Southwest winds around 5 miles per hour. Chance of rain 50%. Tuesday, partly sunny. A slight chance of showers and thunderstorms in the morning, then showers with thunderstorms likely in the afternoon. Highs in the mid-80s. Southwest winds around 5 miles per hour. Chance of rain 90%. Tuesday night, partly cloudy with a chance of showers and thunderstorms in the evening, then mostly cloudy after midnight. Lows in the upper 60s. Southwest winds around 5 miles per hour in the evening, becoming light and variable. Chance of rain 40%. Wednesday, mostly sunny. A chance of showers and thunderstorms in the afternoon. Highs in the upper 80s. West winds around 5 miles per hour. Chance of rain 50%. Wednesday night, partly cloudy. A slight chance of showers and thunderstorms in the evening. Lows in the lower 70s. Chance of rain 20%. Thursday, mostly sunny. A chance of showers and thunderstorms in the afternoon. Highs in the upper 80s. Chance of rain 40%. Thursday night, partly cloudy. Lows in the lower 70s. 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The current time is 3:11 a.m. Central Daylight Time. Here's your National Weather Service forecast. Today, showers likely. A chance of thunderstorms this morning, then thunderstorms likely this afternoon. Highs in the mid-80s. West winds 5 to 10 miles per hour. Chance of rain 70%. Tonight,

lows in the upper 60s. Southwest winds around 5 miles per hour in the evening, becoming light and variable. Chance of rain 40%. Wednesday, mostly sunny. A chance of showers and thunderstorms in the afternoon. Highs in the upper 80s. West winds around 5 miles per hour. Chance of rain 50%. Wednesday night, partly cloudy. A slight chance of showers and thunderstorms in the evening. Lows in the lower 70s. Chance of rain 20%. Thursday, mostly sunny. A chance of showers and thunderstorms in the afternoon. Highs in the upper 80s. Chance of rain 40%. Thursday night, partly cloudy. Lows in the lower 70s. This is NOAA Weather Radio from the Mobile Pensacola National Weather Service. The current time is 3:13 a.m. Central Daylight Time. The following weather reports were made at 3 a.m. At Andalusia, the temperature was 74 degrees and the dew point was 72, making the relative humidity 93%. The wind was southwest at 3 miles an hour. The pressure was 30.06 inches and falling. At Greenville, skies were mostly cloudy. The temperature was 74 degrees, and the dew point was 72, making the relative humidity 93%. The wind was southwest at 5 miles an hour. The pressure was 30.05 inches and falling. Here's your National Weather Service forecast. Today, showers likely. A chance of thunderstorms this morning, then thunderstorms likely this afternoon. Highs in the mid-80s. West winds 5 to 10 miles per hour. Chance of rain 70%. Tonight, mostly cloudy. A chance of showers and thunderstorms in the evening. Lows around 70. Southwest winds around 5 miles per hour. Chance of rain 50%. Tuesday, partly sunny. A slight chance of showers and thunderstorms in the morning, then showers with thunderstorms likely in the afternoon. Highs in the mid-80s. Southwest winds around 5 miles per hour. Chance of rain 90%. Tuesday night, partly cloudy with a chance of showers and thunderstorms in the evening, then mostly cloudy after midnight. Lows in the upper 60s. Southwest winds around 5 miles per hour in the evening, becoming light and variable. Chance of rain 40%. Wednesday, mostly sunny. A chance of showers and thunderstorms in the afternoon. Highs in the upper 80s. West winds around 5 miles per hour. Chance of rain 50%. Wednesday night, partly cloudy. A slight chance of showers and thunderstorms in the evening. Lows in the lower 70s. Chance of rain 20%. Thursday, mostly sunny. A chance of showers and thunderstorms in the afternoon. Highs in the upper 80s. Chance of rain 40%. Thursday night, partly cloudy. Lows in the lower 70s. This is NOAA Weather Radio from the Mobile Pensacola National Weather Service. The current time is 3:16 a.m. Central Daylight Time. The following weather reports were made at 3 a.m. At Andalusia, the temperature was 74 degrees. And the dew point was 72, making the relative humidity 93%. The wind was southwest at 3 miles an hour. The pressure was 30.06 inches and falling. At Greenville, skies were mostly cloudy. The temperature was 74 degrees, and the dew point was 72, making the relative humidity 93%. The wind was southwest at 5 miles an hour. The pressure was 30.05 inches and falling. Across the local area, Evergreen, partly cloudy. Temperature was 74 degrees. Wind southwest at 6 miles an hour. Montgomery, mostly cloudy. Temperature was 74 degrees. Wind west at 3 miles an hour. Troy, mostly cloudy. Temperature was 74 degrees. Wind calm. And at Crestview, mostly cloudy. Temperature was 73 degrees. Wind calm. Elsewhere, Mobile, mostly cloudy and 74. Meridian, cloudy and 74. Birmingham, mostly

0: Partly cloudy and 76. Dothan, partly cloudy and 75. Panama City, partly cloudy and 75. And at Destin, mostly cloudy and 83. 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Here's your National Weather Service forecast. Today, showers likely. A chance of thunderstorms this morning, then thunderstorms likely this afternoon. Highs in the mid-80s. West winds 5 to 10 miles per hour. Chance of rain 70%. Tonight, mostly cloudy. A chance of showers and thunderstorms in the evening. Lows around 70. Southwest winds around 5 miles per hour. Chance of rain 50%. Tuesday, partly sunny. A slight chance of showers and thunderstorms in the morning, then showers with thunderstorms likely in the afternoon. Highs in the mid-80s. Southwest winds around 5 miles per hour. Chance of rain 90%. Tuesday night, partly cloudy with a chance of showers and thunderstorms in the evening, then mostly cloudy after midnight. Lows in the upper 60s. Southwest winds around 5 miles per hour in the evening, becoming light and variable. Chance of rain 40%. Wednesday, mostly sunny. A chance of showers and thunderstorms in the afternoon. Highs in the upper 80s. West winds around 5 miles per hour. Chance of rain 50%. Wednesday night, partly cloudy. A slight chance of showers and thunderstorms in the evening. Lows in the lower 70s. Chance of rain 20%. Thursday, mostly sunny. A chance of showers and thunderstorms in the afternoon. Highs in the upper 80s. Chance of rain 40%. Thursday night, partly cloudy. Lows in the lower 70s. This is NOAA Weather Radio from the Mobile, Pensacola National Weather Service. The current time is 3:19 a.m. Central Daylight Time. The following weather reports were made at 3 a.m. At Andalusia, the temperature was 74 degrees, and the dew point was 72, making the relative humidity 93%. The wind was southwest at 3 miles an hour. The pressure was 30.06 inches and falling. At Greenville, skies were mostly cloudy. The temperature was 74 degrees, and the dew point was 72, making the relative humidity 93%. The wind was southwest at 5 miles an hour. The pressure was 30.05 inches and falling. Across the local area, Evergreen, partly cloudy. Temperature was 74 degrees. Wind southwest at 6 miles an hour. Montgomery, mostly cloudy. Temperature was 74 degrees. Wind west at 3 miles an hour. Troy, mostly cloudy. Temperature was 74 degrees. Wind calm. And at Crestview, mostly cloudy. Temperature was 73 degrees. Wind calm. Elsewhere, Mobile, mostly cloudy and 74. Meridian, cloudy and 74. Birmingham, mostly cloudy and 76. Dothan, partly cloudy and 75. Panama City, partly cloudy and 75. And at Destin, mostly cloudy and 83. Here's your National Weather Service forecast. Today, showers likely. A chance of thunderstorms this morning, then thunderstorms likely this afternoon. Highs in the mid-80s. West winds 5 to 10 miles per hour. Chance of rain 70%. Tonight, mostly cloudy. A chance of showers and thunderstorms in the evening. Lows around 70. Southwest winds around 5 miles per hour. Chance of rain 50%. Tuesday, partly sunny. A slight chance of showers and thunderstorms in the morning, then showers with thunderstorms likely in the afternoon. Highs in the mid-80s. Southwest winds around 5 miles per hour. Chance of rain 90%. Tuesday night, partly cloudy with a chance of showers and thunderstorms in the evening, then mostly cloudy after midnight. Lows in the upper 60s. Southwest winds around 5 miles per hour in the evening, becoming light and variable. Chance of rain 40%. Wednesday, mostly sunny. A chance of showers and thunderstorms in the afternoon. Highs in the upper 80s. West winds around 5 miles per hour. Chance of rain 50%. Wednesday night, partly cloudy. A slight chance of showers and thunderstorms in the evening. Lows in the lower 70s. Chance of rain 20%. Thursday, mostly sunny. A chance of showers and thunderstorms in the afternoon. Highs in the upper 80s. Chance of rain 40%. Thursday night, partly cloudy. Lows in the lower 70s. 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The current time is 3:23 a.m. Central Daylight Time. The following weather reports were made at 3 a.m. At Andalusia, the temperature was 74 degrees and the dew point was 72, making the relative humidity 93%. The wind was southwest at 3 miles an hour. The pressure was 30.06 inches and falling. At Greenville, skies were mostly cloudy. The temperature was 74 degrees, and the dew point was 72, making the relative humidity 93%. The wind was southwest at 5 miles an hour. The pressure was 30.05 inches and falling. Across the local area, Evergreen, partly cloudy. Temperature was 74 degrees. Wind southwest at 6 miles an hour. Montgomery, mostly cloudy. Temperature was 74 degrees. Wind west at 3 miles an hour. Troy, mostly cloudy. Temperature was 74 degrees. Wind calm. And at Crestview, mostly cloudy. Temperature was 73 degrees. Wind calm. Elsewhere, Mobile, mostly cloudy and 74. Meridian, cloudy and 74. Birmingham, mostly cloudy and 76. Dothan, partly cloudy and 75. Panama City, partly cloudy and 75. And at Destin, mostly cloudy and 83. Here's your National Weather Service forecast. Today, showers likely. A chance of thunderstorms this morning, then thunderstorms likely this afternoon. Highs in the mid-80s. West winds 5 to 10 miles per hour. Chance of rain 70%. Tonight, mostly cloudy. A chance of showers and thunderstorms in the evening. Lows around 70. Southwest winds around 5 miles per hour. Chance of rain 50%. Tuesday, partly sunny. A slight chance of showers and thunderstorms in the morning, then showers with thunderstorms likely in the afternoon. Highs in the mid-80s. Southwest winds around 5 miles per hour. Chance of rain 90%. Tuesday night, partly cloudy with a chance of showers and thunderstorms in the evening, then mostly cloudy after midnight. Lows in the upper 60s. Southwest winds around 5 miles per hour in the evening, becoming light and variable. Chance of rain 40%. Wednesday, mostly sunny. A chance of showers and thunderstorms in the afternoon. Highs in the upper 80s. West winds around 5 miles per hour. Chance of rain 50%. Wednesday night, partly cloudy. A slight chance of showers and thunderstorms in the evening. Lows in the lower 70s. Chance of rain 20%. Thursday, mostly sunny. A chance of showers and thunderstorms in the afternoon. Highs in the upper 80s. Chance of rain 40%. Thursday night, partly cloudy. Lows in the lower 70s. 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The current time is 3:26 a.m. Central Daylight Time. The following weather reports were made at 3 a.m. At Andalusia, the temperature was 74 degrees and the dew point was 72, making the relative humidity 93%. The wind was southwest at 3 miles an hour. The pressure was 30.06 inches and falling. At Greenville, skies were mostly cloudy. The temperature was 74 degrees, and the dew point was 72, making the relative humidity 93%. The wind was southwest at 5 miles an hour. The pressure was 30.05 inches and falling. Across the local area, Evergreen, partly cloudy. Temperature was 74 degrees. Wind southwest at 6 miles an hour. Montgomery, mostly cloudy. Temperature was 74 degrees. Wind west at 3 miles an hour. Troy, mostly cloudy. Temperature was 74 degrees. Wind calm. And at Crestview, mostly cloudy. Temperature was 73 degrees. Wind calm. Elsewhere, Mobile, mostly cloudy and 74. Meridian, cloudy and 74. Birmingham, mostly cloudy and 76. Dothan, partly cloudy and 75. Panama City, partly cloudy and 75. And at Destin, mostly cloudy and 83. Here's your National Weather Service forecast. Today, showers likely. A chance of thunderstorms this morning, then thunderstorms likely this afternoon. Highs in the mid-80s. West winds 5 to 10 miles per hour. Chance of rain 70%. Tonight, mostly cloudy. A chance of showers and thunderstorms in the evening. Lows around 70. Southwest winds around 5 miles per hour. Chance of rain 50%. Tuesday, partly sunny. A slight chance of showers and thunderstorms in the morning, then showers with thunderstorms likely in the afternoon. Highs in the mid-80s. Southwest winds around 5 miles per hour. Chance of rain 90%. Tuesday night, partly cloudy with a chance of showers and thunderstorms in the evening, then mostly cloudy after midnight. Lows in the upper 60s. Southwest winds around 5 miles per hour in the evening, becoming light and variable. Chance of rain 40%. Wednesday, mostly sunny. A chance of showers and thunderstorms in the afternoon. Highs in the upper 80s. West winds around 5 miles per hour. Chance of rain 50%. Wednesday night, partly cloudy. A slight chance of showers and thunderstorms in the evening. Lows in the lower 70s. Chance of rain 20%. Thursday, mostly sunny. A chance of showers and thunderstorms in the afternoon. Highs in the upper 80s. Chance of rain 40%. Thursday night, partly cloudy. Lows in the lower 70s. The Tropical Weather Outlook. For the North Atlantic, Caribbean Sea and the Gulf of America, tropical cyclone formation is not expected during the next 7 days. This is NOAA Weather Radio from the Mobile, Pensacola National Weather Service. The current time is 3:30 a.m. Central Daylight Time. The following weather reports were made at 3 a.m. At Andalusia, the temperature was 74 degrees and the dew point was 72, making the relative humidity 93%. The wind was southwest at 3 miles an hour. The pressure was 30.06 inches and falling. At Greenville, skies were mostly cloudy. The temperature was 74 degrees, and the dew point was 72, making the relative humidity 93%. The wind was southwest at 5 miles an hour. The pressure was 30.05 inches and falling. Across the local area, Evergreen, partly cloudy. Temperature was 74 degrees. Wind southwest at 6 miles an hour. Montgomery, mostly cloudy. Temperature was 74 degrees. Wind west at 3 miles an hour. Troy, mostly cloudy. Temperature was 74 degrees. Wind calm. And at Crestview, mostly cloudy. Temperature was 73 degrees. Wind calm. Elsewhere, Mobile, mostly cloudy and 74. Meridian, cloudy and 74. Birmingham, mostly cloudy and 76. Dothan, partly cloudy and 75. Panama City, partly cloudy and 75. And at Destin, mostly cloudy and 83. Here's your National Weather Service forecast. Today, showers likely. A chance of thunderstorms this morning, then thunderstorms likely this afternoon. Highs in the mid-80s. West winds 5 to 10 miles per hour. Chance of rain 70%. Tonight, mostly cloudy. A chance of showers and thunderstorms in the evening. Lows around 70. Southwest winds around 5 miles per hour. Chance of rain 50%. Tuesday, partly sunny. A slight chance of showers and thunderstorms in the morning, then showers with thunderstorms likely in the afternoon. Highs in the mid-80s. Southwest winds around 5 miles per hour. Chance of rain 90%. Tuesday night, partly cloudy with a chance of showers and thunderstorms in the evening, then mostly cloudy after midnight. Lows in the upper 60s. Southwest winds around 5 miles per hour in the evening, becoming light and variable. Chance of rain 40%. Wednesday, mostly sunny. A chance of showers and thunderstorms in the afternoon. Highs in the upper 80s. West winds around 5 miles per hour. Chance of rain 50%. Wednesday night, partly cloudy. A slight chance of showers and thunderstorms in the evening. Lows in the lower 70s. Chance of rain 20%. Thursday, mostly sunny. A chance of showers and thunderstorms in the afternoon. Highs in the upper 80s. Chance of rain 40%. Thursday night, partly cloudy. Lows in the lower 70s. 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The current time is 3:34 a.m. Central Daylight Time. The following weather reports were made at 3 a.m. At Andalusia, the temperature was 74 degrees, and the dew point was 72, making the relative humidity 93%. The wind was southwest at 3 miles an hour. The pressure was 30.06 inches and falling. At Greenville, skies were mostly cloudy. The temperature was 74 degrees, and the dew point was 72, making the relative humidity 93%. The wind was southwest at 5 miles an hour. The pressure was 30.05 inches and falling. Across the local area, evergreen, partly cloudy. Temperature was 74 degrees. Wind southwest at 6 miles an hour. Montgomery, mostly cloudy. Temperature was 74 degrees. Wind west at 3 miles an hour. Troy, mostly cloudy. Temperature was 74 degrees. Wind calm. And at Crestview, mostly cloudy. Temperature was 73 degrees. Wind calm. Elsewhere, Mobile, mostly cloudy and 74. Meridian, cloudy and 74. Birmingham, mostly cloudy and 76. Dothan, partly cloudy and 75. Panama City, partly cloudy and 75. And at Destin, mostly cloudy and 83. Here's your National Weather Service forecast. Today, showers likely. A chance of thunderstorms this morning, then thunderstorms likely this afternoon. Highs in the mid-80s. West winds 5 to 10 miles per hour. Chance of rain 70%. Tonight, mostly cloudy. A chance of showers and thunderstorms in the evening. Lows around 70. Southwest winds around 5 miles per hour. Chance of rain 50%. Tuesday, partly sunny. A slight chance of showers and thunderstorms in the morning, then showers with thunderstorms likely in the afternoon. Highs in the mid-80s. Southwest winds around 5 miles per hour. Chance of rain 90%. Tuesday night, partly cloudy with a chance of showers and thunderstorms in the evening, then mostly cloudy after midnight. Lows in the upper 60s. Southwest winds around 5 miles per hour in the evening, becoming light and variable. Chance of rain 40%. Wednesday, mostly sunny. A chance of showers and thunderstorms in the afternoon. Highs in the upper 80s. West winds around 5 miles per hour. Chance of rain 50%. Wednesday night, partly cloudy. A slight chance of showers and thunderstorms in the evening. Lows in the lower 70s. Chance of rain 20%. Thursday, mostly sunny. A chance of showers and thunderstorms in the afternoon. Highs in the upper 80s. Chance of rain 40%. Thursday night, partly cloudy. Lows in the lower 70s. This is NOAA Weather Radio from the Mobile Pensacola National Weather Service. The current time is 3:37 a.m. Central Daylight Time. The following weather reports were made at 3 a.m. At Andalusia, the temperature was 74 degrees and the dew point was 72, making the relative humidity 93%. The wind was southwest at 3 miles an hour. The pressure was 30.06 inches and falling. At Greenville, skies were mostly cloudy. The temperature was 74 degrees and the dew point was 72, making the relative humidity 93%. The wind was southwest at 5 miles an hour. The pressure was 30.05 inches and falling. Across the local area, Evergreen, partly cloudy. Temperature was 74 degrees. Wind southwest at 6 miles an hour. Montgomery, mostly cloudy. Temperature was 74 degrees. Wind west at 3 miles an hour. Troy, mostly cloudy. Temperature was 74 degrees. Wind calm. And at Crestview, mostly cloudy. Temperature was 73 degrees. Wind calm. Elsewhere, Mobile, mostly cloudy and 74. Meridian, cloudy and 74. Birmingham, mostly cloudy and 76. Dothan, partly cloudy and 75. Panama City, partly cloudy and 75. And at Destin, mostly cloudy and 83. Here's your National Weather Service forecast. Today, showers likely. A chance of thunderstorms this morning, then thunderstorms likely this afternoon. Highs in the mid-80s. West winds 5 to 10 miles per hour. Chance of rain 70%. Tonight, mostly cloudy. A chance of showers and thunderstorms in the evening. Lows around 70. Southwest winds around 5 miles per hour. Chance of rain 50%. Tuesday, partly sunny. A slight chance of showers and thunderstorms in the morning, then showers with thunderstorms likely in the afternoon. Highs in the mid-80s. Southwest winds around 5 miles per hour. Chance of rain 90%. Tuesday night, partly cloudy with a chance of showers and thunderstorms in the evening, then mostly cloudy after midnight. Lows in the upper 60s. Southwest winds around 5 miles per hour in the evening, becoming light and variable. Chance of rain 40%. Wednesday, mostly sunny. A chance of showers and thunderstorms in the afternoon. Highs in the upper 80s. West winds around 5 miles per hour. Chance of rain 50%. Wednesday night, partly cloudy. A slight chance of showers and thunderstorms in the evening. Lows in the lower 70s. Chance of rain 20%. Thursday, mostly sunny. A chance of showers and thunderstorms in the afternoon. Highs in the upper 80s. Chance of rain 40%. Thursday night, partly cloudy. Lows in the lower 70s. This is NOAA Weather Radio from the Mobile Pensacola National Weather Service. The current time is 3:41 a.m. Central Daylight Time. The following weather reports were made at 3 a.m. At Andalusia, the temperature was 74 degrees and the dew point was 72, making the relative humidity 93%. The wind was southwest at 3 miles an hour. The pressure was 30.06 inches and falling. At Greenville, skies were mostly cloudy. The temperature was 74 degrees and the dew point was 72, making the relative humidity 93%. The wind was southwest at 5 miles an hour. The pressure was 30.05 inches and falling. Across the local area, Evergreen, partly cloudy. Temperature was 74 degrees. Wind southwest at 6 miles an hour. Montgomery, mostly cloudy. Temperature was 74 degrees. Wind west at 3 miles an hour. Troy, mostly cloudy. Temperature was 74 degrees. wind calm. And at Crestview, mostly cloudy. Temperature was 73 degrees. Wind calm. Elsewhere, Mobile, mostly cloudy and 74. Meridian, cloudy and 74. Birmingham, mostly cloudy and 76. Dothan, partly cloudy and 75. Panama City, partly cloudy and 75. And at Destin, mostly cloudy and 83. Here's your National Weather Service forecast. Today, showers likely. A chance of thunderstorms this morning, then thunderstorms likely this afternoon. Highs in the mid-80s. West winds 5 to 10 miles per hour. Chance of rain 70%. Tonight, mostly cloudy. A chance of showers and thunderstorms in the evening. Lows around 70. Southwest winds around 5 miles per hour. Chance of rain 50%. Tuesday, partly sunny. A slight chance of showers and thunderstorms in the morning, then showers with thunderstorms likely in the afternoon. Highs in the mid-80s. Southwest winds around 5 miles per hour. Chance of rain 90%. Tuesday night, partly cloudy with a chance of showers and thunderstorms in the evening, then mostly cloudy after midnight. Lows in the upper 60s. Southwest winds around 5 miles per hour in the evening, becoming light and variable. Chance of rain 40%. Wednesday, mostly sunny. A chance of showers and thunderstorms in the afternoon. Highs in the upper 80s. West winds around 5 miles per hour. Chance of rain 50%. Wednesday night, partly cloudy. A slight chance of showers and thunderstorms in the evening. Lows in the lower 70s. Chance of rain 20%. Thursday, mostly sunny. A chance of showers and thunderstorms in the afternoon. Highs in the upper 80s. Chance of rain 40%. Thursday night, partly cloudy. Lows in the lower 70s. 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The current time is 3:44 a.m. Central Daylight Time. The following weather reports were made at 3 a.m. At Andalusia, the temperature was 74 degrees and the dew point was 72, making the relative humidity 93%. The wind was southwest at 3 miles an hour. The pressure was 30.06 inches and falling. At Greenville, skies were mostly cloudy. The temperature was 74 degrees and the dew point was 72, making the relative humidity 93%. The wind was southwest at 5 miles an hour. The pressure was 30.05 inches and falling. Across the local area, Evergreen, partly cloudy. Temperature was 74 degrees. Wind southwest at 6 miles an hour. Montgomery, mostly cloudy. Temperature was 74 degrees. Wind west at 3 miles an hour. Troy, mostly cloudy. Temperature was 74 degrees. Wind calm. And at Crestview, mostly cloudy. Temperature was 73 degrees. Wind calm. Elsewhere, Mobile, mostly cloudy and 74. Meridian, cloudy and 74. Birmingham, mostly cloudy and 76. Dothan, partly cloudy and 75. Panama City, partly cloudy and 75. And at Destin, mostly cloudy and 83. Here's your National Weather Service forecast. Today, showers likely. A chance of thunderstorms this morning, then thunderstorms likely this afternoon. Highs in the mid-80s. West winds 5 to 10 miles per hour. Chance of rain 70%. Tonight, mostly cloudy. A chance of showers and thunderstorms in the evening. Lows around 70. Southwest winds around 5 miles per hour. Chance of rain 50%. Tuesday, partly sunny. A slight chance of showers and thunderstorms in the morning, then showers with thunderstorms likely in the afternoon. Highs in the mid-80s. Southwest winds around 5 miles per hour. Chance of rain 90%. Tuesday night, partly cloudy with a chance of showers and thunderstorms in the evening, then mostly cloudy after midnight. Lows in the upper 60s. Southwest winds around 5 miles per hour in the evening, becoming light and variable. Chance of rain 40%. Wednesday, mostly sunny. A chance of showers and thunderstorms in the afternoon. Highs in the upper 80s. West winds around 5 miles per hour. Chance of rain 50%. Wednesday night, partly cloudy. A slight chance of showers and thunderstorms in the evening. Lows in the lower 70s. Chance of rain 20%. Thursday, mostly sunny. A chance of showers and thunderstorms in the afternoon. Highs in the upper 80s. Chance of rain 40%. Thursday night, partly cloudy. Lows in the lower 70s. 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The current time is 3:48 a.m. Central Daylight Time. The following weather reports were made at 3 a.m. At Andalusia, the temperature was 74 degrees and the dew point was 72, making the relative humidity 93%. The wind was southwest at 3 miles an hour. The pressure was 30.06 inches and falling. At Greenville, skies were mostly cloudy. The temperature was 74 degrees and the dew point was 72, making the relative humidity 93%. The wind was southwest at 5 miles an hour. The pressure was 30.05 inches and falling. Across the local area, Evergreen, partly cloudy. Temperature was 74 degrees. Wind southwest at 6 miles an hour. Montgomery, mostly cloudy. Temperature was 74 degrees. Wind west at 3 miles an hour. Troy, mostly cloudy. Temperature was 74 degrees. Wind calm. And at Crestview, mostly cloudy. Temperature was 73 degrees. Wind calm. Elsewhere, Mobile, mostly cloudy and 74. Meridian, cloudy and 74. Birmingham, mostly cloudy and 76. Dothan, partly cloudy and 75. Panama City, partly cloudy and 75. And at Destin, mostly cloudy and 83. Here's your National Weather Service forecast. Today, showers likely. A chance of thunderstorms this morning, then thunderstorms likely this afternoon. Highs in the mid-80s. West winds 5 to 10 miles per hour. Chance of rain 70%. Tonight, mostly cloudy. A chance of showers and thunderstorms in the evening. Lows around 70. Southwest winds around 5 miles per hour. Chance of rain 50%. Tuesday, partly sunny. A slight chance of showers and thunderstorms in the morning, then showers with thunderstorms likely in the afternoon. Highs in the mid-80s. Southwest winds around 5 miles per hour. Chance of rain 90%. Tuesday night, partly cloudy with a chance of showers and thunderstorms in the evening, then mostly cloudy after midnight. Lows in the upper 60s. Southwest winds around 5 miles per hour in the evening, becoming light and variable. Chance of rain 40%. Wednesday, mostly sunny. A chance of showers and thunderstorms in the afternoon. Highs in the upper 80s. West winds around 5 miles per hour. Chance of rain 50%. Wednesday night, partly cloudy. A slight chance of showers and thunderstorms in the evening. Lows in the lower 70s. Chance of rain 20%. Thursday, mostly sunny. A chance of showers and thunderstorms in the afternoon. Highs in the upper 80s. Chance of rain 40%. Thursday night, partly cloudy. Lows in the lower 70s. 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The current time is 3:52 a.m. Central Daylight Time. The following weather reports were made at 3 a.m. At Ana Lucia, the temperature was 74 degrees, and the dew point was 72, making the relative humidity 93%. The wind was southwest at 3 miles an hour. The pressure was 30.06 inches and falling. At Greenville, skies were mostly cloudy. The temperature was 74 degrees, and the dew point was 72, making the relative humidity 93%. The wind was southwest at 5 miles an hour. The pressure was 30.05 inches and falling. Across the local area, Evergreen, partly cloudy. Temperature was 74 degrees. Wind southwest at 6 miles an hour. Montgomery, mostly cloudy. Temperature was 74 degrees. Wind west at 3 miles an hour. Troy, mostly cloudy. Temperature was 74 degrees. Wind calm. And at Crestview, mostly cloudy. Temperature was 73 degrees. Wind calm. Elsewhere, Mobile, mostly cloudy and 74. Meridian, cloudy and 74. Birmingham, mostly cloudy and 76. Dothan, partly cloudy and 75. Panama City, partly cloudy and 75. And at Destin, mostly cloudy and 83. Here's your National Weather Service forecast. Today, showers likely. A chance of thunderstorms this morning, then thunderstorms likely this afternoon. Highs in the mid-80s. West winds 5 to 10 miles per hour. Chance of rain 70%. Tonight, mostly cloudy. A chance of showers and thunderstorms in the evening. Lows around 70. Southwest winds around 5 miles per hour. Chance of rain 50%. Tuesday, partly sunny. A slight chance of showers and thunderstorms in the morning, then showers with thunderstorms likely in the afternoon. Highs in the mid-80s. Southwest winds around 5 miles per hour. Chance of rain 90%. Tuesday night, partly cloudy with a chance of showers and thunderstorms in the evening, then mostly cloudy after midnight. Lows in the upper 60s. Southwest winds around 5 miles per hour in the evening, becoming light and variable. Chance of rain 40%. Wednesday, mostly sunny. A chance of showers and thunderstorms in the afternoon. Highs in the upper 80s. West winds around 5 miles per hour. Chance of rain 50%. Wednesday night, partly cloudy. A slight chance of showers and thunderstorms in the evening. Lows in the lower 70s. Chance of rain 20%. Thursday, mostly sunny. A chance of showers and thunderstorms in the afternoon. Highs in the upper 80s. Chance of rain 40%. Thursday night, partly cloudy. Lows in the lower 70s. 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The current time is 3:55 a.m. Central Daylight Time. The following weather reports were made at 3 a.m. At Ana Lucia, the temperature was 74 degrees, and the dew point was 72, making the relative humidity 93%. The wind was southwest at 3 miles an hour. The pressure was 30.06 inches and falling. At Greenville, skies were mostly cloudy. The temperature was 74 degrees, and the dew point was 72, making the relative humidity 93%. The wind was southwest at 5 miles an hour. The pressure was 30.05 inches and falling. Across the local area, Evergreen, partly cloudy. Temperature was 74 degrees. Wind southwest at 6 miles an hour. Montgomery, mostly cloudy. Temperature was 74 degrees. Wind west at 3 miles an hour. Troy, mostly cloudy. Temperature was 74 degrees. Wind calm. And at Crestview, mostly cloudy. Temperature was 73 degrees. Wind calm. Elsewhere, Mobile, mostly cloudy and 74. Meridian, cloudy and 74. Birmingham, mostly cloudy and 76. Dothan, partly cloudy and 75. Panama City, partly cloudy and 75. And in Destin, mostly cloudy and 83. Here's your National Weather Service forecast. Today, showers likely. A chance of thunderstorms this morning, then thunderstorms likely this afternoon. Highs in the mid-80s. West winds 5 to 10 miles per hour. Chance of rain 70%. Tonight, mostly cloudy. A chance of showers and thunderstorms in the evening. Lows around 70. Southwest winds around 5 miles per hour. Chance of rain 50%. Tuesday, partly sunny. A slight chance of showers and thunderstorms in the morning, then showers with thunderstorms likely in the afternoon. Highs in the mid-80s. Southwest winds around 5 miles per hour. Chance of rain 90%. Tuesday night, partly cloudy with a chance of showers and thunderstorms in the evening, then mostly cloudy after midnight. Lows in the upper 60s. Southwest winds around 5 miles per hour in the evening, becoming light and variable. Chance of rain 40%. Wednesday, mostly sunny. A chance of showers and thunderstorms in the afternoon. Highs in the upper 80s. West winds around 5 miles per hour. Chance of rain 50%. Wednesday night, partly cloudy. A slight chance of showers and thunderstorms in the evening. Lows in the lower 70s. Chance of rain 20%. Thursday, mostly sunny. A chance of showers and thunderstorms in the afternoon. Highs in the upper 80s. Chance of rain 40%. Thursday night, partly cloudy. Lows in the lower 70s. 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The current time is 3:59 a.m. Central Daylight Time. The following weather reports were made at 3 a.m. At Andalusia, the temperature was 74 degrees and the dew point was 72, making the relative humidity 93%. The wind was southwest.
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0: Humidity 93%. The wind was southwest at 5 miles an hour. The pressure was 30.05 inches and falling. The tropical weather outlook. For the North Atlantic, Caribbean Sea, and the Gulf of America, tropical cyclone formation is not expected during the next 7 days. Across the local area, evergreen, partly cloudy. Temperature was 74 degrees. Wind southwest at 6 miles an hour. Montgomery, mostly cloudy. Temperature was 74 degrees. Wind west at 3 miles an hour. Troy, mostly cloudy. Temperature was 74 degrees. Wind calm. And at Crestview, mostly cloudy. Temperature was 73 degrees. Wind calm. Elsewhere, Mobile, mostly cloudy and 74. Meridian, cloudy and 74. Birmingham, mostly cloudy and 76. Dothan, partly cloudy and 75. Panama City, partly cloudy and 75. And at Destin, mostly cloudy and 83. Here's your National Weather Service forecast. Today, showers likely. A chance of thunderstorms this morning, then thunderstorms likely this afternoon. Highs in the mid-80s. West winds 5 to 10 miles per hour. Chance of rain 70%. Tonight, mostly cloudy. A chance of showers and thunderstorms in the evening. Lows around 70. Southwest winds around 5 miles per hour. Chance of rain 50%. Tuesday, partly sunny. A slight chance of showers and thunderstorms in the morning, then showers with thunderstorms likely in the afternoon. Highs in the mid-80s. Southwest winds around 5 miles per hour. Chance of rain 90%. Tuesday night, partly cloudy with a chance of showers and thunderstorms in the evening, then mostly cloudy after midnight. Lows in the upper 60s. Southwest winds around 5 miles per hour in the evening, becoming light and variable. Chance of rain 40%. Wednesday, mostly sunny. a chance of showers and thunderstorms in the afternoon. Highs in the upper 80s. West winds around 5 miles per hour. Chance of rain 50%. Wednesday night, partly cloudy. A slight chance of showers and thunderstorms in the evening. Lows in the lower 70s. Chance of rain 20%. Thursday, mostly sunny. A chance of showers and thunderstorms in the afternoon. Highs in the upper 80s. Chance of rain 40%. Thursday night, partly cloudy. Lows in the lower 70s. 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The current time is 4:03 a.m. Central Daylight Time. The following weather reports were made at 3 a.m. At Andalusia, the temperature was 74 degrees, and the dew point was 72, making the relative humidity 93%. The wind was southwest at 3 miles an hour. The pressure was 30.06 inches and falling. At Greenville, skies were mostly cloudy. The temperature was 74 degrees, and the dew point was 72, making the relative humidity 93%. The wind was southwest at 5 miles an hour. The pressure was 30.05 inches and falling. Across the local area, Evergreen, partly cloudy. Temperature was 74 degrees. Wind southwest at 6 miles an hour. Montgomery, mostly cloudy. Temperature was 74 degrees. Wind west at 3 miles an hour. Troy, mostly cloudy. Temperature was 74 degrees. Wind calm. And at Crestview, mostly cloudy. Temperature was 73 degrees. Wind calm. Elsewhere, Mobile, mostly cloudy and 74. Meridian, cloudy and 74. Birmingham, mostly cloudy and 76. Dothan, partly cloudy and 75. Panama City, partly cloudy and 75. And at Denston, mostly cloudy and 83. Here's your National Weather Service forecast. Today, showers likely. Thunderstorms this morning, then thunderstorms likely this afternoon. Highs in the mid-80s. West winds 5 to 10 miles per hour. Chance of rain 70%. Tonight, mostly cloudy. A chance of showers and thunderstorms in the evening. Lows around 70. Southwest winds around 5 miles per hour. Chance of rain 50%. Tuesday, partly sunny. A slight chance of showers and thunderstorms in the morning, then showers and thunderstorms likely in the afternoon. Highs in the mid-80s. Southwest winds around 5 miles per hour. Chance of rain 90%. Tuesday night, partly cloudy with a chance of showers and thunderstorms in the evening, then mostly cloudy after midnight.

A chance of showers and thunderstorms in the afternoon. Highs in the upper 80s. Chance of rain 40%. Thursday night, partly cloudy. Lows in the lower 70s. This is NOAA Weather Radio from the Mobile Pensacola National Weather Service. The current time is 4:06 a.m. Central Daylight Time. The following weather reports were made at 3 a.m. At Andalusia, the temperature was 74 degrees and the dew point was 72, making the relative humidity 93%. The wind was southwest at 3 miles an hour. The pressure was 30.06 inches and falling. At Greenville, skies were mostly cloudy. The temperature was 74 degrees and the dew point was 72, making the relative humidity 93%. The wind was southwest at 5 miles an hour. The pressure was 30.05 inches and falling. Across the local area, Evergreen, partly cloudy. Temperature was 74 degrees. Wind southwest at 6 miles an hour. Montgomery, mostly cloudy. Temperature was 74 degrees. Wind west at 3 miles an hour. Troy, mostly cloudy. Temperature was 74 degrees. Wind calm. And at Crestview, mostly cloudy. Temperature was 73 degrees. Wind calm. Elsewhere, Mobile, mostly cloudy and 74. Meridian, cloudy and 74. Birmingham, mostly cloudy and 76. Dothan, partly cloudy and 75. Panama City, partly cloudy and 75. And at Denston, mostly cloudy and 83. Here's your National Weather Service forecast. Today, showers likely. A chance of thunderstorms this morning, then thunderstorms likely this afternoon. Highs in the mid-80s. West winds 5 to 10 miles per hour. Chance of rain 70%. Tonight, mostly cloudy. A chance of showers and thunderstorms in the evening. Lows around 70. Southwest winds around 5 miles per hour. Chance of rain 50%. Tuesday, partly sunny. A slight chance of showers and thunderstorms in the morning, then showers with thunderstorms likely in the afternoon. Highs in the mid-80s. Southwest winds around 5 miles per hour. Chance of rain 90%. Tuesday night, partly cloudy with a chance of showers and thunderstorms in the evening, then mostly cloudy after midnight. Lows in the upper 60s. Southwest winds around 5 miles per hour in the evening, becoming light and variable. Chance of rain 40%. Wednesday, mostly sunny. A chance of showers and thunderstorms in the afternoon. Highs in the upper 80s. West winds around 5 miles per hour. Chance of rain 50%. Wednesday night, partly cloudy. A slight chance of showers and thunderstorms in the evening. Lows in the lower 70s. Chance of rain 20%. Thursday, mostly sunny. A chance of showers and thunderstorms in the afternoon. Highs in the upper 80s. Chance of rain 40%. Thursday night, partly cloudy. Lows in the lower 70s. This is NOAA Weather Radio from the Mobile Pensacola National Weather Service. The current time is 4:10 a.m. Central Daylight Time. Here's your National Weather Service forecast. Today, showers likely. A chance of thunderstorms this morning, then thunderstorms likely this afternoon. Highs in the mid-80s. West winds 5 to 10 miles per hour. Chance of rain 70%. Tonight, mostly cloudy. A chance of showers and thunderstorms in the evening. Lows around 70. Southwest winds around 5 miles per hour. Chance of rain 50%. Tuesday, partly sunny. A slight chance of showers and thunderstorms in the morning, then showers with thunderstorms likely in the afternoon. Highs in the mid-80s. Southwest winds around 5 miles per hour. Chance of rain 90%. Tuesday night, partly cloudy with a chance of showers and thunderstorms in the evening, then mostly cloudy after midnight. Lows in the upper 60s.
Southwest winds surround 5 miles per hour in the evening, becoming light and variable. Chance of rain 40%. Wednesday, mostly sunny. A chance of showers and thunderstorms in the afternoon. Highs in the upper 80s. West winds surround 5 miles per hour. Chance of rain 50%. Wednesday night, partly cloudy. A slight chance of showers and thunderstorms in the evening. Lows in the lower 70s. Chance of rain 20%. Thursday, mostly sunny. A chance of showers and thunderstorms in the afternoon. Highs in the upper 80s. Chance of rain 40%. Thursday night, partly cloudy. Lows in the lower 70s. This is NOAA Weather Radio from the Mobile Pensacola National Weather Service. The current time is 4:12 a.m. Central Daylight Time. Here's your National Weather Service forecast. Today, showers likely. A chance of thunderstorms this morning, then thunderstorms likely this afternoon. Highs in the mid-80s. West winds.

A chance of showers and thunderstorms in the evening, then mostly cloudy after midnight. Lows in the upper 60s. Southwest winds around 5 miles per hour in the evening, becoming light and variable. Chance of rain 40%. Wednesday, mostly sunny. A chance of showers and thunderstorms in the afternoon. Highs in the upper 80s. West winds around 5 miles per hour. Chance of rain 50%. Wednesday night, partly cloudy. A slight chance of showers and thunderstorms in the evening. Lows in the lower 70s. Chance of rain 20%. Thursday, mostly sunny. A chance of showers and thunderstorms in the afternoon. Highs in the upper 80s. Chance of rain 40%. Thursday night, partly cloudy. Lows in the lower 70s. This is NOAA Weather Radio from the Mobile Pensacola National Weather Service. The current time is 4:14 a.m. Central Daylight Time. The following weather reports were made at 4 a.m. At Andalusia, the temperature was 73 degrees and the dew point was 72, making the relative humidity 96%. The wind was southwest at 3 miles an hour. The pressure was 30.06 inches and steady. At Greenville, skies were mostly cloudy. The temperature was 73 degrees, and the dew point was 72, making the relative humidity 96%. The wind was southwest at 3 miles an hour. The pressure was 30.05 inches and steady. Here's your National Weather Service forecast. Today, showers likely. A chance of thunderstorms this morning, then thunderstorms likely this afternoon. Highs in the mid-80s. West winds 5 to 10 miles per hour. Chance of rain 70%. Tonight, mostly cloudy. A chance of showers and thunderstorms in the evening. Lows around 70. Southwest winds around 5 miles per hour. Chance of rain 50%. Tuesday, partly sunny. A slight chance of showers and thunderstorms in the morning, then showers with thunderstorms likely in the afternoon. Highs in the mid-80s. Southwest winds around 5 miles per hour. Chance of rain 90%. Tuesday night, partly cloudy with a chance of showers and thunderstorms in the evening, then mostly cloudy after midnight. Lows in the upper 60s. Southwest winds around 5 miles per hour in the evening, becoming light and variable. Chance of rain 40%. Wednesday, mostly sunny. A chance of showers and thunderstorms in the afternoon. Highs in the upper 80s. West winds around 5 miles per hour. Chance of rain 50%. Wednesday night, partly cloudy. A slight chance of showers and thunderstorms in the evening. Lows in the lower 70s. Chance of rain 20%. Thursday, mostly sunny. A chance of showers and thunderstorms in the afternoon. Highs in the upper 80s. Chance of rain 40%. Thursday night, partly cloudy. Lows in the lower 70s. This is NOAA Weather Radio from the Mobile Pensacola National Weather Service. The current time is 4:16 a.m. Central Daylight Time. The following weather reports were made at 4 a.m. At Andalusia, the temperature was 73 degrees and the dew point was 72, making the relative humidity 96%. The wind was southwest at 3 miles an hour. The pressure was 30.06 inches and steady. At Greenville, skies were mostly cloudy. The temperature was 73 degrees and the dew point was 72, making the relative humidity 96%. The wind was southwest at 3 miles an hour. The pressure was 30.05 inches and steady. 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Across the local area, evergreen, mostly cloudy. Temperature was 73 degrees. Wind southwest at 5 miles an hour. Montgomery, cloudy. Temperature was 75 degrees. Wind west at 3 miles an hour. Troy, mostly cloudy. Temperature was 74.

degrees. Wind calm. And at Crestview, mostly cloudy. Temperature was 75 degrees. Wind south at 5 miles an hour. Elsewhere, Mobile, cloudy and 74. Meridian, cloudy and 73. Birmingham, mostly cloudy and 76. Dothan, mostly cloudy and 75. Panama City, partly cloudy and 74. And at Destin, thunder and 80. Here's your National Weather Service forecast. Today, showers likely. A chance of thunderstorms this morning, then thunderstorms likely this afternoon. Highs in the mid-80s. West winds 5 to 10 miles per hour. Chance of rain 70%. Tonight, mostly cloudy. A chance of showers and thunderstorms in the evening. Lows around 70. Southwest winds around 5 miles per hour. Chance of rain 50%. Tuesday, partly sunny. A slight chance of showers and thunderstorms in the morning, then showers with thunderstorms likely in the afternoon. Highs in the mid-80s. Southwest winds around 5 miles per hour. Chance of rain 90%. Tuesday night, partly cloudy with a chance of showers and thunderstorms in the evening, then mostly cloudy after midnight. Lows in the upper 60s. Southwest winds around 5 miles per hour in the evening, becoming light and variable. Chance of rain 40%. Wednesday, mostly sunny. A chance of showers and thunderstorms in the afternoon. Highs in the upper 80s. West winds around 5 miles per hour. Chance of rain 50%. Wednesday night, partly cloudy. A slight chance of showers and thunderstorms in the evening. Lows in the lower 70s. Chance of rain 20%. Thursday, mostly sunny. A chance of showers and thunderstorms in the afternoon. Highs in the upper 80s. Chance of rain 40%. Thursday night, partly cloudy. Lows in the lower 70s. 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The current time is 4:20 a.m. Central Daylight Time. The following weather reports were made at 4 a.m. At Andalusia, the temperature was 73 degrees, and the dew point was 72, making the relative humidity 96%. The wind was southwest at 3 miles an hour. The pressure was 30.06 inches and steady. At Greenville, skies were mostly cloudy. The temperature was 73 degrees, and the dew point was 72, making the relative humidity 96%. The wind was southwest at 3 miles an hour. The pressure was 30.05 inches and steady. Across the local area, evergreen, mostly cloudy. Temperature was 73 degrees. Wind southwest at 5 miles an hour. Montgomery, cloudy. Temperature was 75 degrees. Wind west at 3 miles an hour. Troy, mostly cloudy. Temperature was 74 degrees. Wind calm. And at Crestview, mostly cloudy. Temperature was 75 degrees. Wind south at 5 miles an hour. Elsewhere, Mobile, cloudy and 74. Meridian, cloudy and 73. Birmingham, mostly cloudy and 76. Dothan, mostly cloudy and 75. Panama City, partly cloudy and 74. And at Destin, thunder and 80. Here's your National Weather Service forecast. Today, showers likely. A chance of thunderstorms this morning, then thunderstorms likely this afternoon. Highs in the mid-80s. West winds 5 to 10 miles per hour. Chance of rain 70%. Tonight, mostly cloudy. A chance of showers and thunderstorms in the evening. Lows around 70. Southwest winds around 5 miles per hour. Chance of rain 50%. Tuesday, partly sunny. A slight chance of showers and thunderstorms in the morning, then showers with thunderstorms likely in the afternoon. Highs in the mid-80s. Southwest winds around 5 miles per hour. Chance of rain 90%. Tuesday night,
partly cloudy with a chance of showers and thunderstorms in the evening, then mostly cloudy after midnight. Lows in the upper 60s. Southwest winds around 5 miles per hour in the evening, becoming light and variable. Chance of rain 40%. Wednesday, mostly sunny. A chance of showers and thunderstorms in the afternoon. Highs in the upper 80s. West winds around 5 miles per hour. Chance of rain 50%. Wednesday night, partly cloudy. A slight chance of showers and thunderstorms in the evening. Lows in the lower 70s. Chance of rain 20%. Thursday, mostly sunny. A chance of showers and thunderstorms in the afternoon. Highs in the upper 80s. Chance of rain 40%. Thursday night, partly cloudy. Lows in the lower 70s. 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The current time is 4:24 a.m. Central Daylight Time. The following weather reports were made at 4 a.m. At Andalusia, the temperature was 73 degrees and the dew point was 72, making the relative humidity 96%. The wind was southwest at 3 miles an hour. The pressure was 30.06 inches and steady. At Greenville, skies were mostly cloudy. The temperature was 73 degrees, and the dew point was 72, making the relative humidity 96%. The wind was southwest at 3 miles an hour. The pressure was 30.05 inches and steady. Across the local area, Evergreen, mostly cloudy. Temperature was 73 degrees. Wind southwest at 5 miles an hour. Montgomery, cloudy. Temperature was 75 degrees. Wind west at 3 miles an hour. Troy, mostly cloudy. Temperature was 74 degrees. Wind calm. And at Crestview, mostly cloudy. Temperature was 75 degrees. Wind south at 5 miles an hour. Elsewhere, Mobile, cloudy and 74. Meridian, cloudy and 73. Birmingham, mostly cloudy and 76. Dothan, mostly cloudy and 75. Panama City, partly cloudy and 74. And at Destin, thunder and 80. Here's your National Weather Service forecast. Today, showers likely. A chance of thunderstorms this morning, then thunderstorms likely this afternoon. Highs in the mid-80s. West winds 5 to 10 miles per hour. Chance of rain 70%. Tonight, mostly cloudy. A chance of showers and thunderstorms in the evening. Lows around 70. Southwest winds around 5 miles per hour. Chance of rain 50%. Tuesday, partly sunny. A slight chance of showers and thunderstorms in the morning, then showers with thunderstorms likely in the afternoon. Highs in the mid-80s. Southwest winds around 5 miles per hour. Chance of rain 90%. Tuesday night, partly cloudy with a chance of showers and thunderstorms in the evening, then mostly cloudy after midnight. Lows in the upper 60s. Southwest winds around 5 miles per hour in the evening, becoming light and variable. Chance of rain 40%. Wednesday, mostly sunny. A chance of showers and thunderstorms in the afternoon. Highs in the upper 80s. West winds around 5 miles per hour. Chance of rain 50%. Wednesday night, partly cloudy. A slight chance of showers and thunderstorms in the evening. Lows in the lower 70s. Chance of rain 20%. Thursday, mostly sunny. A chance of showers and thunderstorms in the afternoon. Highs in the upper 80s. Chance of rain 40%. Thursday night, partly cloudy. Lows in the lower 70s. This is NOAA Weather Radio from the Mobile Pensacola National Weather Service. The current time is 4:27 a.m. Central Daylight Time. The following weather reports were made at 4 a.m. At Andalusia, the temperature was 73 degrees and the dew point was 72, making the relative humidity 96%. The wind was southwest at 3 miles an hour.
The pressure was 30.06 inches and steady. At Greenville, skies were mostly cloudy. The temperature was 73 degrees, and the dew point was 72, making the relative humidity 96%. The wind was southwest at 3 miles an hour. The pressure was 30.05 inches and steady. Across the local area, Evergreen, mostly cloudy. Temperature was 73 degrees. Wind southwest at 5 miles an hour. Montgomery, cloudy. Temperature was 75 degrees. Wind west at 3 miles an hour. Troy, mostly cloudy. Temperature was 74 degrees. Wind calm. And at Crestview, mostly cloudy. Temperature was 75 degrees. Wind south at 5 miles an hour. Elsewhere, Mobile, cloudy and 74. Meridian, cloudy and 73. Birmingham, mostly cloudy and 76. Dothan, mostly cloudy and 75. Panama City, partly cloudy and 74. And at Destin, thunder and 80. Here's your National Weather Service forecast. Today, showers likely. A chance of thunderstorms this morning, then thunderstorms likely this afternoon. Highs in the mid-80s. West winds 5 to 10 miles per hour. Chance of rain 70%. Tonight, mostly cloudy. A chance of showers and thunderstorms in the evening. Lows around 70. Southwest winds around 5 miles per hour. Chance of rain 50%. Tuesday, partly sunny. A slight chance of showers and thunderstorms in the morning, then showers with thunderstorms likely in the afternoon. Highs in the mid-80s. Southwest winds around 5 miles per hour. Chance of rain 90%. Tuesday night, partly cloudy with a chance of showers and thunderstorms in the evening, then mostly cloudy after midnight. Lows in the upper 60s. Southwest winds around 5 miles per hour in the evening, becoming light and variable. Chance of rain 40%. Wednesday, mostly sunny. A chance of showers and thunderstorms in the afternoon. Highs in the upper 80s. West winds around 5 miles per hour. Chance of rain 50%. Wednesday night, partly cloudy. A slight chance of showers and thunderstorms in the evening. Lows in the lower 70s. Chance of rain 20%. Thursday, mostly sunny. A chance of showers and thunderstorms in the afternoon. Highs in the upper 80s. Chance of rain 40%. Thursday night, partly cloudy. Lows in the lower 70s. The Tropical Weather Outlook. For the North Atlantic, Caribbean Sea and the Gulf of America, tropical cyclone formation is not expected during the next 7 days. This is NOAA Weather Radio from the Mobile, Pensacola National Weather Service. The current time is 4:31 a.m. Central Daylight Time. The following weather reports were made at 4 a.m. At Ana Lucia, the temperature was 73 degrees and the dew point was 72, making the relative humidity 96%. The wind was southwest at 3 miles an hour. The pressure was 30.06 inches and steady. At Greenville, skies were mostly cloudy. The temperature was 73 degrees, and the dew point was 72, making the relative humidity 96%. The wind was southwest at 3 miles an hour. The pressure was 30.05 inches and steady. Across the local area, Evergreen, mostly cloudy. Temperature was 73 degrees. Wind southwest at 5 miles an hour. Montgomery, cloudy. Temperature was 75 degrees. Wind west at 3 miles an hour. Troy, mostly cloudy. Temperature was 74 degrees. Wind calm. And at Crestview, mostly cloudy. Temperature was 75 degrees. Wind south at 5 miles an hour. Elsewhere, Mobile, cloudy and 74. Meridian, cloudy and 73. Birmingham, mostly cloudy and 76. Dothan, mostly cloudy and 75. Panama City, partly cloudy and 74. And at Destin, thunder and 80.
Here's your National Weather Service forecast. Today, showers likely. A chance of thunderstorms this morning, then thunderstorms likely this afternoon. Highs in the mid-80s. West winds 5 to 10 miles per hour. Chance of rain 70%. Tonight, mostly cloudy. A chance of showers and thunderstorms in the evening. Lows around 70. Southwest winds around 5 miles per hour. Chance of rain 50%. Tuesday, partly sunny. A slight chance of showers and thunderstorms in the morning, then showers with thunderstorms likely in the afternoon. Highs in the mid-80s. Southwest winds around 5 miles per hour. Chance of rain 90%. Tuesday night, partly cloudy with a chance of showers and thunderstorms in the evening, then mostly cloudy after midnight. Lows in the upper 60s. Southwest winds around 5 miles per hour in the evening, becoming light and variable. Chance of rain 40%. Wednesday, mostly sunny. A chance of showers and thunderstorms in the afternoon. Highs in the upper 80s. West winds around 5 miles per hour. Chance of rain 50%. Wednesday night, partly cloudy. A slight chance of showers and thunderstorms in the evening. Lows in the lower 70s. Chance of rain 20%. Thursday, mostly sunny. A chance of showers and thunderstorms in the afternoon. Highs in the upper 80s. Chance of rain 40%. Thursday night, partly cloudy. Lows in the lower 70s. 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The current time is 4:34 a.m. Central Daylight Time. The following weather reports were made at 4 a.m. At Andalusia, the temperature was 73 degrees, and the dew point was 72, making the relative humidity 96%. The wind was southwest at 3 miles an hour. The pressure was 30.06 inches and steady. At Greenville, skies were mostly cloudy. The temperature was 73 degrees, and the dew point was 72, making the relative humidity 96%. The wind was southwest at 3 miles an hour. The pressure was 30.05 inches and steady. Across the local area, evergreen, mostly cloudy. Temperature was 73 degrees. Wind southwest at 5 miles an hour. Montgomery, cloudy. Temperature was 75 degrees. Wind west at 3 miles an hour. Troy, mostly cloudy. Temperature was 74 degrees. Wind calm. And at Crestview, mostly cloudy. Temperature was 75 degrees. Wind south at 5 miles an hour. Elsewhere, Mobile, cloudy and 74. Meridian, cloudy and 73. Birmingham, mostly cloudy and 76. Dothan, mostly cloudy and 75. Panama City, partly cloudy and 74. And at Denston, thunder and 80. Here's your National Weather Service forecast. Today, showers likely. A chance of thunderstorms this morning, then thunderstorms likely this afternoon. Highs in the mid-80s. West winds 5 to 10 miles per hour. Chance of rain 70%. Tonight, mostly cloudy. A chance of showers and thunderstorms in the evening. Lows around 70. Southwest winds around 5 miles per hour. Chance of rain 50%. Tuesday, partly sunny. A slight chance of showers and thunderstorms in the morning, then showers with thunderstorms likely in the afternoon. Highs in the mid-80s. Southwest winds around 5 miles per hour. Chance of rain 90%. Tuesday night, partly cloudy with a chance of showers and thunderstorms in the evening, then mostly cloudy after midnight. Lows in the upper 60s. Southwest winds around 5 miles per hour in the evening, becoming light and variable. Chance of rain 40%. Wednesday, mostly sunny. A chance of showers and thunderstorms in the afternoon. Highs in the upper 80s. West winds around 5 miles per hour. Chance of rain 50%. Wednesday night, partly cloudy.
a slight chance of showers and thunderstorms in the evening. Lows in the lower 70s. Chance of rain 20%. Thursday, mostly sunny. A chance of showers and thunderstorms in the afternoon. Highs in the upper 80s. Chance of rain 40%. Thursday night, partly cloudy. Lows in the lower 70s. This is NOAA Weather Radio from the Mobile Pensacola National Weather Service. The current time is 4:38 a.m. Central Daylight Time. The following weather reports were made at 4 a.m. At Andalusia, the temperature was 73 degrees and the dew point was 72, making the relative humidity 96%. The wind was southwest at 3 miles an hour. The pressure was 30.06 inches and steady. At Greenville, skies were mostly cloudy. The temperature was 73 degrees, and the dew point was 72, making the relative humidity 96%. The wind was southwest at 3 miles an hour. The pressure was 30.05 inches and steady. Across the local area, Evergreen, mostly cloudy. Temperature was 73 degrees. Wind southwest at 5 miles an hour. Montgomery, cloudy. Temperature was 75 degrees. Wind west at 3 miles an hour. Troy, mostly cloudy. Temperature was 74 degrees. Wind calm. And at Crestview, mostly cloudy. Temperature was 75 degrees. Wind south at 5 miles an hour. Elsewhere, Mobile, cloudy and 74. Meridian, cloudy and 73. Birmingham, mostly cloudy and 76. Dothan, mostly cloudy and 75. Panama City, partly cloudy and 74. And at Denston, thunder and 80. Here's your National Weather Service forecast. Today, showers likely. A chance of thunderstorms this morning, then thunderstorms likely this afternoon. Highs in the mid-80s. West wind 5 to 10.

Wednesday, partly sunny. A slight chance of showers and thunderstorms in the morning, then showers with thunderstorms likely in the afternoon. Highs in the mid-80s. Southwest winds around 5 miles per hour. Chance of rain 90%. Tuesday night, partly cloudy with a chance of showers and thunderstorms in the evening, then mostly cloudy after midnight. Lows in the upper 60s. Southwest winds around 5 miles per hour in the evening, becoming light and variable. Chance of rain 40%.

Here's your National Weather Service forecast. Today, showers likely. A chance of thunderstorms this morning, then thunderstorms likely this afternoon. Highs in the mid-80s. West winds 5 to 10 miles per hour. Chance of rain 70%. Tonight, mostly cloudy. A chance of showers and thunderstorms in the evening. Lows around 70. Southwest winds around 5 miles per hour. Chance of rain 50%. Tuesday, partly sunny. A slight chance of showers and thunderstorms in the morning, then showers with thunderstorms likely in the afternoon. Highs in the mid-80s. Southwest winds around 5 miles per hour. Chance of rain 90%. Tuesday night, partly cloudy with a chance of showers and thunderstorms in the evening, then mostly cloudy after midnight. Lows in the upper 60s. Southwest winds around 5 miles per hour in the evening, becoming light and variable. Chance of rain 40%. Wednesday, mostly sunny. A chance of showers and thunderstorms in the afternoon. Highs in the upper 80s. West winds around 5 miles per hour. Chance of rain 50%. Wednesday night, partly cloudy. A slight chance of showers and thunderstorms in the evening. Lows in the lower 70s. Chance of rain 20%. Thursday, mostly sunny. A chance of showers and thunderstorms in the afternoon. Highs in the upper 80s. Chance of rain 40%. Thursday night, partly cloudy. Lows in the lower 70s. This is NOAA Weather Radio from the Mobile Pensacola National Weather Service. The current time is 4:45 a.m. Central Daylight Time. The following weather reports were made at 4 a.m. At Andalusia, the temperature was 73 degrees, and the dew point was 72, making the relative humidity 96%. The wind was southwest at 3 miles an hour. The pressure was 30.06 inches and steady. At Greenville, skies were mostly cloudy. The temperature was 73 degrees, and the dew point was 72, making the relative humidity 96%. The wind was southwest at 3 miles an hour. The pressure was 30.05 inches and steady. Across the local area, Evergreen, mostly cloudy. Temperature was 73 degrees. Wind southwest at 5 miles an hour. Montgomery, cloudy. Temperature was 75 degrees. Wind west at 3 miles an hour. Troy, mostly cloudy. Temperature was 74 degrees. Wind calm. And at Crestview, mostly cloudy. Temperature was 75 degrees. Wind south at 5 miles an hour. Elsewhere, Mobile, cloudy and 74. Meridian, cloudy and 73. Birmingham, mostly cloudy and 76. Dothan, mostly cloudy and 75. Panama City, partly cloudy and 74. And at Denston, thunder and 80. 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Here's your National Weather Service forecast. Today, showers likely. A chance of thunderstorms this morning, then thunderstorms likely this afternoon. Highs in the mid-80s. West wind 5 to 10 miles per hour. Chance of rain 70%.

Saudi after midnight. Lows in the upper 60s. Southwest winds around 5 miles per hour in the evening, becoming light and variable. Chance of rain 40%. Wednesday, mostly sunny. A chance of showers and thunderstorms in the afternoon. Highs in the upper 80s. West winds around 5 miles per hour. Chance of rain 50%. Wednesday night, partly cloudy. A slight chance of showers and thunderstorms in the evening. Lows in the lower 70s. Chance of rain 20%. Thursday, mostly sunny. A chance of showers and thunderstorms in the afternoon. Highs in the upper 80s. Chance of rain 40%. Thursday night, partly cloudy. Lows in the lower 70s. This is NOAA Weather Radio from the Mobile, Pensacola National Weather Service. The current time is 4:49 a.m. Central Daylight Time. The following weather reports were made at 4 a.m. At Ana Lucia, the temperature was 73 degrees and the dew point was 72, making the relative humidity 96%. The wind was southwest at 3 miles an hour. The pressure was 30.06 inches and steady. At Greenville, skies were mostly cloudy. The temperature was 73 degrees, and the dew point was 72, making the relative humidity 96%. The wind was southwest at 3 miles an hour. The pressure was 30.05 inches and steady. Across the local area, Evergreen, mostly cloudy. Temperature was 73 degrees. Wind southwest at 5 miles an hour. Montgomery, cloudy. Temperature was 75 degrees. Wind west at 3 miles an hour. Troy, mostly cloudy. Temperature was 74 degrees. Wind calm. And at Crestview, mostly cloudy. Temperature was 75 degrees. Wind south at 5 miles an hour. Elsewhere, Mobile, cloudy and 74. Meridian, cloudy and 73. Birmingham, mostly cloudy and 76. Dothan, mostly cloudy and 75. Panama City, partly cloudy and 74. And at Destin, thunder and 80. Here's your National Weather Service forecast. Today, showers likely. A chance of thunderstorms this morning, then thunderstorms likely this afternoon. Highs in the mid-80s. West winds 5 to 10 miles per hour. Chance of rain 70%. Tonight, mostly cloudy. A chance of showers and thunderstorms in the evening. Lows around 70. Southwest winds around 5 miles per hour. Chance of rain 50%. Tuesday, partly sunny. A slight chance of showers and thunderstorms in the morning, then showers with thunderstorms likely in the afternoon. Highs in the mid-80s. Southwest winds around 5 miles per hour. Chance of rain 90%. Tuesday night, partly cloudy with a chance of showers and thunderstorms in the evening, then mostly cloudy after midnight. Lows in the upper 60s. Southwest winds around 5 miles per hour in the evening, becoming light and variable. Chance of rain 40%. Wednesday, mostly sunny. A chance of showers and thunderstorms in the afternoon. Highs in the upper 80s. West winds around 5 miles per hour. Chance of rain 50%. Wednesday night, partly cloudy. A slight chance of showers and thunderstorms in the evening. Lows in the lower 70s. Chance of rain 20%. Thursday, mostly sunny. A chance of showers and thunderstorms in the afternoon. Highs in the upper 80s. Chance of rain 40%. Thursday night, partly cloudy. Lows in the lower 70s. 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The current time is 4:52 a.m. Central Daylight Time. The following weather reports were made at 4 a.m. At Ana Lucia, the temperature was 73 degrees and the dew point was 72, making the relative humidity 96%. The wind was southwest at 3 miles an hour. The pressure was 30.06 inches and steady. At Greenville, skies were mostly cloudy.
the temperature was 73 degrees, and the dew point was 72, making the relative humidity 96%. The wind was southwest at 3 miles an hour. The pressure was 30.05 inches and steady. Across the local area, evergreen, mostly cloudy. Temperature was 73 degrees. Wind southwest at 5 miles an hour. Montgomery, cloudy. Temperature was 75 degrees. Wind west at 3 miles an hour. Troy, mostly cloudy. Temperature was 74 degrees. Wind calm. And at Crestview, mostly cloudy. Temperature was 75 degrees. Wind south at 5 miles an hour. Elsewhere, Mobile, cloudy and 74. Meridian, cloudy and 73. Birmingham, mostly cloudy and 76. Dothan, mostly cloudy and 75. Panama City, partly cloudy and 74. And at Denston, thunder and 80. Here's your National Weather Service forecast. Today, showers likely. A chance of thunderstorms this morning, then thunderstorms likely this afternoon. Highs in the mid-80s. West winds 5 to 10 miles per hour. Chance of rain 70%. Tonight, mostly cloudy. A chance of showers and thunderstorms in the evening. Lows around 70. Southwest winds around 5 miles per hour. Chance of rain 50%. Tuesday, partly sunny. A slight chance of showers and thunderstorms in the morning, then showers with thunderstorms likely in the afternoon. Highs in the mid-80s. Southwest winds around 5 miles per hour. Chance of rain 90%. Tuesday night, partly cloudy with a chance of showers and thunderstorms in the evening, then mostly cloudy after midnight. Lows in the upper 60s. Southwest winds around 5 miles per hour in the evening, becoming light and variable. Chance of rain 40%. Wednesday, mostly sunny. A chance of showers and thunderstorms in the afternoon. Highs in the upper 80s. West winds around 5 miles per hour. Chance of rain 50%. Wednesday night, partly cloudy. A slight chance of showers and thunderstorms in the evening. Lows in the lower 70s. Chance of rain 20%. Thursday, mostly sunny. A chance of showers and thunderstorms in the afternoon. Highs in the upper 80s. Chance of rain 40%. Thursday night, partly cloudy. Lows in the lower 70s. 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The current time is 4:56 a.m. Central Daylight Time. The following weather reports were made at 4 a.m. At Andalusia, the temperature was 73 degrees, and the dew point was 72, making the relative humidity 96%. The wind was southwest at 3 miles an hour. The pressure was 30.06 inches and steady. At Greenville, skies were mostly cloudy. The temperature was 73 degrees, and the dew point was 72, making the relative humidity 96%. The wind was southwest at 3 miles an hour. The pressure was 30.05 inches and steady. Across the local area, evergreen, mostly cloudy. Temperature was 73 degrees. Wind southwest at 5 miles an hour. Montgomery, cloudy. Temperature was 75 degrees. Wind west at 3 miles an hour. Troy, mostly cloudy. Temperature was 74 degrees. Wind calm. And at Crestview, mostly cloudy. Temperature was 75 degrees. Wind south at 5 miles an hour. Elsewhere, Mobile, cloudy and 74. Meridian, cloudy and 73. Birmingham, mostly cloudy and 76. Dothan, mostly cloudy and

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southwest at 5 miles an hour. Montgomery, cloudy. Temperature was 75 degrees. Winds west at 3 miles an hour. Troy, mostly cloudy. Temperature was 74 degrees. Winds calm. And at Crestview, mostly cloudy. Temperature was 75 degrees. Wind south at 5 miles an hour. Elsewhere, Mobile, cloudy and 74. Meridian, cloudy and 73. Birmingham, mostly cloudy and 76. Bolton, mostly cloudy and 75. Panama City, partly cloudy and 74. And Edenston, thunder and 80. Here's your National Weather Service forecast. Today, showers likely. A chance of thunderstorms this morning, then thunderstorms likely this afternoon. Highs in the mid-80s. West wind 5 to 10 miles per hour. Chance of rain 70%. Tonight, mostly cloudy. A chance of showers and thunderstorms in the evening. Lows around 70. Southwest winds around 5 miles per hour. Chance of rain 50%. Tuesday, partly sunny. A slight chance of showers and thunderstorms in the morning, then showers with thunderstorms likely in the afternoon. Highs in the mid-80s. Southwest winds around 5 miles per hour. Chance of rain 90%. Tuesday night, partly cloudy with a chance of showers and thunderstorms in the evening, then mostly cloudy after midnight. Lows in the upper 60s. Southwest winds around 5 miles per hour in the evening, becoming light and variable. Chance of rain 40%. Wednesday, mostly sunny. A chance of showers and thunderstorms in the afternoon. Highs in the upper 80s. West winds around 5 miles per hour. Chance of rain 50%. Wednesday night, partly cloudy. A slight chance of showers and thunderstorms in the evening. Lows in the lower 70s. Chance of rain 20%. Thursday, mostly sunny. A chance of showers and thunderstorms in the afternoon. Highs in the upper 80s. Chance of rain 40%. Thursday night, partly cloudy. Lows in the lower 70s. 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The current time is 5:03 a.m. Central Daylight Time. The following weather reports were made at 4 a.m. At Andalusia, the temperature was 73 degrees, and the dew point was 72, making the relative humidity 96%. The wind was southwest at 3 miles an hour. The pressure was 30.06 inches and steady. At Greenville, skies were mostly cloudy. The temperature was 73 degrees, and the dew point was 72, making the relative humidity 96%. The wind was southwest at 3 miles an hour. The pressure was 30.05 inches and steady. Across the local area, evergreen, mostly cloudy. Temperature was 73 degrees. Wind southwest at 5 miles an hour. Montgomery, cloudy. Temperature was 75 degrees. Wind west at 3 miles an hour. Troy, mostly cloudy. Temperature was 74 degrees. Wind calm. And at Crestview, mostly cloudy. Temperature was 75 degrees. Wind south at 5 miles an hour. Elsewhere, Mobile, cloudy and 74. Meridian, cloudy and 73. Birmingham, mostly cloudy and 76. Dalton, mostly cloudy and 75. Panama City, partly cloudy and 74. And Edenston, thunder and 80. Here's your National Weather Service forecast. Today, showers likely. A chance of thunderstorms this morning, then thunderstorms likely this afternoon. Highs in the mid-80s. West winds 5 to 10 miles per hour. Chance of rain 70%. Tonight, mostly cloudy. A chance of showers and thunderstorms in the evening. Lows around 70. Southwest winds around 5 miles per hour. Chance of rain 50%. Tuesday, partly sunny.
A slight chance of showers and thunderstorms in the morning, then showers with thunderstorms likely in the afternoon. Highs in the mid-80s. Southwest winds around 5 miles per hour. Chance of rain 90%. Tuesday night, partly cloudy with a chance of showers and thunderstorms in the evening, then mostly cloudy after midnight. Lows in the upper 60s. Southwest winds around 5 miles per hour in the evening, becoming light and variable. Chance of rain 40%. Wednesday, mostly sunny. A chance of showers and thunderstorms in the afternoon. Highs in the upper 80s. West winds around 5 miles per hour. Chance of rain 50%. Wednesday night, partly cloudy. A slight chance of showers and thunderstorms in the evening. Lows in the lower 70s. Chance of rain 20%. Thursday, mostly sunny. A chance of showers and thunderstorms in the afternoon. Highs in the upper 80s. Chance of rain 40%. Thursday night, partly cloudy. Lows in the lower 70s. 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The current time is 5:07 a.m. Central Daylight Time. The following weather reports were made at 4 a.m. At Andalusia, the temperature was 73 degrees and the dew point was 72, making the relative humidity 96%. The wind was southwest at 3 miles an hour. The pressure was 30.06 inches and steady. At Greenville, skies were mostly cloudy. The temperature was 73 degrees, and the dew point was 72, making the relative humidity 96%. The wind was southwest at 3 miles an hour. The pressure was 30.05 inches and steady. Across the local area, Evergreen, mostly cloudy. Temperature was 73 degrees. Wind southwest at 5 miles an hour. Montgomery, cloudy. Temperature was 75 degrees. Wind west at 3 miles an hour. Troy, mostly cloudy. Temperature was 74 degrees. Wind calm. And at Crestview, mostly cloudy. Temperature was 75 degrees. Wind south at 5 miles an hour. Elsewhere, Mobile, cloudy and 74. Meridian, cloudy and 73. Birmingham, mostly cloudy and 76. Dothan, mostly cloudy and 75. Panama City, partly cloudy and 74. And at Denston, thunder and 80. Here's your National Weather Service forecast. Today, showers likely. A chance of thunderstorms this morning, then thunderstorms likely this afternoon. Highs in the mid-80s. West winds 5 to 10 miles per hour. Chance of rain 70%. Tonight, mostly cloudy. A chance of showers and thunderstorms in the evening. Lows around 70. Southwest winds around 5 miles per hour. Chance of rain 50%. Tuesday, partly sunny. A slight chance of showers and thunderstorms in the morning, then showers with thunderstorms likely in the afternoon. Highs in the mid-80s. Southwest winds 5 miles per hour. Chance of rain 90%. Tuesday night, partly cloudy with a chance of showers and thunderstorms in the evening, then mostly cloudy after midnight. Lows in the upper 60s. Southwest winds around 5 miles per hour in the evening, becoming light and variable. Chance of rain 40%. Wednesday, mostly sunny. A chance of showers and thunderstorms in the afternoon. Highs in the upper 80s. West winds around 5 miles per hour. Chance of rain 50%. Wednesday night, partly cloudy. A slight chance of showers and thunderstorms in the evening. Lows in the lower 70s. Chance of rain 20%. Thursday, mostly sunny. A chance of showers and thunderstorms in the afternoon. Highs in the upper 80s. Chance of rain 40%. Thursday night, partly cloudy. Lows in the lower 70s. This is NOAA Weather Radio from the Mobile Pensacola National Weather Service. The current time is 5:10 a.m. Central Daylight Time. Here's your National Weather Service forecast.
Today, showers likely. A chance of thunderstorms this morning, then thunderstorms likely this afternoon. Highs in the mid-80s. West wind 5 to 10 miles per hour. Chance of rain 70%. Tonight, mostly cloudy. A chance of showers and thunderstorms in the evening. Lows around 70. Southwest winds around 5 miles per hour. Chance of rain 50%. Tuesday, partly sunny. A slight chance of showers and thunderstorms in the morning, then showers with thunderstorms likely in the afternoon. Highs in the mid-80s. Southwest winds around 5 miles per hour. Chance of rain 90%. Tuesday night, partly cloudy with a chance of showers and thunderstorms in the evening, then mostly cloudy after midnight. Lows in the upper 60s. Southwest winds around 5 miles per hour in the evening, becoming light and variable. Chance of rain 40%. Wednesday, mostly sunny. A chance of showers and thunderstorms in the afternoon. Highs in the upper 80s. West winds around 5 miles per hour. Chance of rain 50%. Wednesday night, partly cloudy. A slight chance of showers and thunderstorms in the evening. Lows in the lower 70s. Chance of rain 20%. Thursday, mostly sunny. A chance of showers and thunderstorms in the afternoon. Highs in the upper 80s. Chance of rain 40%. Thursday night, partly cloudy. Lows in the lower 70s. 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The current time is 5:12 a.m. Central Daylight Time. Here's your National Weather Service forecast. Today, showers likely. A chance of thunderstorms this morning, then thunderstorms likely this afternoon. Highs in the mid-80s. West wind 5 to 10 miles per hour. Chance of rain 70.

the evening, becoming light and variable. Chance of rain 40%. Wednesday, mostly sunny. A chance of showers and thunderstorms in the afternoon. Highs in the upper 80s. West winds around 5 miles per hour. Chance of rain 60%. Wednesday night, partly cloudy. A slight chance of showers and thunderstorms in the evening. Lows in the lower 70s. Chance of rain 20%. Thursday, mostly sunny. A chance of showers and thunderstorms in the afternoon. Highs in the upper 80s. Chance of rain 40%. Thursday night, partly cloudy. Lows in the lower 70s. 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The current time is 5:14 a.m. Central Daylight Time. The following weather reports were made at 5 a.m. At Andalusia, the temperature was 73 degrees and the dew point was 71, making the relative humidity 93%. The wind was calm. The pressure was 30.07 inches and rising. At Greenville, skies were mostly cloudy. The temperature was 73 degrees, and the dew point was 72, making the relative humidity 96%. The wind was west at 3 miles an hour. The pressure was 30.07 inches and rising. Here's your National Weather Service forecast. Today, showers likely. A chance of thunderstorms this morning, then thunderstorms likely this afternoon. Highs in the mid-80s. West winds 5 to 10 miles per hour. Chance of rain 70%. Tonight, mostly cloudy. A chance of showers and thunderstorms in the evening. Lows around 70. Southwest winds around 5 miles per hour. Chance of rain 50%. Tuesday, partly sunny. A slight chance of showers and thunderstorms in the morning, then showers with thunderstorms likely in the afternoon. Highs in the mid-80s. Southwest winds around 5 miles per hour. Chance of rain 90%. Tuesday night, partly cloudy with a chance of showers and thunderstorms in the evening, then mostly cloudy after midnight. Lows in the upper 60s. Southwest winds around 5 miles per hour in the evening, becoming light and variable. Chance of rain 40%. Wednesday, mostly sunny. A chance of showers and thunderstorms in the afternoon. Highs in the upper 80s. West winds around 5 miles per hour. Chance of rain 50%. Wednesday night,

mostly sunny. A chance of showers and thunderstorms in the afternoon. Highs in the upper 80s. Chance of rain 40%. Thursday night, partly cloudy. Lows in the lower 70s. 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The current time is 5:17 a.m. Central Daylight Time. The following weather reports were made at 5 a.m. At Andalusia, the temperature was 73 degrees, and the dew point was 71, making the relative humidity 93%. The wind was calm. The pressure was 30.07 inches and rising. At Greenville, skies were mostly cloudy. The temperature was 73 degrees, and the dew point was 72, making the relative humidity 96%. The wind was west at 3 miles an hour. The pressure was 30.07 inches and rising. Across the local area, evergreen, partly cloudy. Temperature was 72 degrees. Wind calm. Montgomery, cloudy. Temperature was 75 degrees. Wind southwest at 5 miles an hour. Troy, mostly cloudy. Temperature was 73 degrees. Wind calm. And at Crestview, mostly cloudy. Temperature was 75 degrees. Wind calm. Elsewhere, moving.

Tuesday night, partly cloudy with the chance of showers and thunderstorms in the evening, then mostly cloudy after midnight. Lows in the upper 60s. Southwest winds around 5 miles per hour in the evening, becoming light and variable. Chance of rain 40%. Wednesday, mostly sunny. A chance of showers and thunderstorms in the afternoon. Highs in the upper 80s. West winds around 5 miles per hour. Chance of rain 50%. Wednesday night, partly cloudy. A slight chance of showers and thunderstorms in the evening. Lows in the lower 70s. Chance of rain 20%. Thursday, mostly sunny. A chance of showers and thunderstorms in the afternoon. Highs in the upper 80s. Chance of rain 40%. Thursday night, partly cloudy. Lows in the lower 70s. 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The current time is 5:21 a.m. Central Daylight Time. The following weather reports were made at 5 a.m. At Andalusia, the temperature was 73 degrees, and the dew point was 71, making the relative humidity 93%. The wind was calm. The pressure was 30.07 inches and rising. At Greenville, skies were mostly cloudy. The temperature was 73 degrees, and the dew point was 72, making the relative humidity 96%. The wind was west at 3 miles an hour. The pressure was 30.07 inches and rising. Across the local area, Evergreen, partly cloudy. Temperature was 72 degrees. Wind calm. Montgomery, cloudy. Temperature was 75 degrees. Wind southwest at 5 miles an hour. Troy, mostly cloudy. Temperature was 73 degrees. Wind calm. And at Crestview, mostly cloudy. Temperature was 75 degrees. Wind calm. Elsewhere, Mobile, cloudy and 74. Meridian, cloudy and 73. Birmingham, cloudy and 76. Dothan, mostly cloudy and 74. Panama City, mostly cloudy and 76. And at Denston, light rain and 76. Here's your National Weather Service forecast. Today, showers likely. A chance of thunderstorms this morning, then thunderstorms likely this afternoon. Highs in the mid-80s. West winds 5 to 10 miles per hour. Chance of rain 70%. Tonight, mostly cloudy. A chance of showers and thunderstorms in the evening. Lows around 70. Southwest winds around 5 miles per hour. Chance of rain 50%. Tuesday, partly sunny. A slight chance of showers and thunderstorms in the morning, then showers with thunderstorms likely in the afternoon. Highs in the mid-80s. Southwest winds around 5 miles per hour. Chance of rain 90%. Tuesday night, partly cloudy with a chance of showers and thunderstorms in the evening, then mostly cloudy after midnight. Lows in the upper 60s. Southwest winds around 5 miles per hour in the evening, becoming light and variable. Chance of rain 40%. Wednesday, mostly sunny. A chance of showers and thunderstorms in the afternoon. Highs in the upper 80s. West winds around 5 miles per hour. Chance of rain 50%. Wednesday night, partly cloudy. A slight chance of showers and thunderstorms in the evening. Lows in the lower 70s. Chance of rain 20%. Thursday, mostly sunny. A chance of showers and thunderstorms in the afternoon. Highs in the upper 80s. Chance of rain 40%. Thursday night, partly cloudy. Lows in the lower 70s. 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The current time is 5:24 a.m. Central Daylight Time. The following weather reports were made at 5 a.m. At Andalusia, the temperature was 73 degrees, and the dew point was 71, making the relative humidity 93%. The wind was calm. The pressure was 30.07 inches and rising. At Greenville, skies were mostly cloudy.
the temperature was 73 degrees, and the dew point was 72, making the relative humidity 96%. The wind was west at 3 miles an hour. The pressure was 30.07 inches and rising. Across the local area, Evergreen, partly cloudy. Temperature was 72 degrees. Wind calm. Montgomery, cloudy. Temperature was 75 degrees. Wind southwest at 5 miles an hour. Troy, mostly cloudy. Temperature was 73 degrees. Wind calm. And at Crestview, mostly cloudy. Temperature was 75 degrees. Wind calm. Elsewhere, Mobile, cloudy and 74. Meridian, cloudy and 73. Birmingham, cloudy and 76. Bolton, mostly cloudy and 74. Panama City, mostly cloudy and 76. And Edmonton, light rain and 76. Here's your national.

and 20%. Thursday, mostly sunny. A chance of showers and thunderstorms in the afternoon. Highs in the upper 80s. Chance of rain 40%. Thursday night, partly cloudy. Lows in the lower 70s. This is NOAA Weather Radio from the Mobile, Pensacola National Weather Service. The current time is 5:28 a.m. Central Daylight Time. The following weather reports were made at 5 a.m. At Ana Lucia, the temperature was 73 degrees, and the dew point was 71, making the relative humidity 93%. The wind was calm. The pressure was 30.07 inches and rising. At Greenville, skies were mostly cloudy. The temperature was 73 degrees, and the dew point was 72, making the relative humidity 96%. The wind was west at 3 miles an hour. The pressure was 30.07 inches and rising. Across the local area, Evergreen, partly cloudy. Temperature was 72 degrees. Wind calm. Montgomery, cloudy. Temperature was 75 degrees. Wind southwest at 5 miles an hour. Troy, mostly cloudy. Temperature was 73 degrees. Wind calm. And at Crestview, mostly cloudy. Temperature was 75 degrees. Wind calm. Elsewhere, Mobile, cloudy and 74. Meridian, cloudy and 73. Birmingham, cloudy and 76. Dothan, mostly cloudy and 74. Panama City, mostly cloudy and 76. And at Denton, light rain and 76. Here's your national

meters. Southwest winds around 5 miles per hour. Chance of rain 50%. Tuesday, partly sunny. A slight chance of showers and thunderstorms in the morning, then showers with thunderstorms likely in the afternoon. Highs in the mid-80s. Southwest winds around 5 miles per hour. Chance of rain 90%. Tuesday night, partly cloudy with a chance of showers and thunderstorms in the evening, then mostly cloudy after midnight. Lows in the upper 60s. Southwest winds around 5 miles per hour in the evening, becoming light and variable. Chance of rain 40%. Wednesday, mostly sunny. A chance of showers and thunderstorms in the afternoon. Highs in the upper 80s. West winds around 5 miles per hour. Chance of rain 50%. Wednesday night, partly cloudy. A slight chance of showers and thunderstorms in the evening. Lows in the lower 70s. Chance of rain 20%. Thursday, mostly sunny. A chance of showers and thunderstorms in the afternoon. Highs in the upper 80s. Chance of rain 40%. Thursday night, partly cloudy. Lows in the lower 70s. The tropical weather outlook. For the North Atlantic, Caribbean Sea and the Gulf of America, tropical cyclone formation is not expected during the next 7 days. This is NOAA Weather Radio from the Mobile Pensacola National Weather Service. The current time is 5:31 a.m. Central Daylight Time. The following weather reports were made at 5 a.m. At Ana Lucia, the temperature was 73 degrees and the dew point was 71, making the relative humidity 93%. The wind was calm. The pressure was 30.07 inches and rising. At Greenville, skies were mostly cloudy. The temperature was 73 degrees, and the dew point was 72, making the relative humidity 96%. The wind was west at 3 miles an hour. The pressure was 30.07 inches and rising. Across the local area, Evergreen, partly cloudy. Temperature was 72 degrees. Wind calm. Montgomery, cloudy. Temperature was 75 degrees.

chance of rain 40%. Wednesday, mostly thunder. A chance of showers and thunderstorms in the afternoon. Highs in the upper 80s. West winds around 5 miles per hour. Chance of rain 50%. Wednesday night, partly cloudy. A slight chance of showers and thunderstorms in the evening. Lows in the lower 70s. Chance of rain 20%. Thursday, mostly sunny. A chance of showers and thunderstorms in the afternoon. Highs in the upper 80s. Chance of rain 40%. Thursday night, partly cloudy. Lows in the lower 70s. 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The current time is 5:35 a.m. Central Daylight Time. The following weather reports were made at 5 a.m. At Ann Lucia, the temperature was 73 degrees and the dew point was 71, making the relative humidity 93%. The wind was calm. The pressure was 30.07 inches and rising. At Greenville, skies were mostly cloudy. The temperature was 73 degrees, and the dew point was 72, making the relative humidity 96%. The wind was west at 3 miles an hour. The pressure was 30.07 inches and rising. Across the local area, evergreen, partly cloudy. Temperature was 72 degrees. Wind calm. Montgomery, cloudy. Temperature was 75 degrees. Wind southwest at 5 miles an hour. Troy, mostly cloudy. Temperature was 73 degrees. Wind calm. And at Crestview, mostly cloudy. Temperature was 75 degrees. Wind calm. Elsewhere, Mobile, cloudy and 74. Meridian, cloudy and 73. Birmingham, cloudy and 76. Bolton, mostly cloudy and 74. Panama City, mostly cloudy and 76. And at Denton, light rain and 76. Here's your National Weather Service forecast. Today, showers likely. A chance of thunderstorms this morning, then thunderstorms likely this afternoon. Highs in the mid-80s.

descent. The wind was calm. The pressure was 30.07 inches and rising. In Greenville, skies were mostly cloudy. The temperature was 73 degrees, and the dew point was 72, making the relative humidity 96%. The wind was west at 3 miles an hour. The pressure was 30.07 inches and rising. Across the local area, evergreen, partly cloudy. Temperature was 72 degrees. Wind calm. Montgomery, cloudy. Temperature was 75 degrees. Wind southwest at 5 miles an hour. Troy, mostly cloudy. Temperature was 73 degrees. Wind calm. And at Crestview, mostly cloudy. Temperature was 75 degrees. Wind calm. Elsewhere, Mobile, cloudy and 74. Meridian, cloudy and 73. Birmingham, cloudy and 76. Dothan, mostly cloudy and 74. Panama City, mostly cloudy and 76. And at Denston, light rain and 76. Here's your National Weather Service forecast. Today, showers likely. A chance of thunderstorms this morning, then thunderstorms likely this afternoon. Highs in the mid-80s. West wind 5 to 10 miles per hour. Chance of rain 70%. Tonight, mostly cloudy. A chance of showers and thunderstorms in the evening. Lows around 70. Southwest winds around 5 miles per hour. Chance of rain 50%. Tuesday, partly sunny. A slight chance of showers and thunderstorms in the morning, then showers with thunderstorms likely in the afternoon. Highs in the mid-80s. Southwest winds around 5 miles per hour. Chance of rain 90%. Tuesday night, partly cloudy with a chance of showers and thunderstorms in the evening, then mostly cloudy after midnight. Lows in the upper 60s. Southwest winds around 5 miles per hour in the evening, becoming light and variable. Chance of rain 40%. Wednesday, mostly sunny. A chance of showers and thunderstorms in the afternoon. Highs in the upper 80s. West winds around 5 miles per hour. Chance of rain 50%. Wednesday night, partly cloudy. A slight chance of showers and thunderstorms in the evening. Lows in the lower 70s. Chance of rain 20%. Thursday, mostly sunny. A chance of showers and thunderstorms in the afternoon. Highs in the upper 80s. Chance of rain 40%. Thursday night, partly cloudy. Lows in the lower 70s. 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The current time is 5:42 a.m. Central Daylight Time. The following weather reports were made at 5 a.m. At Ann Lucia, the temperature was 73 degrees and the dew point was 71, making the relative humidity 93%. The wind was calm. The pressure was 30.07 inches and rising. At Greenville, skies were mostly cloudy. The temperature was 73 degrees, and the dew point was 72, making the relative humidity 96%. The wind was west at 3 miles an hour. The pressure was 30.07 inches and rising. Across the local area, evergreen, partly cloudy. Temperature was 72 degrees. Wind calm. Montgomery, cloudy. Temperature was 75 degrees. Wind southwest at 5 miles an hour. Troy, mostly cloudy. Temperature was 73 degrees. Wind calm. And at Crestview, mostly cloudy. Temperature was 75 degrees. Wind calm. Elsewhere, Mobile, cloudy and 74. Meridian, cloudy and 73. Birmingham, cloudy and 76. Dothan, mostly cloudy and 74. Panama City, mostly cloudy and 76. And at Denston, light rain and 76. Here's your National Weather Service forecast. Today, showers likely. A chance of thunderstorms this morning, then thunderstorms likely this afternoon. Highs in the mid-80s.
West wind 5 to 10 miles per hour. Chance of rain 70%. Tonight, mostly cloudy. A chance of showers and thunderstorms in the evening. Lows around 70. Southwest winds around 5 miles per hour. Chance of rain 50%. Tuesday, partly sunny. A slight chance of showers and thunderstorms in the morning, then showers with thunderstorms likely in the afternoon. Highs in the mid-80s. Southwest winds around 5 miles per hour. Chance of rain 90%. Tuesday night, partly cloudy with a chance of showers and thunderstorms in the evening, then mostly cloudy after midnight. Lows in the upper 60s. Southwest winds around 5 miles per hour in the evening, becoming light and variable. Chance of rain 40%. Wednesday, mostly sunny. A chance of showers and thunderstorms in the afternoon. Highs in the upper 80s. West winds around 5 miles per hour. Chance of rain 50%. Wednesday night, partly cloudy. A slight chance of showers and thunderstorms in the evening. Lows in the lower 70s. Chance of rain 20%. Thursday, mostly sunny. A chance of showers and thunderstorms in the afternoon. Highs in the upper 80s. Chance of rain 40%. Thursday night, partly cloudy. Lows in the lower 70s. 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The current time is 5:45 a.m. Central Daylight Time. The following weather reports were made at 5 a.m. At Ann Lucia, the temperature was 73 degrees, and the dew point was 71, making the relative humidity 93%. The wind was calm. The pressure was 30.07 inches and rising. At Greenville, skies were mostly cloudy. The temperature was 73 degrees, and the dew point was 72, making the relative humidity 96%. The wind was west at 3 miles an hour. The pressure was 30.07 inches and rising. Across the local area, Evergreen, partly cloudy. Temperature was 72 degrees. Wind calm. Montgomery, cloudy. Temperature was 75 degrees. Wind southwest at 5 miles an hour. Troy, mostly cloudy. Temperature was 73 degrees. Wind calm. And at Crestview, mostly cloudy. Temperature was 75 degrees. Wind calm. Elsewhere, Mobile, cloudy and 74. Meridian, cloudy and 73. Birmingham, cloudy and 76. Dothan, mostly cloudy and 74. Panama City, mostly cloudy and 76. And at Destin, light rain and 76. 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Here's your National Weather Service forecast. Today, showers likely. A chance of thunderstorms this morning, then thunderstorms likely this afternoon. Highs in the mid-80s. West wind 5 to 10 miles per hour. Chance of rain 70%. Tonight, mostly cloudy. A chance of showers and thunderstorms in the evening. Lows around 70. Southwest winds around 5 miles per hour. Chance of rain 50%. Tuesday, partly sunny. A slight chance of showers and thunderstorms in the morning.

0: a few, mostly cloudy. Temperature was 75 degrees. Wind calm. Elsewhere, Mobile, cloudy and 74. Meridian, cloudy and 73. Birmingham, cloudy and 76. Dothan, mostly cloudy and 74. Panama City, mostly cloudy and 76. And at Denston, light rain and 76. Here's your National Weather Service forecast. Today, showers likely. A chance of thunderstorms this morning, then thunderstorms likely this afternoon. Highs in the mid-80s. West winds 5 to 10 miles per hour. Chance of rain 70%. Tonight, mostly cloudy. A chance of showers and thunderstorms in the evening. Lows around 70. Southwest winds around 5 miles per hour. Chance of rain 50%. Tuesday, partly sunny. A slight chance of showers and thunderstorms in the morning, then showers with thunderstorms likely in the afternoon. Highs in the mid-80s. Southwest winds around 5 miles per hour. Chance of rain 90%. Tuesday night, partly cloudy with a chance of showers and thunderstorms in the evening, then mostly cloudy after midnight. Lows in the upper 60s. Southwest winds around 5 miles per hour in the evening, becoming light and variable. Chance of rain 40%. Wednesday, mostly sunny. A chance of showers and thunderstorms in the afternoon. Highs in the upper 80s. West winds around 5 miles per hour. Chance of rain 50%. Wednesday night, partly cloudy. A slight chance of showers and thunderstorms in the evening. Lows in the lower 70s. Chance of rain 20%. Thursday, mostly sunny. A chance of showers and thunderstorms in the afternoon. Highs in the upper 80s. Chance of rain 40%. Thursday night, partly cloudy. Lows in the lower 70s. 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The current time is 5:52 a.m. Central Daylight Time. The following weather reports were made at 5 a.m. At Ann Lucia, the temperature was 73 degrees and the dew point was 71, making the relative humidity 93%. The wind was calm. The pressure was 30.07 inches and rising. At Greenville, skies were mostly cloudy. The temperature was 73 degrees and the dew point was 72, making the relative humidity 96%. The wind was west at 3 miles an hour. The pressure was 30.07 inches and rising. Across the local area, Evergreen, partly cloudy. Temperature was 72 degrees. Wind calm. Montgomery, cloudy. Temperature was 75 degrees. Wind southwest at 5 miles an hour. Troy, mostly cloudy. Temperature was 73 degrees. Wind calm. And at Crestview, mostly cloudy. Temperature was 75 degrees. Wind calm. Elsewhere, Mobile, cloudy and 74. Meridian, cloudy and 73. Birmingham, cloudy and 76. Dothan, mostly cloudy and 74. Panama City, mostly cloudy and 76. And at Denston, light rain and 76. Here's your National Weather Service forecast. Today, showers likely. A chance of thunderstorms this morning, then thunderstorms likely this afternoon. Highs in the mid-80s. West winds 5 to 10 miles per hour. Chance of rain 70%. Tonight, mostly cloudy. A chance of showers and thunderstorms in the evening. Lows around 70. Southwest winds around 5 miles per hour. Chance of rain 50%. Tuesday, partly sunny. A slight chance of showers and thunderstorms in the morning, then showers with thunderstorms likely in the afternoon. Highs in the mid-80s. Southwest winds around 5 miles per hour. Chance of rain 90%. Tuesday night, partly cloudy with a chance of showers and thunderstorms in the evening, then mostly cloudy after midnight. Lows in the upper 60s. southwest winds around 5 miles per hour in the evening, between light and variable. Chance of rain 40%. Wednesday, mostly sunny. A chance of showers and thunderstorms in the afternoon. Highs in the upper 80s. West winds around 5 miles per hour. Chance of rain 50%. Wednesday night, partly cloudy. A slight chance of showers and thunderstorms in the evening. Lows in the lower 70s. Chance of rain 20%. Thursday, mostly sunny. A chance of showers and thunderstorms in the afternoon. Highs in the upper 80s. Chance of rain 40%. Thursday night, partly cloudy. Lows in the lower 70s. 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The current time is 5:56 a.m. Central Daylight Time. The following weather reports were made at 5 a.m. At Ann Lucia, the temperature was 73 degrees and the dew point was 71, making the relative humidity 93%. The wind was calm. The pressure was 30.07 inches and rising. At Greenville, skies were mostly cloudy. The temperature was 73 degrees and the dew point was 72, making the relative humidity 96%. The wind was west at 3 miles an hour. The pressure was 30.07 inches and rising. Across the local area, Evergreen, partly cloudy. Temperature was 72 degrees. Wind calm. Montgomery, cloudy. Temperature was 75 degrees. Wind southwest at 5 miles an hour. Troy, mostly cloudy. Temperature was 73 degrees. Wind calm. And at Crestview, mostly cloudy. Temperature was 75 degrees. Wind calm. Elsewhere, Mobile, cloudy and 74. Meridian, cloudy and 73. Birmingham, cloudy and 76. Bolton, mostly cloudy and 74. Panama City, mostly cloudy and 76. And at Denton, light rain and 76. Here's your National Weather Service forecast. Today, showers likely. A chance of thunderstorms this morning, then thunderstorms likely this afternoon. Highs in the mid-80s. West wind 5 to 10 miles per hour. Chance of rain 70%. Tonight, mostly cloudy. A chance of showers and thunderstorms in the evening. Lows around 70. Southwest winds around 5 miles per hour. Chance of rain 50%. Tuesday, partly sunny. A slight chance of showers and thunderstorms in the morning, then showers with thunderstorms likely in the afternoon. Highs in the mid-80s. Southwest winds around 5 miles per hour. Chance of rain 90%. Tuesday night, partly cloudy with a chance of showers and thunderstorms in the evening, then mostly cloudy after midnight. Lows in the upper 60s. Southwest winds around 5 miles per hour in the evening, becoming light and variable. Chance of rain 40%. Wednesday, mostly sunny. A chance of showers and thunderstorms in the afternoon. Highs in the upper 80s. West winds around 5 miles per hour. Chance of rain 50%. Wednesday night, partly cloudy. A slight chance of showers and thunderstorms in the evening. Lows in the lower 70s. Chance of rain 20%. Thursday, mostly sunny. A chance of showers and thunderstorms in the afternoon. Highs in the upper 80s. Chance of rain 40%. Thursday night, partly cloudy. Lows in the lower 70s.
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0: At Ann Lucia, the temperature was 73 degrees and the dew point was 71, making the relative humidity 93%. The wind was calm. The pressure was 30.07 inches and rising. At Greenville, skies were mostly cloudy. The temperature was 73 degrees, and the dew point was 72, making the relative humidity 96%. The wind was west at 3 miles an hour. The pressure was 30.07 inches and rising. Across the local area, Evergreen, partly cloudy. Temperature was 72 degrees. Wind calm. Montgomery, cloudy. Temperature was 75 degrees. Wind southwest at 5 miles an hour. Troy, mostly cloudy. Temperature was 73 degrees. Wind calm. And at Crestview, mostly cloudy. Temperature was 75 degrees. Wind calm. Elsewhere, Mobile, cloudy and 74. Meridian, cloudy and 73. Birmingham, cloudy and 76. Dothan, mostly cloudy and 74. Panama City, mostly cloudy and 76. And at Destin, light rain and 76. Here's your National Weather Service forecast. Today, showers likely. A chance of thunderstorms this morning, then thunderstorms likely this afternoon. Highs in the mid-80s. West wind 5 to 10 miles per hour. Chance of rain 70%. Tonight, mostly cloudy. A chance of showers and thunderstorms in the evening. Lows around 70. Southwest winds around 5 miles per hour. Chance of rain 50%. Tuesday, partly sunny. A slight chance of showers and thunderstorms in the morning, then showers with thunderstorms likely in the afternoon. Highs in the mid-80s. Southwest winds around 5 miles per hour. Chance of rain 90%. Tuesday night, partly cloudy with a chance of showers and thunderstorms in the evening, then mostly cloudy after midnight. Lows in the upper 60s. Southwest winds around 5 miles per hour in the evening, becoming light and variable. Chance of rain 40%. Wednesday, mostly sunny. A chance of showers and thunderstorms in the afternoon. Highs in the upper 80s. West winds around 5 miles per hour. Chance of rain 50%. Wednesday night, partly cloudy. A slight chance of showers and thunderstorms in the evening. Lows in the lower 70s. Chance of rain 20%. Thursday, mostly sunny. A chance of showers and thunderstorms in the afternoon. Highs in the upper 80s. Chance of rain 40%. Thursday night, partly cloudy. Lows in the lower 70s. 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The current time is 6:03 a.m. Central Daylight Time. The following weather reports were made at 5 a.m.

skies were mostly cloudy. The temperature was 73 degrees, and the dew point was 72, making the relative humidity 96%. The wind was west at 3 miles an hour.

Wednesday, mostly sunny. A chance of showers and thunderstorms in the afternoon. Highs in the upper 80s. West winds around 5 miles per hour. Chance of rain 50%. Wednesday night, partly cloudy. A slight chance of showers and thunderstorms in the evening. Lows in the lower 70s.

the wind was west at 5 miles an hour. The pressure was 30.08 inches and rising. 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We broadcast from a frequency of 162.55 MHz from Mobile, Pensacola National Weather Service. Across the local area, evergreen, partly cloudy. Temperature was 73 degrees. Wind calm. Montgomery, mostly cloudy. Temperature was 74 degrees. Wind southwest at 5 miles an hour. Troy, mostly cloudy. Temperature was 73 degrees. Wind calm. And at Crestview, mostly cloudy. Temperature was 75 degrees. Wind south at 3 miles an hour. Elsewhere, Mobile, cloudy and 74. Meridian, cloudy and 73. Birmingham, cloudy and 76. Dothan, partly cloudy and 74. Panama City, mostly cloudy and 76. And at Gaston, mostly cloudy and 77. Here's your National Weather Service forecast. Today, showers likely. A chance of thunderstorms this morning, then thunderstorms likely this afternoon. Highs in the mid-80s. West winds 5 to 10 miles per hour. Chance of rain 70%. Tonight, mostly cloudy. A chance of showers and thunderstorms in the evening. Lows around 70. Southwest winds around 5 miles per hour. Chance of rain 50%. Tuesday, partly sunny. A slight chance of showers and thunderstorms in the morning, then showers with thunderstorms likely in the afternoon. Highs in the mid-80s. Southwest winds around 5 miles per hour.

chance of rain 90%. Tuesday night, partly cloudy with a chance of showers and thunderstorms in the evening, then mostly cloudy after midnight. Lows in the upper 60s. Southwest winds around 5 miles per hour in the evening, becoming light and variable. Chance of rain 40%. Wednesday, mostly sunny. A chance of showers and thunderstorms in the afternoon. Highs in the upper 80s. West winds around 5 miles per hour. Chance of rain 50%. Wednesday night, partly cloudy. A slight chance of showers and thunderstorms in the evening. Lows in the lower 70s. Chance of rain 20%. Thursday, mostly sunny. A chance of showers and thunderstorms in the afternoon. Highs in the upper 80s. Chance of rain 40%. Thursday night, partly cloudy. Lows in the lower 70s. This is NOAA Weather Radio from the Mobile Pensacola National Weather Service. The current time is 6:20 a.m. Central Daylight Time. The following weather reports were made at 6 a.m. At Andalusia, the temperature was 73 degrees and the dew point was 72, making the relative humidity 96%. The wind was west at 5 miles an hour. The pressure was 30.08 inches and rising. At Greenville, skies were cloudy. The temperature was 73 degrees and the dew point was 72, making the relative humidity 96%. The wind was west at 5 miles an hour. The pressure was 30.08 inches and rising. Across the local area, Evergreen, partly cloudy. Temperature was 73 degrees. Wind calm. Montgomery, mostly cloudy. Temperature was 74 degrees. Wind southwest at 5 miles an hour. Troy, mostly cloudy. Temperature was 73 degrees. Wind calm. And at Crestview, mostly cloudy. Temperature was 75 degrees. Wind south at 3 miles an hour. Elsewhere, Mobile, cloudy and 74. Meridian, cloudy and 73. Birmingham, cloudy and 76. Dothan, partly cloudy and 74. Panama City, mostly cloudy and 76. And at Denston, mostly cloudy and 77. Here's your National Weather Service forecast. Today, showers likely. A chance of thunderstorms this morning, then thunderstorms likely this afternoon. Highs in the mid-80s. West winds 5 to 10 miles per hour. Chance of rain 70%. Tonight, mostly cloudy. A chance of showers and thunderstorms in the evening. Lows around 70. Southwest winds around 5 miles per hour. Chance of rain 50%. Tuesday, partly sunny. A slight chance of showers and thunderstorms in the morning, then showers with thunderstorms likely in the afternoon. Highs in the mid-80s. Southwest winds around 5 miles per hour. Chance of rain 90%. Tuesday night, partly cloudy with a chance of showers and thunderstorms in the evening, then mostly cloudy after midnight. Lows in the upper 60s. Southwest winds around 5 miles per hour in the evening, becoming light and variable. Chance of rain 40%. Wednesday, mostly sunny. A chance of showers and thunderstorms in the afternoon. Highs in the upper 80s. West winds around 5 miles per hour. Chance of rain 50%. Wednesday night, partly cloudy. A slight chance of showers and thunderstorms in the evening. Lows in the lower 70s. Chance of rain 20%. Thursday, mostly sunny. A chance of showers and thunderstorms in the afternoon. Highs in the upper 80s. Chance of rain 40%. Thursday night, partly cloudy. Lows in the lower 70s. 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The current time is 6:24 a.m. Central Daylight Time. The Tropical Weather Outlook. For the North Atlantic, Caribbean Sea and the Gulf of America, tropical cyclone formation is not expected during the next 7 days. The following weather reports were made at 6 a.m. At Andalusia, the temperature was 7.
43 degrees, and the dew point was 72, making the relative humidity 96%. The wind was west at 5 miles an hour. The pressure was 30.08 inches and rising. In Greenville, skies were cloudy. The temperature was 73 degrees, and the dew point was 72, making the relative humidity 96%. The wind was west at 5 miles an hour.

was 74 degrees. Wind southwest at 5 miles an hour. Troy, mostly cloudy. Temperature was 73 degrees. Wind calm. And at Crestview, mostly cloudy. Temperature was 75 degrees. Wind south at 3 miles an hour. Elsewhere, Mobile, cloudy and 74. Meridian, cloudy and 73.

7. Here's your National Weather Service forecast. Today, showers likely. Thunderstorms this morning, then thunderstorms likely this afternoon. Highs in the mid-80s. West wind 5 to 10 miles per hour. Chance of rain 70%. Tonight, mostly cloudy. A chance of showers and thunderstorms in the evening. Lows around 70. Southwest winds around 5 miles per hour.

mostly cloudy after midnight. Lows in the upper 60s. Southwest winds around 5 miles per hour in the evening, becoming light and variable. Chance of rain 40%. Wednesday, mostly sunny. A chance of showers and thunderstorms in the afternoon. Highs in the upper 80s. West winds around 5 miles per hour. Chance of rain 50%. Wednesday night, partly cloudy. A slight chance of showers and thunderstorms in the evening. Lows in the lower 70s. Chance of rain 20%. Thursday, mostly sunny. A chance of showers and thunderstorms in the afternoon. Highs in the upper 80s. Chance of rain 40%. Thursday night, partly cloudy. Lows in the lower 70s. 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The current time is 6:31 a.m. Central Daylight Time. The following weather reports were made at 6 a.m. At Ana Lucia, the temperature was 73 degrees, and the dew point was 72, making the relative humidity 96%. The wind was west at 5 miles an hour. The pressure was 30.08 inches and rising. At Greenville, skies were cloudy. The temperature was 73 degrees, and the dew point was 72, making the relative humidity 96%. The wind was west at 5 miles an hour. The pressure was 30.08 inches and rising. Across the local area, evergreen, partly cloudy. Temperature was 73 degrees. Wind calm. Montgomery, mostly cloudy. Temperature was 74 degrees. Wind southwest at 5 miles an hour. Troy, mostly cloudy. Temperature was 73 degrees. Wind calm. And at Crest View, mostly cloudy. Temperature was 75 degrees. Wind south at 3 miles an hour. Elsewhere, Mobile, cloudy and 74. Meridian, cloudy and 73. Birmingham, cloudy and 76. Dothan, partly cloudy and 74. Panama City, mostly cloudy and 76. And at Denston, mostly cloudy and 77. Here's your National Weather Service forecast. Today, showers likely. A chance of thunderstorms this morning, then thunderstorms likely this afternoon. Highs in the mid-80s. West wind 5 to 10 miles per hour. Chance of rain 70%. Tonight, mostly cloudy. A chance of showers and thunderstorms in the evening. Lows around 70. Southwest winds around 5 miles per hour. Chance of rain 50%. Tuesday, partly sunny. A slight chance of showers and thunderstorms in the morning, then showers with thunderstorms likely in the afternoon. Highs in the mid-80s. Southwest winds around 5 miles per hour. Chance of rain 90%. Tuesday night, partly cloudy with a chance of showers and thunderstorms in the evening, then mostly cloudy after midnight. Lows in the upper 60s. Southwest winds around 5 miles per hour in the evening, becoming light and variable. Chance of rain 40%. Wednesday, mostly sunny. A chance of showers and thunderstorms in the afternoon. Highs in the upper 80s. West winds around 5 miles per hour. Chance of rain 50%. Wednesday night, partly cloudy.

morning, then thunderstorms likely this afternoon. Highs in the mid-80s. West wind 5 to 10 miles per hour. Chance of rain 70%. Tonight, mostly cloudy. A chance of showers and thunderstorms in the evening. Lows around 70. Southwest winds around 5 miles per hour. Chance of rain 50%. Tuesday, partly sunny. A slight chance of showers and thunderstorms in the morning, then showers with thunderstorms likely in the afternoon. Highs in the mid-80s. Southwest winds around 5 miles per hour. Chance of rain 90%. Tuesday night, partly cloudy with a chance of showers and thunderstorms in the evening, then mostly cloudy after midnight. Lows in the upper 60s. Southwest winds around 5 miles per hour in the evening, becoming light and variable. Chance of rain 40%. Wednesday, mostly sunny. A chance of showers and thunderstorms in the afternoon. Highs in the upper 80s. West winds around 5 miles per hour. Chance of rain 50%. Wednesday night, partly cloudy. A slight chance of showers and thunderstorms in the evening. Lows in the lower 70s. Chance of rain 20%. Thursday, mostly sunny. A chance of showers and thunderstorms in the afternoon. Highs in the upper 80s. Chance of rain 40%. Thursday night, partly cloudy. Lows in the lower 70s. 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The current time is 6:38 a.m. Central Daylight Time. The following weather reports were made at 6 a.m. At Ann Lucia, the temperature was 73 degrees, and the dew point was 72, making the relative humidity 96%. The wind was west at 5 miles an hour. The pressure was 30.08 inches and rising. At Greenville, skies were cloudy. The temperature was 73 degrees, and the dew point was 72, making the relative humidity 96%. The wind was west at 5 miles an hour. The pressure was 30.08 inches and rising. Across the local area, Evergreen, partly cloudy. Temperature was 73 degrees. Wind calm. Montgomery, mostly cloudy. Temperature was 74 degrees. Wind southwest at 5 miles an hour. Troy, mostly

mostly cloudy and 76. In Edenton, mostly cloudy and 77. Here's your National Weather Service forecast. Today, showers likely. A chance of thunderstorms this morning, then thunderstorms likely this afternoon. Highs in the mid-80s. West wind 5 to 10 miles per hour. Chance of rain 70%. Tonight, mostly cloudy. A chance of showers and thunderstorms in the evening. Lows around 70. Southwest winds around 5 miles per hour. Chance of rain 50%. Tuesday, partly sunny.

in the evening, then mostly cloudy after midnight. Lows in the upper 60s. Southwest winds around 5 miles per hour in the evening, becoming light and variable. Chance of rain 40%. Wednesday, mostly sunny. A chance of showers and thunderstorms in the afternoon. Highs in the upper 80s. West winds around 5 miles per hour. Chance of rain 50%. Wednesday night, partly cloudy. A slight chance of showers and thunderstorms in the evening. Lows in the lower 70s. Chance of rain 20%. Thursday, mostly sunny. A chance of showers and thunderstorms in the afternoon. Highs in the upper 80s. Chance of rain 40%. Thursday night, partly cloudy. Lows in the lower 70s. 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

against him. Mostly cloudy and 77. Here's your National Weather Service forecast. Today, showers likely. A chance of thunderstorms this morning, then thunderstorms likely this afternoon. Highs in the mid-80s. West wind 5 to 10 miles per hour. Chance of rain 70%. Tonight, mostly cloudy. A chance of showers and thunderstorms in the evening. Lows around 70. Southwest winds around 5 miles per hour. Chance of rain 50%. Tuesday, partly sunny. A slight chance of showers and thunderstorms in the morning, then showers with thunderstorms likely in the afternoon. Highs in the mid-80s. Southwest winds around 5 miles per hour. Chance of rain now.

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The current time is 6:49 a.m. Central Daylight Time. The following weather reports were made at 6 a.m. At Andalusia, the temperature was 73 degrees, and the dew point was 72, making the relative humidity 96%. The wind was west at 5 miles an hour. The pressure was 30.08 inches and rising. At Greenville, skies were cloudy. The temperature was 73 degrees, and the dew point was 72, making the relative humidity 96%. The wind was west at 5 miles an hour. The pressure was 30.08 inches and rising. Across the local area, Evergreen, partly cloudy. Temperature was 73 degrees. Wind calm. Montgomery, mostly cloudy. Temperature was 74 degrees. Wind southwest at 5 miles an hour. Troy, mostly cloudy. Temperature was 73 degrees. Wind calm. And at Crestview, mostly cloudy. Temperature was 75 degrees. Wind south at 3 miles an hour. Elsewhere, Mobile, cloudy and 74. Meridian, cloudy and 73. Birmingham, cloudy and 76. Dothan, partly cloudy and 74. Panama City, mostly cloudy and 76. And at Denston, mostly cloudy and 77. Here's your National Weather Service forecast. Today, showers likely. A chance of thunderstorms this morning, then thunderstorms likely this afternoon. Highs in the mid-80s. West wind 5 to 10 miles per hour. Chance of rain 70%. Tonight, mostly cloudy. A chance of showers and thunderstorms in the evening. Lows around 70. Southwest winds around 5 miles per hour. Chance of rain 50%. Tuesday, partly sunny. A slight chance of showers and thunderstorms in the morning, then showers with thunderstorms likely in the afternoon.

upper 80s. West winds around 5 miles per hour. Chance of rain 50%. Wednesday night, partly cloudy. A slight chance of showers and thunderstorms in the evening. Lows in the lower 70s. Chance of rain 20%. Thursday, mostly sunny. A chance of showers and thunderstorms in the afternoon. Highs in the upper 80s. Chance of rain 40%. Thursday night, partly cloudy. Lows in the lower 70s. This is No Weather Review from the Mobile, South Dakota National Weather Service. The current time is 6:56 a.m. Central Daylight Time. The following weather reports were made at 6 a.m. At Andalusia, the temperature was 73 degrees and the dew point was 72, making the relative humidity

relative to more than 96%. The wind was west at 5 miles an hour. The pressure was 30.08 inches and rising. Across the local area, evergreen, partly cloudy. Temperature was 73 degrees. Wind calm. Montgomery, mostly cloudy. Temperature was 74 degrees. Wind southwest at 5 miles an hour. Troy, mostly cloudy. Temperature was 73 degrees. Wind calm. And at Crestview, mostly cloudy. Temperature was 75 degrees. Wind south at 3 miles an hour. Elsewhere, Mobile, cloudy and 74. Meridian, cloudy and 73. Birmingham, cloudy and 76. Dothan, partly cloudy and 74. Panama City, mostly cloudy and 76. And at Denston, mostly cloudy and 77. Here's your National Weather Service forecast. Today, showers likely. A chance of thunderstorms this morning, then thunderstorms likely this afternoon. Highs in the mid-80s. West wind 5 to 10 miles per hour. Chance of rain 70%. Tonight, mostly cloudy. A chance of showers and thunderstorms in the evening. Lows around 70. Southwest winds around 5 miles per hour. Chance of rain 50%.

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Denison, mostly cloudy and 77. Here's your National Weather Service forecast. Today, showers likely. A chance of thunderstorms this morning, then thunderstorms likely this afternoon. Highs in the mid-80s. West wind 5 to 10 miles per hour. Chance of rain 70%. Tonight, mostly cloudy. A chance of showers and thunderstorms in the evening. Lows around 70. Southwest winds around 5 miles per hour. Chance of rain 50%. Tuesday, partly sunny. A slight chance of showers and thunderstorms in the morning, then showers with thunderstorms likely in the afternoon. Highs in the mid-80s. Southwest winds around 5 miles per hour. Chance of rain 90%. Tuesday night, partly cloudy with a chance of showers and thunderstorms in the evening, then mostly cloudy after midnight. Lows in the upper 60s. Southwest winds around 5 miles per hour in the evening, becoming light and variable. Chance of rain 40%. Wednesday, mostly sunny. A chance of showers and thunderstorms in the afternoon. Highs in the upper 80s. West winds around 5 miles per hour. Chance of rain 50%. Wednesday night, partly cloudy. A slight chance of showers and thunderstorms in the evening. Lows in the lower 70s. Chance of rain 20%. Thursday, mostly sunny. A chance of showers and thunderstorms in the afternoon. Highs in the upper 80s. Chance of rain 40%. Thursday night, partly cloudy. Lows in the lower 70s. 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The current time is 7:10 a.m. Central Daylight Time. Here's your National Weather Service forecast. Today, showers likely. A chance of thunderstorms this morning, then thunderstorms likely this afternoon. Highs in the mid-80s. West wind 5 to 10 miles per hour. Chance of rain 70%. Tonight, mostly cloudy. A chance of showers and thunderstorms in the evening. Lows around 70. Southwest winds around 5 miles per hour. Chance of rain 50%. Tuesday, partly sunny. A slight chance of showers and thunderstorms in the morning, then showers with thunderstorms likely in the afternoon. Highs in the mid-80s. Southwest winds around 5 miles per hour. Chance of rain 90%. Tuesday night, partly cloudy with a chance of showers and thunderstorms in the evening, then mostly cloudy after midnight. Lows in the upper 60s. Southwest winds around 5 miles per hour in the evening, becoming light and variable. Chance of rain 40%. Wednesday, mostly sunny. A chance of showers and thunderstorms in the afternoon. Highs in the upper 80s. West winds around 5 miles per hour. Chance of rain 50%. Wednesday night, partly cloudy. A slight chance of showers and thunderstorms in the evening. Lows in the lower 70s. Chance of rain 20%. Thursday, mostly sunny. A chance of showers and thunderstorms in the afternoon. Highs in the upper 80s. Chance of rain 40%. Thursday night, partly cloudy. Lows in the lower 70s. 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The current time is 7:12 a.m. Central Daylight Time. Here's your National Weather Service forecast. Today, showers likely. A chance of thunderstorms this morning, then thunderstorms likely this afternoon. Highs in the mid-80s. West wind 5 to 10 miles per hour. Chance of rain 70%. Tonight, mostly cloudy. A chance of showers and thunderstorms in the evening. Lows around 70. Southwest winds around 5 miles per hour. Chance of rain 50%. Tuesday, partly sunny. A slight chance of showers and thunderstorms in the morning, then showers with thunderstorms likely in the afternoon. Highs in the mid-80s. Southwest winds around 5 miles per hour. Chance of rain 90%. Tuesday night,
Partly cloudy with a chance of showers and thunderstorms in the evening, then mostly cloudy after midnight. Lows in the upper 60s. Southwest winds around 5 miles per hour in the evening, becoming light and variable. Chance of rain 40%. Wednesday, mostly sunny. A chance of showers and thunderstorms in the afternoon. Highs in the upper 80s. West winds around 5 miles per hour. Chance of rain 50%. Wednesday night, partly cloudy. A slight chance of showers and thunderstorms in the evening. Lows in the lower 70s. Chance of rain 20%. Thursday, mostly sunny. A chance of showers and thunderstorms in the afternoon. Highs in the upper 80s. Chance of rain 40%. Thursday night, partly cloudy. Lows in the lower 70s. 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The current time is 7:14 a.m. Central Daylight Time.

service forecast. Today, showers likely. A chance of thunderstorms this morning, then thunderstorms likely this afternoon. Highs in the mid-80s. West winds 5 to 10 miles per hour. Chance of rain 70%. Tonight, mostly cloudy. A chance of showers and thunderstorms in the evening. Lows around 70. Southwest winds around 5 miles per hour. Chance of rain 50%. Tuesday, partly sunny. A slight chance of showers and thunderstorms in the morning, then showers with thunderstorms likely in the afternoon. Highs in the mid-80s.

and mostly cloudy after midnight. Lows in the upper 60s. Southwest winds around 5 miles per hour in the evening, becoming light and variable. Chance of rain 40%. Wednesday, mostly sunny.

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3 inches in rising. Downtown Mobile, in Berkeley Field, skies were cloudy. The temperature was 77 degrees, the dew point was 74, and the relative humidity was 90%. The wind was northwest at 5 miles an hour. The pressure was 30.13 inches.

in the afternoon. Highs in the mid-90s. Chance of rain 20%. Heat index values of

West 3 feet 5 seconds and south 1 foot 9 seconds. A chance of thunderstorms. Showers likely, mainly in the morning. And for Tuesday night, west winds 10 to 15 knots. Seas 2 to 3 feet. Wind detail, west 3 feet in 4 seconds and south.

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noon. Highs in the mid-80s. Southwest around 5 miles per hour. Chance of rain 90%. Partly cloudy with the chance of showers and thunderstorms in the evening, then mostly cloudy. Lows in the upper 60s. In the evening, becoming light and variable.

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The current time is 9:41 a.m. Central Daylight Time. The following weather reports were made at 9 a.m. At Andalusia, the temperature was 77 degrees and the dew point was 73, making the weather 87%. The wind was west at 9 miles an hour.

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50%. Tuesday, partly sunny. A slight chance of showers and thunderstorms in the morning. Sun showers with thunderstorms likely in the afternoon. Highs in the mid-80s. Southwest winds around 5 miles per hour. Chance of rain 90%. Tuesday night, partly cloudy with a chance of showers and thunderstorms in the evening, then mostly cloudy after midnight. Lows in the upper 60s. Southwest winds around 5 miles per hour in the evening, becoming light and variable. Chance of rain 40%. Wednesday, mostly sunny. A chance of showers and thunderstorms in the afternoon.

7 degrees, and the dew point was 72, making the relative humidity 84%. The wind was west at 6 miles an hour. The pressure was 30.12. Across the local area, at

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